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1: Mountain Dew!
2: I want to talk about this bounteous morning. Anger. As we reason, anger.
3: No. Why you dey talk like say you dey vex now? Nah, as you dey talk this
2: time. Because I dey talk about anger.
3: So you got to express and show say you dey vex.
2: Yeah, I should say I dey vex anger.
3: Okay.
2: Some people can dey very very angry.
3: So most see your message about the anger.
2: Very very angry. It dey very simple.
3: Okay.
2: With the reason say anger, now the handiwork of Satan. Yes. Anger, vex. And yesterday we even started the talk. Say why you guys be careful with your anger. You go see, say everybody won't do badness, especially people won't hit people. Why them? If police hold them, as they keep them bum for ground, they ask them. They go say, nah, the work of Satan. the thing make them vex. Nah, the work of Satan. So that means say anger to the vex. Nah, the work of Satan.
3: Hey.
2: Yes, now the handiwork of Satan.
3: So Satan, you know the year now. You don't carry. They don't carry work. Give you. I mean, now you bring the work. Come,
2: no. Now
3: you
2: work.
3: Bring this work.
2: Anger.
3: Now anger.
2: Person go they boil. In fact, some people when they vex, you go see their body they shake. They want to scatter something.
3: Oh Lord!
2: And some of them they hear us this morning.
3: You go to sleep for panty.
2: Yes, care.
3: With that kind of anger for body.
2: Yes, when I did grow up, if somebody find my trouble, I find in trouble, and we want to fight, especially if the person find my trouble, if they can't separate us, no greet us fight. They can't they ask me if I want to explain not to start to cry.
3: Oh, look!
2: I will not begin
3: that.
2: To cry because of vex.
3: Body go to the pepper you, child.
2: From that time, as I grew, I can't learn to control myself, to control my vex. Because inside marriage, some people don't hit each other. One don't go and look them. Inside working place, inside motor garage, inside school, you go see say somebody don't hit somebody and the person fall.
3: Yes.
2: Because of anger.
3: Talking about that, somebody hit somebody and somebody fall. You know, say it gets some people who just they work for it.
2: Yes,
3: they just wait me just touch them like this
2: because they don't already fall. Die.
3: Yes,
2: yeah. So if you don't touch them like this, they will go fall. They go say you don't buy somebody.
3: Exactly.
2: But on a very very good day, the person don't already buy. Enjoy
3: yeah,
2: the
3: yeah,
2: move.
3: Yeah, just they move. You don't know.
2: Moving cops.
3: And you don't know. So you can't carry your own anger because you sabi express your anger.
2: Uh-huh.
3: Some people go to say, nah, so we beef our house. We like to talk our mind. We not they keep our anything where they worry us. I see, do me. That's how go give you hot. Oh, yeah, nah.
2: I like as you express a hot. Some people say they know if you even keep quiet. Now, hot, now they go, as you they give me,
3: and they give you back. Hot. Okay. Hot.
2: And if you reason waiting sabi people talk, say no matter how you vex reach, no matter how angry you dey, your anger no fit dey too hot to boil one cup of water.
3: Enough fit boil anything.
2: So why they waste your anger?
3: Very, very useless.
2: Angry somebody.
3: Anger when no fit boil egg. Anger when no even fit shake water.
2: Not
3: shake table. In a waste of anger.
2: Waste of anger.
3: Yusuf, how you see him?
2: Yes, ke.
3: How you see him?
2: Yes, so now the message we will carry give you this morning, I say this vex, this anger, this very, very temperature something. Now the handiwork of Satan, now be the pulley of anger.
3: So you self leave

0: anger for Satan.
1: It will shock you, say, as they talk now, somebody they vex. Some they vex on their own, some they vex for what they talk. So our talk, they vex them. Because we they talk about vexing. Vexation.
0: I didn't know that
1: I sure say some people they vex.
0: But the tip is saying, no matter how much you vex, it's not going to make us stop to talk.
1: No, it's not going to make us stop to talk. As we think up.
0: As we say think up, we'll carry on.
1: We go carry on forehead. And not be only even the vex, because some of us do, we they vex. Just to the control your vex. Before I can vex.
0: Generally, for this country, you get people when they get person when they vex now.
1: Especially now.
0: You don't really get person when they vex for this country.
1: At all
0: of us. They act matured.
1: Yes.
0: Now the word be that.
1: Yeah, mature.
0: Would they act mature?
1: Yeah.
0: Like people where, you know, we sabi wetin we they do.
1: Yes, control your anger.
0: No go anywhere, will they come back?
2: He get a sleeping tea. They take link people for morning time. One cup, one half an hour. I see they go.
3: Hey, I get this for you. You no go believe what happened yesterday. Hey.
4: Good morning to you.
3: I beg you, no vex. I be forget saying that tea before I broke.
4: Oh, yawa. Now, what do you be want this to be safe?
2: With Lipton tea, warmness not the only full couple. It did draw people come near. Lipton tea, not for togetherness.
5: And again, you and me exactly. That is who say tarry the table me, Safi.
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5: Hey,
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0: Yes, so make you cool your temper. Now, we see what they tell you this morning, this sumptuous morning. And today, now, WWW, wonderful Wednesday for Wazobi FM Kano. If you check your Google now, so you go see, say 54 minutes, 9 o'clock base, come up from the hour of 5 o'clock inside this morning. And this, now, Kukuruku Parade. On top now, wake up show. Now, Sabi Girl Day here with Aboki, the area father, and we they carry this worker they go jejeli, but still on still, make you they cool your temper.
1: Yes, they cool your temper because you too they vex anger. Now, what do we talk about this bantios morning? Kulu your temper this morning. So that you go hear what in Gramule say make we tell you this bang jinjin morning. What in Gramule say make we tell you on top wise word or word of wisdom. Wise word of wisdom from we grandmama. If you hear Gramule na grandmama, Percy we borrow clothes, go party, no they scatter leg dance.
0: Look at that. Scatter leg and dance.
1: Borrow clothes, go party. You know the scatter leg.
0: Something don't happen with that too. Emergency.
1: Never see me coming through.
0: That emergency, your mind go day.
1: Yes, your mind go day, sir. Because Gramule say me could tell you this morning. Say Percy we borrow clothes, go party. No the scatter leg dance.
0: Yes, so why you want to go scatter leg? You know, say it gets some kind proud way go happen when you say you go feel you know run the arrangement, come back to normal. But if that proud happen for the middle,
1: you hear
0: and then you can't do in a way where we say you can't do you plus sign. No.
1: But I don't know whether you don't ever heard one story of one guy where go borrow suit. So as he borrow suit, in day shorter than the person.
0: Oh,
1: now go remeasure the clothes.
0: Who said you?
1: To your own size. You go borrow something, go measure them to your own size. The person clothes, you go measure them to your own size. Like you can't collect somebody clothes. When you go, you see, say the thing no fit you. You go fit them. Make it just fit your
0: make
1: size.
0: Make it fit you. Yes. Because you know what made them not say you borrow clothes.
1: Yes. All right. Because you want make the thing just climb your body, just arrange. But Gramule say on top wise word this morning, Percy, we borrow clothes, go party. You know the scatter leg dance. I don't know whether you know what it mean. If you know what it mean, just control and give us on top 0809526718. Even as you greet somebody this morning, as we see a message, you greet the two of we and you say thanks to God, and you say we help you to wake your wife Malamowe, your children Engineer Kenechuku Adezeneka, Chijoke and some Tochuku Mowe, Engineer Joe Adaba, Mommy Bears Echi, Organo they put full stop, no comma. So all the names resemble one. Paul Ogulonu, Ima Chukura, Mrs. Okubeze, Mama Eke, Mama Nafisa, Loretta Adeobi, Mr. Val Oguchuku, Peter Okeje, Zubi Kenneth Okonko. All the names them all put together, then long like this. Pastor Olusegun Uche Gabriel, Amy Gaz Innocent, and the names them plenty. Anyway, we don't see your message. Oga Nadu, we greet you this morning.
0: Yeah, we greet you this morning. Make we continue inside of Kukuruku Parade. We still they remind you. Say no matter how you tell the boil reach, not boil reach where hot water day.
1: Not the message be that.
0: And no matter how you boil your temper, boil, finish. Drink cold water, may you rest.
1: Yes, drink cold water. And as you drink the cold water to rest, yeah, just remember, say, if the clothes where you borrow go party, no be your own. If you go, they manage how you they dance. But no be even the team be that. Now you go use your sense now and break down waiting Gramule talk. But waiting Gramule talk be say pursue borrow clothes, go party, no they scatter leg dance.
0: Not they scatter leg.
1: No do pass yourself.
0: See, it go make sense.
1: No just do pass.
0: It go better make them see you like say you deform.
1: Yes, so
0: May they see like, hey, yeah, what's like this one? They form. What's he? They form.
1: They do. They go. No, they dance like Martin Zumunta. Just go like this. Left, right.
0: Exactly.
1: But nobody do boogie.
0: Mm-mm.
1: On top, say na borrow clothes.
0: You call the booga.
1: Yeah. You call the booga on top.
0: You gonna booga into boogie.
1: It be like say we go even find that booga for them onto the level. So now the message when Gramu have been sent this bang JJ morning, and we also they tell you say anger they call extreme anger. Now the handiwork of Satan.
0: You don't hear
1: stay away from anger. When we come back, we go begin the reason Tori for town them. And the Tori for town them, they don't hurt. You two, get ready with your own Tori for town. Aboki the area father and
0: Sabi girl.

0: Mihelin from New Road. And you say the man went by a friend onto Shakriboti something, saying a badness something. I may the soul of everybody when depart, make he rest inside peaceful. Mommy Helen from New Road. Now you sharp confirm this message. It's Bantios morning.
1: You say good morning, Aboke and Sabi girl. All the news where you hear this morning, you not sweetie for body at all. You say all of them, it make your body do a gym. Your name. You say this our country called Nigeria. May God help us. Your name is Asako Asala from Asako Asala Close Divine Estate.
0: Now so your message too. You do acrobatic. You enter. You say don't fake what you can't maintain. That is what that proverb mean. Ozigi, Dakota, London. Now you don't summer these messages, Bantios morning.
1: Okay, you say good morning, great area father and fantastic Sabi girl. You say hope your night was great. You go answer this question. You say this is Daniel Sydney's the victory of President Yoweri Museveni of Uganda against Bobby Wine. You say not a surprise you, only say it add credence to the supposition that Africa is a jigsaw of gray. Waiting. Hello, now me, you won't break my head with big grammar.
0: Grammar.
1: Your name, Nadania Sydney, is from Enugu Road.
0: And we also confirm your message. You say concerning this ChatGPT thing, when the appointment G's, when Oibo they call suicide. Been the trend. Out of curiosity, I asked ChatGPT if he advised me how to buy myself. Just imagine. He said no and started speaking positive things. I can't bring him up a case or say in advice person to kill himself. He deny him, saying a political and business propaganda. Okay, so as the thing happened, I need to go try him. ChatGPT can't advise him. Say he can't ask and say truth to this happen. He said no, saying a propaganda and political victimization to commode in founders when be open AI from business. It can't be like say these people then for inside US ChatGPT different for our own. Matthew Legend from Zawachiki. Now your message now we don't confirm this morning.
1: It is possible because nothing with technology if you do.
0: No, but again, I also follow a reason because sometimes you go ask if you ask ChatGPT some things. Okay. When we come back, we'll continue.
2: 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How well do you know Maggi Chicken Flavor? 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
2: 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Tori for town.
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4: And the Tori for town, Don already land. We don't confirm some of the Tories them when Don land. And we say, tell us the Tori when they for your own area. Also 0809-526-7188. Excellent morning, Wazubia FM. The tourists them this morning, they make my body do hate gym. Now are you femolad? Now don't summer this message this morning.
5: You say good morning, area father and princess and princess Edu China. 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
4: Confirm Lady P, the white angel. You say, may God have mercy on top we nation. Now you send them and now we read them.
5: Good morning, area father and Sabi girl. You say that man wake by in friend. What in the worry am? Make we the fear God. Oh. Your name is IK Global Merchandise.
4: And we also don't see your own. You say the IGP must ensure justice is done for the police woman when then demote on to say she stand for the right thing. Even she is supposed to have been promoted to the next rank. Kola Oyeleri from Nigeria Tribune. Oga Kola, we greet you this bounteous morning.
5: Good morning, area father and Sabigel. He says, so Ugandan president won't tell us say he now gets another capable person with it rule the country unless say na him. You say I beg, no congratulations for him.
4: No, but the man noting now, not just 40 years.
5: I beg.
4: You know, too.
5: Leave me alone.
4: Now you don't turn king president.
5: Okay.
4: Because, now, so you and Paul Biya of Cameroon.
5: Exactly. All of them.
4: And you get one way, Obiang of Equatorial Guinea. All of them like this.
5: They don't did it.
4: Yeah. 81.
5: Very old.
4: Like 81. Since 1986.
5: Abba.
4: Like 1986. Long.
5: Look at that.
4: Ooh.
5: How many generations don't pass away?
4: Even generator follow generator.
5: Oh, look at that.
4: Okay, you say, may the soul of the departed make you rest inside peaceful. To date, I don't know why police have refused to take action on top of cultism for inside Sabongari. A boy, they don't attack him by cultists for Boma Road on the Saturday night while returning home from Kwaya Rihaza. The reason was that he was wearing black on black. Chey.
5: Now,
4: me where they wear black on black, make I know reach that size.
5: No, we guys do serious vuvuzela on top of this matter.
4: I dey tell you.
5: Because it grow.
4: Yeah.
5: And it continue. And, if they don't do something.
4: I don't even know where Kano people, even Sabongari people, come find cultism. It shock me because this kind of thing now for south now that time we hear them because even for universities
5: before.
4: For north you know to the day no be say no day but you know to
5: they
4: the day
5: get,
4: like the other side
5: get
4: like
5: mind
4: Benin,
5: to the show.
4: Port Harcourt, all these places but now they say now for here anyway you say that blocked him and started to ask him if he was a member of one of the cause them despite that he denied being a member of the group and also them beat him. Collecting phone, collecting cash. Thank God he survived. Currently, they for inside hospital, they take treatment. Please, we are calling on the government. May they look this matter. Mr. Daniel from Sabongari, this is your message. You don't make body do hate gym. And we go forward on to the police public relations officer.
5: Yes, so it is very, very important. You say, good morning, area father and Sabigel. You say, the story will make your body do a dream. Now, that man wake by his best friend on the night of a wedding or the eve night. He say, may his soul rest in peace. Your name na mommy daddy from Brigade.
4: We see your own message by Bix from Weatherhead. You say, so injustice still there for inside the police. Justice for that inspector when they make a sergeant. So if inspector is not safe, can we really be safe in the hands of police them? Who claim to be our friend in times of trouble?
5: Try.
4: We see our message. By Bix from Weatherhead.
5: All right. You say good morning, Era Father and Sabigel. How was your night? And how everything? Hope you guys sleep well. This is your greeting. Plenty, but no wala. You say you hope the heat didn't disturb us. You greet all Wazobia people. Area Father, please, do you know Chiboy that work in Wazobia FM? the ask of Chiboy that year.
4: Chiboy, they our station for Lagos.
5: Exactly.
4: Yeah, so if you control them for that Zanga.
5: Yes, if you find them for Facebook too, you go get them quick.
4: Yes,
5: Now, you say, may the souls of all those people wake by, may they rest inside peace. You say your name now, Masham, from Rangaza. Welcome to Kano once again.
4: We also see our own message. You say, good morning, Wazobia families, them. And you say, make we twale. Give every you know your name now, Mom Martha Joseph Jimmy. Okay, same make we greet your mom, Martha Joseph Jimmy. Enoch Joseph Kabuga, and I summer this message this morning.
5: Good morning, area father and Sabi girl. Happy midweeks to you and everyone. Your name now, confirm Elder Silas from Jabba.
4: We see your own. You say, good morning, area father and Sabi girl. Truly, it had been, I am not a Nigerian, I would have. Stop listening to Nigerian news because every day now burden something. Nothing for the poor. It doesn't benefit the poor. Rather, to their own disadvantage. Atif, Timothy, Daddy, Juliet, from Naibawa into the Vex. Because some of the news then for inside country every day, gym.
5: Body go does they do you a gym very soon. Your body go does they vibrates every day.
4: I tell you.
5: Name now Victor from New Road. You say, help me greet all Wazobia staff. Inspector General must carry out thorough investigation on top the matter.
4: You also confirm say the Tori when pay you now that friend work by a friend and he say now mistake. Say may God help us. Now confirm Madam Chidimma from No Man's Land. Summer this message this bounteous morning.
5: All right, you say good morning, Sabi girl. May God show mercy to my friend Dr. Vincent Ehirim wake by yesterday. He say may his soul rest in peace. Your name Navita Poza JP.
4: Yes, so we they reach out to him families too to say make then chop a heart. May they take heart onto the appointment of their Pule, may the soul of the man make you rest inside peaceful. Your message, you say, the guy went by a friend allegedly saying don't take Shakriboti. You know they're responsible in the first place. Who they drive on the own night of his own wedding? Obviously, he don't already plan them. Probably a friend do something for him. Yes, they say an argument about this president when they inside power since 1984. It is only in Africa that you can see that kind of thing because with people them they self-centered. Finally, police need to be responsible and understand that dignity and loyalty to the job supposed to be priority. I pray for justice and for inside Sabongari the matter of corn cutting. Please, Nigerian police for inside police command for inside Kano, may them carry Lukumita look that matter because he done the. Spread for inside Sabongari. Ozigi Dakata, London. Now you don't send this message.
5: Good morning, area fathers and Sabi girl. You say well done to you people. What they did to that police woman is bad, and they should do the needful. You're not a princess, Tinene.
4: And Sonny from Bombay, he say, waiting be the update on top the person way police been by for inside Delta. From us, we never see update. If you see the update. Help us share the update with us. But
5: yes.
4: You remember, say, IG don't make the maiden catch all of them, and all of them and they chillax. An investigation, it go on.
5: All right, you say good morning, Wazobia crew. You the story will make your body do a gym. Now, the friend we celebrates in birthday on Sunday, he can't sleep, he never wake up until the next Monday. He say, rest in peace, Murphy Adisa. He say, we miss you, Jelly, from Association of Friends. But you not gonna put your name.
4: So may the soul of the person
5: make
4: you also rest
5: inside.
4: Peaceful. And Princess Tenene, you don't carry that one.
5: Yes, I don't carry that one.
4: Yes, so
5: now the story is what we feel carry for now be that. And then when we come back, we'll go bring you the world Tory or the Tory where they inside area this morning from with newsroom when there's throw enter like this. We'll come back, can't give you front of newspaper. After front of newspaper, na area gist, sabi? So we can continue on top. Area gist, we get gist for you, but you self, you also bring the gist of what did they happen for inside your area. This early bumptious momo. So this one, when I want to play for you, nah. Pick up the call. by Adekunle Gold. No go anywhere. We come back.

0: inside it to read this element more. You go here say Tinubu govos them, even lawmakers they go know their fate inside APC today. Obonge government don't order say make universities now make them suspend any student where be say back to back when they do test on top of their body they find out say that they do highness medicine. One strike where be say we Air Force do for Zamfara market with the year say he don't buy 117 people. And outside Niger Donald Trump, he don't carry himself now the fly say he won't enter inside China to go do high levels he don't discuss with Xi Jinping. They say the stone where they use take pluck mango from tree. Nobody they ever tell them thank you. My name na Caleb Jacob Clear. Yeah, make you bad on the full gist to this LMMO.
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0: He started to read this LMMO with the year say about 30 govos them, 88 senators, 242 members of the House of Representatives, plus includer of 2,620 others. Today they go know whether they go contest inside the 2027 election under the umbrella of the All Progressive Congress. The party they've been screened about 2,980 people. We say that they contest for one presidential slot, 28 governorship slot, 109 Senate position, 360 House of Representatives plus includer of 991 State Assembly position. Among people will be say that they look say whether they go fit contest inside this election. Now Osifo Stanley will be the only person with the challenge Tinubu for that presidential ticket. Commenting from that just now, the Nigerian Medical Association, that na NMA, jumbo D of Dokinta people for inside Akwa Ibom state, they don't declare total strike for inside the state. This one they come based on alligato, say they don't popo, and in fact, in short, they go arrest and lock one of the some medical people for inside the University of Uyo Teaching Hospital, and say na men them of the Economic and Financial Crimes Commission EFCC, that then do this operation. This one will be said they decide to go on total strike. It come after they do emergency sit on discourse through.com where they said the jambodina they've been do yesterday, where members they come they squeeze face say this one will be say EFCC the boss enter inside the hospital and say they no go take them at all. Say the doctors they come they shout to say a bed with immediate alacritos made they release Professor Eyo Epe, where they say they follow Bab with other staff, other doctors them of the hospital, where they say they even use hand to take popo them, and they even put them silver bangle aka handcuff and used by force take carry them come out. They say now ESCC men we wear mask now then do this work. Meanwhile, Obonge government don't order universities them plus includer of other higher institutions for inside with country say with immediate alacrity also make the temporary now suspend any student will be say back to back if they test positive for highness medicine. This order day inside the national implementation guideline against drugs and substance use in schools in Nigeria's tertiary institution. Under these rules and regulations now they say any student will be say they put to injection chook for body dragging blood come outside Congo test them 3 times and they find out say he still they do some kind of highness medicine so they feel come out from the school environment and carry and go inside rehab center may they go correct incense. Meanwhile, this one they come just as the National Drug Law Enforcement Agency, that na NDLEA for inside Kano State, the documents I say they stand up for the back of Ubunge government, they give them full support for this plan. We be said that they plan to introduce by force drug test for secondary school students for inside the country. Remember, say Ubunge government just of recent they announced so say this law they want to use them as part of the thing to reduce how secondary school students they use highness medicine for inside with school, make highness medicine no get any place for inside with secondary school. When he come to talk with Wazubia FM yesterday, the talk person of NDLEA for inside Kano, Sadiq Megatari, he come to talk to say that's when we say Ogbonge government they talk that one a small make you now come inside Kano State to say he gets some secondary school now we be saying a joint we be say that they do highness medicine for inside Kano year when they come to talk say this law we be say Ogbonge government won't bring not be to just punish student but say not just prevention. Sadiq come to talk say I beg make mule and pule make them monitor their picking close anya anya make them know the kind party we be say that they keep and in fact just all of a sudden make una just use by surprise open their bag one day and check what's in there inside.
2: They shouldn't compromise because if they compromise today, they don't know what will be the repercussion tomorrow. Some secondary schools in some of the local governments have turned into drug joints. We can never have a safe street until we have a drug-free environment. Parents, they should also take this with good heart. They should be able to counsel their children, follow them to schools. They should be able to know their friends. They should know what they are carrying in their bags. Unscheduled checkup on them.
0: Meanwhile, still talking about body matter, one medical doctor for Aminu Kano Teaching Hospital, he documents a con declare, say, I beg, mikuna komu. All this one women are they talk. He said, no be all patients with the rush enter intensive care unit, that na ICU. No be all the patients with the drug enter there, they die you. And this one, they use and take counter waiting people they talk, say, anybody with the carry enter inside ICU, you know they come outside alive. Now the chairman of the Nigerian Society of Critical Care Nurses, we name that Dr. Abubakar Ibrahim Saleh. Now, come as I can declare the air during by the time we say that they jollificate this year World ICU Day for the hospital inside Kano. Dr. Saleh can explain it to say some people where they pay it happen because of say they know they quick rush the paid patients enter inside hospital when they critical condition.
3: People have the fear that any of their relative if is admitted into the ICU might die, so we want the people to clear about it because a lot of patients are entering into the ICU and were discharged. So this loss of patient is also related to say patients are admitted into the ICU late. Until when everybody try his best, then he will start thinking of this patient supposed to be in ICU.
0: Wait, Tory person Victor Christopher, he said Dr. Saleh con the drug here they call say I beg, anybody where you see say they critical condition make una not waste time. In fact, if una poor speed for grand make it not drive before una rush him enter inside hospital so that the person in Ogopai go alugben. And the security matter now, one military airstrike with they do for Tumfa Market for Zurmi local government area for Zamfara State with the yes, don't buy at least 117 people and wound up plenty others. People for that area, they say the people we don't buy now, includer of both Kabun guys plus includer of civilians, after the area bomb, they throw a boom on Sunday. This bombing now happened the same day where we say another Nigeria Air Force operation where they target Kabun guys. It go happen for Gure area will be one area where near Kusasu for Shiro local government area of Niger State. Inside that bombing now, 13 civilians night by for that operation. Still talking insecurity for the country now, the Nigeria Army, they don't block more than 400 Starlink device. Where we say on Kabun guys that they use to communicate for inside Northeast. This one on the commando of Sector 2, Operation Harding Eye, Brigadier General Beyedi Martins. Now, Yana, when they talk with three people, inside this very tight offense, where we say that they do for inside that area. Martins, come they talk, say this operation, now to make sure say that this man to scatter jagger all the logistics and communicate where we say this Kabun guys they use take communicate for inside that area. Moving on now, still talking insecurity. Some people will be say parade their body that they paravex for Obosi for Idemini North local government area of Anambra State. They don't go outside now, carry fire, carry petrol, burn one building. Where be say one medical doctor with the kipnad, Dr. Edwin Emegago, they've been put on plus included of four others. Where security guys now, he never took the way they rescue them. Emegako will be say they've been kipnad from a hospital on May 7, 2026. They come put up for inside that building before him and four others they rescue them on May 10 after they spent 3 days inside that uncompleted building. Or come con the talk will say men of the rapid response anti-kidnap squad where they call Akuzu unit of the Nigeria police, they rescue the doctor during by the time we say they use a heavy gun take it to shout with the kipnadas inside that area.
4: Oyabeku Travel, go hear foreign news.
0: And outside Nigeria now, Donald Trump will be saying, I'm the president of United States of America with the USA Eagle Fly. Go inside China on to do the first visit. We'll be say any U.S. president go do inside China in nearly 10 years. This one, they come just as U.S. president. He say want to finalize all the business deal, even with him in the, inside the middle of this Taiwan and Iran quanta. Donald Trump, it say he they expect to do long sit-down discourse with his fellow president Xi Jinping about Iran. We be say Iran that they depend on China as top customer for this their oil. We be say U.S. they don't press pause on top.
4: Yeah. Yeah. Make we hear the latest story on top entertainment.
0: Inside the world of entertainment, everywhere people body don't sour. Sick of say popular Nollywood actor Alex Ekubo, he don't buy you. Inside the latest now, with the yes, top Nollywood actress we follow the act movie Funke Akindele. Now, so she come outside now with hush body. She come the young the call of her belly after she hears her fellow actor Alex Ekubo, he don't buy you because of say he fight cancer. When she enter inside Instagram page now, this actress she come the talk say body they pain him. In fact, self headache don't the hold on one side for her head. In fact, her heart now he don't divide into two. And she come the throw back on how she and this bros they been the talk. And in fact, self he get one message where she send them and the guy never still respond before he just by go yonder. Funke come the talk say she they always check up on Alex. Can they even send a voice message during by the time we say he is sick? Can they promise and say no worry bros, you go there very very all right, only to, for her to come outside yesterday and see for social media say the boy you he don't buy go alubem.
5: Make me hear what thing they happen on top of sport.
0: Inside the world of sport now, unfortunate thing happen as goalkeeper Bento, that's in 9 minutes own goal. That one me say he use his own hand takes coin himself. He not make Cristiano Ronaldo now, aka Ororo, to get in first Saudi Pro League title yesterday as Al Nassr. They draw 1-1 with the second position people will be Al Hilal. Ronaldo will be 41 years old now. He never used mouth to take a test any domestic winnings. In the time we say he signed out a very top contract for 2023 with the club. And this one now, he don't get some kind of interest for inside Saudi football. As Adebayo's come up from studio this morning, here the cook of the G's together again. If be here say President Bola Tinubu implants including of Govos them lawmakers, all of them they go know their fate inside APC, whether they're gonna contest under the umbrella of APC or Bunga government on other universities say Abe made a suspend any students will be say they took injection for body test and 3 times say he still they do highness medicine or strike will be say we Nigerian military do for Zamfara market with the yes they don't buy 117 people. Now Donald Trump now he don't carry himself wearing suit to jack and tie up. Say he won't go inside China to go do high levels. He don't discuss with Xi Jinping. Now Abdurrahman Balaba be Isa na ingada this story. Roger, give me this element more. Remember, say your beauty if he carry you enter palace, but now your character go determine whether you go stay there. My name, now Caleb Jacob, continue to shine your eye.
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0: Yes, if you see waiting my eye don't see, your eye fit tear.
1: Chai.
0: Now waiting in talku. No be me talker. Now then talker. If you chi waiting my eye chi. If you chi waiting my eye chi, your eye to fit a tear.
1: It go to tear.
0: Like tear.
1: It go to tear. Just be like
0: now,
1: that.
0: Now why anytime where I hear people say I'm going through a lot. You know what they tell them?
1: Mm-mm.
0: Nah, just go through your lot.
1: In peace.
0: I just came back from my lot.
1: Own a lot.
0: So go through your
1: a lot.
0: By yourself.
1: Only you are yourself.
0: Gentlemen of the press. I will not day.
2: Good morning.
0: Gentlemen of
3: Bam
0: the press.
3: Morning.
0: But I've been done there some of we colleagues that say them be gentlemen of the press or gentlemen of the press or gentlemen of the press.
1: Well, adieu.
3: Some of us day in the middle of the two.
1: Oh, Lord.
3: Because that's what we will forget.
0: That's what we will come up from depressed like to depressed.
2: Gentlemen of depressed.
0: Gentlemen of depressed. Or gentlemen of depressed.
3: You day in the middle of all the bad things where they happen.
0: Yes, and no way where you go work for the newsroom or you go do morning show for radio or TV where you no go defeat they feel depressed from time to time.
1: Yes.
0: Because you go carry 10 stories. You go see
2: all na bad news.
0: All na bad news. Almost all. Bye.
2: It be like say we go
3: get one of our colleagues for one of the big stations.
0: Mm.
3: Not be only one self, about two of them. That they always dey emotional when story of abuse or kindness happen, especially when it involve small picking.
2: Yes.
3: Now for one of our top stations, I don't know whether I'm gonna call the name, but you go know I'm Oji. Oji Ope. She'd always cry.
0: Yeah.
3: She'd always cry.
0: Something day.
2: Me, I go suggest me them bring psychologist.
0: Yeah. So I've been paper presentation for one broadcast event, and I made recommendations. Say everybody when they do morning show, whether for TV or for radio, maybe they undergo periodic psychological evaluation.
1: Yes.
0: Because they get waiting bad news. They do.
3: Yes.
0: A bad news will stay for your head until it becomes what they call residual.
3: Yes.
0: Because you're not going to know, say they react to the bad news.
1: Yes.
0: And then the bad news. And then you go just say they sad.
3: For some way, be say their mind strong where.
0: You go
3: get time where they go see story of death. You no go even move.
0: Yeah,
3: there.
0: No, yes.
3: You no go move.
0: So
3: there.
0: That means say that one too need the mental evaluation because it means say your conscience
3: or
0: your feeling don't already hard.
3: Yes.
0: Yeah, you don't like Pharaoh now.
3: Yes.
0: You don't the turn Pharaoh.
2: Go hardening like hard. The people go hardening. You go nowhere.
3: Stone heart. Heart of stone.
0: Stone heart. Just like the name of that ministry. Stone
2: heart. No, rock of ages.
0: Rock of ages.
1: You can't get rock for
0: you. But even the reason say we have for name on our ministry, ages of rock.
3: Where you see
0: the reason, ages of rock.
1: You see the break iron.
3: Yes, you see the line.
0: All right, so we go enter inside the front of Tori paper, and then we go start from Nigeria Tribune of today. Inside Nigeria Tribune, the biggest story when I see with my Korokoro IBC. APC primaries, they can't write, say, consensus option shaky. It means say the matter of bring one person, make everybody agree, it don't they shake. As 101 aspirants, I-28 goba tickets. People where they want run for different states, for inside Nigeria, for APC, if you bring all of them together,

0: declare presidential ambition as in unveil PDP APM alliance. That story you go see on for page 10 of Vanguard newspaper. British government no get any preferred candidates inside Nigeria election. This one na envoy 90 talk that one. You go see that story inside page 8 of Vanguard. APC knockout day. 30 governors, 88 senators, 240 reps, 2,620 others no fate today. They go know their fate today. You will see that story for page 5 of Vanguard newspaper. NUT don't reject federal government UTME waiver where they put for NCE admission. That one said they inside page 8. Why I finally wrote my story after plenty years, after decades. This one, General, go on. 90 talk that story. Atiku. Don't they blame Tinubu? Don't they fault Tinubu security strategy as ex-lawmaker they die inside the captivity? This story you see on for page 9 of Vanguard newspaper. Over 72 killed as military throw kabum kabum inside the Zamfara market. That story is there for page 7. Xenophobia attack. Nigerian lives it matter past the investment. This one na Oshomole 90 to come and it day inside page 8. Now the story where we go carry for inside the Vanguard.
1: Now well, Oshomole just the verse for that reason.
2: Yeah, you see,
1: him and with arise yesterday.
2: Yeah, Zima Useni. don't they patter each other? But in your point, because where Useni they come out from, now from the shout when Oshomole been shout for the red chambers.
3: The NBA playoffs are underway, and now you can trade every game on Kaushi. 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On Kaushi, you're trading against other people in a live market. 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K-A-L-S-H-I. Kaushi. Trade on anything.
2: To that one, but in the reason say no, you remember he say make them all the businesses when South Africa they do make it down. So in the look and from the side investment of money and business, in yes the look and say from the side of life.
4: Yes. Someone let the talk say no life or no business what the life
2: of any Nigerian.
0: Yes.
1: And at the mindset where we say our every leader supposed to get for Nigeria, but if we get that kind of mindset, some kind boot boy they happen for inside Nigeria, we no go
2: they
1: allow.
2: Yeah, so I like that angle, but maybe they get them before election year.
0: Yeah, exactly.
1: Because they come now with political mind.
2: Now this is everybody now. Everybody now activists. Yes, everybody don't talk activists. They talk them every other time for 4 years. Not be year to election.
0: Nigerian life matter.
1: All right, now the Guardian newspaper 90 my hand this morning.
4: He's heading somewhere.
1: Well, the Guardian newspaper 90 in my hand this morning. We see say Tinubu and Ruto then meet as African leaders. They push credit reforms at for Nairobi summit with France. That story is page 3 of the Guardian newspaper. Nigeria, they don't list them as number 3 as students. Where we say their students they go abroad, go look for educate. That's 98% in 4 years. Now we don't turn none like this. And that story is page 2. Of the Guardian newspaper. Oil output hit 1.66 MBPD as Navy intensifies pressure across creek corridors. And that's really page 3 of the Guardian newspaper. And the biggest story in CARICOM now, importers, they don't they cry you as Middle East crisis and Hormuz toll, you don't they strain supply, you don't they stop supply and OPEX, that's straight of Hormuz matter, they don't block the road where we say they feed the imports oil. So and that one, it don't turn serious quantaf and serious begin ready for grand now. And we see say repentant Boko Boys member and to they go swear Quran oaths we hear which minister they see they talk on yesterday.
4: The minister of women affairs.
1: Women affairs, yes.
4: Inside the state.
1: Now she they talk that one yesterday.

0: they swear, they no go go back again. Say because they know the implications of swearing with Quran.
1: The Holy Book, swear.
2: I got plenty things to talk about that story, but we could just leave and there for where it is. That story, let me drink my peace.
1: Before we tell you to swear too.
2: Adeo, that story is page 30 of the Guardian newspaper. ADC wants alleged 800 billion naira FARC diversion probed as federal government is seek fresh bashi. So they want me then go touch lights, how they take me then do gwari gwari on top of that money. And alleged coup, court begins trial within trial over defendant's statement. That's alleged coup matter with those military officers.
0: Yesterday they've been there inside court of lawyer with some of the witness. The witness, they argue, say they do their confession under duress, but the prosecutors that now the AGF office, they bring some witness who been there when they interviewed them, and they told him bamba, there was nothing like duress. They no by force them to talk with
1: no, but duress sometimes no be say them put something for your head. If I look you,
0: yes, the kind
1: like
0: way
1: we are, mama,
2: that kind
0: bombastic side,
1: bombastic side, in a duress like really. Yes. This thing you are saying,
2: the truth, he go come out. You don't need to pressure.
1: You don't go talk now. You don't go talk.
2: He go come out.
1: Now, our mothers, they suppose carry go, they do this kind of thing. If she look you, they go confess.
0: Yeah, so that case goes continue today.
2: Okay. So, monthly petrol spending hits 2 trillion naira as Dangote, he don't collect 39.2 million barrels of crude. That's of fuel. Oh, yeah. Page 4 of the Guardian newspaper. Kwara APC faces fresh tension over religion and 2027 succession battle. That story is page 30 of the Guardian newspaper. Health workers, they don't close down, they don't shut down their service over on top a EFCC raid on UUTH.
0: This one happened for my state yesterday. They go bus enter inside, they say you get one EFCC person suspect with a fine good year, they go take treatment. So when they enter inside there, they say the CMD, will I say order made them close the gates, you know, allow EFCC operate free. Now, according by the Tory, EFCC come fling tear gas and even handle some stuff. They can arrest the one of the top bros there, Professor Eyo Ekpe. And now the enemy, they don't declare total strike. So until they release all these people with their arrest,
1: Nothing will happen for that.
0: Nothing will happen for them.
2: Well, now not the last story where the Guardian then carry come this morning.
1: All right, yes. So make we punch you small inside the Tory paper of Punch. Tension meanings everywhere hot. As APC panels disqualify over 150 aspirants, and you know, say APC go get more aspirants than any other person because people, the reason say if you're the ruling party, automatic you don't win the election. Tension mounts as APC panels disqualify over 150 aspirants everywhere. E hot. And now from page 2, now begin the hot enter inside because inside screening fallout rocks states ahead of Friday's commencement of primaries. Disqualified APC candidates storm appeal panels as Anambra chapter expels 30. Aggrieved aspirants pile pressure on APC over screening. So it means the people when they go do screening for APC, all of them don't they scream.
0: They are screaming.
1: From screaming to screaming. They are, all of them don't they scream. Say we don't agree. We don't agree. Yeah, so and everywhere appeal, everywhere. So that in way somebody without the reason say APC if you get implosion.
0: It don't happen.
1: It don't happen. Yeah, because
0: the consensus don't
1: feel. So but somehow government, this ruling party, they don't already catch some people because with this electoral law, like electoral,
0: you know, if you go anywhere,
1: you cannot go anywhere. You go stay,
0: except you won't do the anti party.
1: Yeah, you go just do anti party. Then 19, Nigeria misses OPEC oil production quota again. So even though as we raise shoulder, say we be oil people, we don't even meet the quota again. Dangote exports 1.66 billion liters fuel amid US-Iran tension. That one day for page 26. And they say the our own fuel here increase in price because of the Iran-US war.
0: But Dangote produce well well.
1: They produce well well, and they export.
2: So I know be small thing. No be small one. They export.
3: If we they produce here, why the oil go cost? Why
0: the question be that?
3: Why now? Why?
0: And we they export.
3: We they bring her from Hodus. Hodus.
2: Straight
3: from
2: Hummus.
3: So from Hummus, from the Hummus, they bring now from here.
0: Yeah, from here now.
3: 1.66 billion.
0: Even as all the government four refineries not they working.
3: 1.66 billion liters export.
2: And nobody how many liters questions. Do they use?
0: Even past the one way do for Macho. He passed the one we do for match.
3: See, 1.66 billion liters.
4: It just shows.
3: How many liters would they use for country?
4: Our problem.
3: I go Vexo.
4: Vexo.
0: No, sir. Sorry.
1: Okay.
0: Sir, yeah, we are in white.
2: Don't stay in your white.
1: Make her not stay in my white. So now here we go. I go park well inside the Punch story paper.
0: Yes, Daily Trust. Night in my hand this morning. Hodus before second term. APC governors that they face some kind quanta before second term. That's already for page 4 of Daily Trust this morning. 11-month blackout. It does scatter jaga business for FCC communities. Me say they no get light for there. And the Minister of Power, he just run, come out. Go find power.
1: Minister of Power, go find power.
4: Okay.
1: Because he no give power.
0: He no give power. Page 12 of Daily Trust this morning. Bad guys, they attack Kano community and they pie 5. Page 5 of Daily Trust this morning. And this story now waiting with already report since Tuesday. The biggest story with Daily Trust carry come outside. More than 100 people now in the pie for inside Zamfara Market airstrike. That story start for the front page of Daily Trust and it go continue for page 3. And still for the front page of Daily Trust, woman, she carry fire. Go burn her husband and a co-wife plus includer of their pikin. He roast them with fire. Page 6, now you go see that story for inside Daily Trust this morning. Still there, Shekarao versus Zaura. Why Kano Central APC state ticket? Why he don't defy consensus? Why consensus no work for that matter? Page 10 of Daily Trust. 8 years after, court, they don't jail cult leader at na courtist Oga, point 1. And 5 orders for inside Quara, page 13 of Daily Trust. Museveni, they don't swear him in or they swear for him as Uganda president. Why not?
3: You
0: could maybe one of the two.
1: But
0: they swear for I know go do it.
4: But not true now.
1: But after since 1986, my brother, forty years.
3: I swear. 40 years, and then you now 81 years, and they can't add you 5 years.
1: My brother, they swear for him.
0: The thing where they want to do for Uganda now almost the same thing where they want to do for Cameroon.
3: Ah.
0: So this big bro, in the look to put in Pekin, Kanerugaba, will be the Oga of defense.
1: And then they're there since like 1982.
0: Yes.
1: And then Obiang for Equatorial Guinea.
0: Yes.
1: That one are even the longest serving.
0: Why Obiang are the oldest? For the whole world.
1: Abba, Jamaa, Kaimana.
2: And Bobby Wine, where we say one take over.
0: That guy.
1: 43.
2: Yeah, 43. See, today nobody don't know where the guy wrong go.
0: In on to Amma, you don't come up from.
1: You go wait, make them do.
4: You go say, make them do.
0: Page 5 of Daily Trust, neither to read it this morning.
4: All right, speak when enter inside the Nation newspaper with the biggest story reading. Atiku attacks NDC over zoning of presidential tickets to South. That story is start for the front page. It can't go finish for page 2 of the Nation newspaper. Uzodinma Baguda, they tell diplomats, say Tinubu policies, he rebuilds economy. This story is there for page 2. Makinde, now our members say APM BOT chairman. That story is there for page 3 of the Nation newspaper. Committee, why we disqualify 56 Rivers Assembly aspirants? That one day for page 4. And no more UTME for College of Education applicants. That story is day for page 6 of Nation newspaper. That's not all the story we are going to carry from inside the Nation newspaper.
1: Yeah, so you reach where you to talk the color of your belly, because we'll carry all the stories then for front of the paper. We go roll and enter inside area G's because Tori na Tori, area G's na area G's. Yes. And now that's meant matter when they say na for Kano it happen. Now that's meant matter we will carry on top. But people don't depart already. I don't see Ken, Mr. Ken, with the call and Junta, aka Junta, saying they vex on top of that foil matter. Say they vex, saying now why you no buy motor now because foil cost. No. Come and hear reason. Hey. Anyway, say in there with us, Jari. So I don't know whether who don't see that story of the guy who buy cement.
4: Okay, so I've been seeing that story he did for Facebook and some other social media platform where the guy in buy for in pay for cement, he pay for 50 bags of cement and he pay completely at 11,000 naira per bag of cement. And when he come okay. It said this one in my story, he paid for 150 bags of cement 4 months ago. And then based on one or two, yesterday he can't go back making with a truck, mango carrying cement. And the encounter say, him been they very, very sick before. Now why you no go collect the cement? And now, he don't explain himself to the man. And the price of cement, he don't go up. Omo, the man tell us say, no way where we fit offer you the cement for that same price before. The only thing what we fit do for you, now say we fit give you your money back the way it take come. So this one and I waiting they brings different reactions online. Plenty people don't they talk. Say, what thing happen? May this man pay me money or may you give him the cement the way we na say arrange the
1: no but he say no one he say no one collect the cement and he no one he no one collect the money.
4: Yes,
1: he bring truck one collect his cement as he don't pay for the cement.
4: Yes, but this seller
1: disappear 4 months ago.
4: He say
1: you
4: know where now for that time.
1: So and you know call the person.
4: You know call the person.
3: He go carry
4: so now when see they vex the seller now, he say ingo. The only thing where if you do now either say you buy him for the new price, that means you add money on top to collect him for the new price, or I go just give you your money back.
3: You know, expect the seller to keep that old stock since that time.
4: Exactly. That one massive day. So you, countryman and woman, you go get time to chook mouth when we come back from this break. You go tell us the color of your belly on top of the matter and some other stories where you don't hear for on top front of newspaper.

0: 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Golden Terra Smart Balance Oil. Good food, no worries.
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0: Yes, you hear say chook mouth on top Wazubia FM. If you dey chook mouth, you go also know say the number to chook mouth na 0902 320 9053 0809 526 7188 na the WhatsApp number. You go fit chook mouth on top any tori wey make body, your body do head gym. And inside area gist, the tori when come out be say somebody may go buy cement. As he buy this man, they say they sell him for RAM at 11,000. So he come buy the cement, come go. They no come see him. They no hear about him for 4 months. Then the day when he come back, he just drive truck. He won't come park in cement. Now the seller say, Mba. You guys balance something because cement price don't increase in the 4 months where you don't disappear. The person say, he is sick. Now why he no come carry? So they say complete money. He say mba. And the person say, okay, I go give you your last money. He say still mba. In fact, he say he go drag the matter legally. That one too. Now one of the tourists them, when you go fit choke mouth. And on top, the one where they say, whether not swearing, I mean they swear for her. Theodora Obiang for Equatorial Guinea, now the longest serving president for inside the war and for inside Africa. Since 1979, that means he done day as president for 46 years. Then followed by Paul Biya since 1982, now 43 years. And then followed by Denis Sassou, Republic of Congo. That one 2 days since forever, like since forever. Then Museveni now 40 years. So now just to give now this additional information. So make we control you, make you control us, so that you go talk the color of your belly onto Chukim Martin.
1: Of the on top level.
2: Before person chook myself, I be want to talk say Museveni, I be who be in Zazi. Who he run out for
3: No, now they run. The guy don't turn ancestor, 81.
4: Look at that.
2: It's getting out baba. That is really jagabon.
4: Bamshaw's morning to you. Who they
5: are?
4: You say what it?
5: I said, my short money to now, back to sender.
4: All right. Confirm your name and
0: location. Back to sender to you.
5: Thank
0: you. We greet you this bounteous morning.
5: I said, this man, where 5 minutes? See, that 4 months is not even long. Even if now one, that man not supposed to add 1 naira, whether it's some or not. He's not supposed to add 1 naira on top. If you know what the insufficient, make just gently and wearily.
0: No, but some people say the seller don't use the money do business in the last 4 months. So into supposed get profit from the money where they earn for the last 4 months. Why are you reasoning?
5: Wait, make your food store generally made a man pass on goods, leave that place. What if it's 4 months? Almost 150 bucks on top of a month. And then that man they look for Wahala and if I visit and there.
0: Thank you. 0902 320 9053 0809 526 7188 inside WhatsApp.
4: Yes, you say Caleb, why you they make the thing they sound funny? Abba, you say that Ugandan man, he they selfish. Oh, not only for Africa now we they see this kind thing. Your name na mommy best.
0: Yes, and you say you greet all of us, and you say the requirement of Alex Ekibos, he say make your body do hey gym. He say ewo crush namu handsome young guy. Now so he don't quite go. Now Mr. Ozigi be nonsense. He say area father, I put to the seller that he has not fulfilled his own promise. Now so in the reason say
4: Ozigi they crush on Alex. Hello, Ozigi, what? Ozigi,
2: Ozigi, okay, he just marry you.
4: No wahala. It's a wonderful morning to you, your wonderful gentlemen and women of the press. Mekuna leave Uganda president. So he say him won't buy on top of the chair. He say meanwhile, oh Lord, ancestral president. Meanwhile, waiting human beings they find for where bandits day, for where kabum people day. You say now we be the problem of ourselves. I beg, make we air force, make them stop. Make them no stop because of such people. He said the thing where them they find for Kabum Kabum people side, you them go Siam. Your name is Priscilla from Naibawa.
0: My man Jama, you say this man seller no take the money, do business, ne? Interest no suppose gather. Now question I should ask. Say he no use the money, do business. Interest no suppose gather. Mama Jama, thank you very, very much.
4: For we'll your message. Yeah, you say good morning. And I'm the China and the Sabi girl. The buyer should add money to this for the cement and collect his good or should collect his money back since he claimed that he was sick. He has the receipt and the number of the cement seller is there. He would have told the people to inform him. Yeah, he'd have told his people to inform the cement seller. Your name now was Obia Diamond. Thank you very much for that, your message.
0: Yes, and you say make we help and ask the seller. Say if the price for don't go down, what does this man, what lower than waiting this month be don't sell. Now will the seller give him the balance? Like say so, if you look at from the other angle, say if the price for don't go down, now you say it don't go up. So add money. So if
4: you
0: don't go down, you go down.
4: You have money.
0: See wisdom. See wisdom. He said, let the seller give the buyer his men, and come to think of it, did the seller use the money do business and gain interest below, now, or did he collect the money and keep the money? So why is people looking for trouble all by themselves? The seller failed to give him his men, is planting his own downfall all by himself.
4: Sure.
0: Now you don't send this message, Odi Bad Joseph. Now you send this message. But something did there, because if you say
4: exactly,
0: if you say the price don't go up, so
4: the seller may
0: balance. So if the price can't go down, you forgive
2: and
0: something.
2: Supposed give and balance.
4: We know say that one
0: something did that side. Something did that side.
4: He's supposed consider that part.
2: Yeah. See. Okay.
4: You said Bamshaw's morning to you, Aboki, the area father, and Sabi girl with Caleb. You said to be sincere with ourselves, the seller in gas release the man goods for him because the man pay fully for the goods and not be part payment. He said to increase the price, no get anything to do with the goods. That's not price way increase. You no get anything to do with the goods where the man been don't pay for fully. You say he suppose just set those goods. He suppose just set those goods where they don't pay for aside, no touch them. Say because because they don't pay for RAM and don't make in gain by that time.
0: But what if he needs space to bring in new goods?
4: Nah, not that thing be that, because
0: he go pay for the space.
4: Go they block the.
2: Could be matter of space. Agreement.
0: Agreement. But disappear.
2: Don't be this.
4: So now what that you say?
2: I don't pay for this thing.
0: Yes, and keep I don't disappear for 4 months.
4: Without
0: four months,
4: now
0: me gonna keep up for you.
2: Okay,
0: for four
2: just
0: months.
2: Agree. Say you. Nobody say you go pay for the present. Okay, me then just agree. Say okay, I'll give you small something for. Say you keep.
0: Hey, so because I keep up for you.
2: But
0: nobody
2: say I go come pay money.
0: Na parking space.
2: New price. No.
0: Na wire house.
2: You know.
4: So please let him give the man his good, because if the man buy in the process of the illness, the seller for eats the money. You see, Amba? Your name is Mommy Z from Egbe Road.
0: That man made a mistake by not informing the cement dealer. If he had called him to inform him of his situation, the deal might have been set aside. If he still wants this man, let him pay for the new rate. I am not in support of students not being subjected to any form of entrance exam for colleges of education. If I'm in charge, the best will be those admitted into teacher training institution. This is because they are expected to graduate and produce other workforce for the country. Some of the policies them made in education in recent time are highly questionable. I pray for the next Minister of Education will be nominated from a serious-minded educationist. May they nominate serious-minded educationist. Now, Ochase, or Ochas, I don't know, when I Ochase, from BUK Old Campus. Now, you don't send this message, this bounteous morning.
4: You say bounteous morning to Wazubia family. The cement seller must give the buyer because he must give the buyer in cement because he don't pay cash fully from Abdul Ikara from Kaduna. Now you send that message.
0: May the soul of actor Alex Ikubo make you rest for inside peaceful. And God, no go shame us. Now confirm Lady P, the white angel, send this message this bounteous morning.
4: Wazobians, good morning. If the man no go give the cement at the former rate, he said the cement seller no use the cement seller no use the business do. Okay. The cement seller no use the business do. I no get that question. You say
0: whether he no use the money do business too.
4: He no use the money do business too. Thank you. You say him no just use, he no just keep the money for account they sleep now. If he won't give him money, then he go give the profit where they on. So
0: what? And you also send your own. You say, my question to the cement seller, what if cement reduce price before now? Will he balance him?
4: That one, a very, very serious one.
0: Too serious. The person don't even write his name.
4: I look at that.
0: Because they rush to send that.
4: Good morning, Aboki, the area father, Kolabo. You say, what if the cement before the cement price before the man, before the man come back with the seller, reduce the money? Okay, your name na merciful.
0: Even though you know go ever reduce, well. You know, I know when they buy cement for 400 naira.
4: Exactly.
0: So now up, you just continue to go.
4: That time when you get the time where you've been there like 380, 350.
0: Yes.
4: Time.
0: Now why that woman last week we carry truck of cement can't give the husband as birthday gift? We see the salute him.
4: Oh.
0: Brotherhood, love. Brotherhood,
4: true love. The brotherhood. Sisterhood is proud of you, mama.
0: The brotherhood are also proud of the sisterhood.
4: Look at that. For the first time, where brotherhood and sisterhood they collaborate, so they're proud of one person.
0: No, you know, all of us all agree on top of one thing.
2: Say, if you want to do birthday gift for man now, they know they buy boxer, they know they buy singlet.
0: But women know even they buy boxers, they buy singlet. You know, yes. You know, say
4: exactly.
0: Since when boxers reach 3-5, women leave them. Now, because now boxers don't reach between 7, 8, 9, 10,000 for 3.
4: Yeah.
0: So women avoid
4: from
0: them.
4: Experience.
0: Yes, now because that time you go see, say a king is born, then they will send you boxers. Boxer that time, I want 7.
4: But
0: the
4: say, like, you give me throne.
0: A whole king.
4: But say, which throne? I get where you tell me, say, king. The throne of my heart. Now the throne of my heart. Now you be.
0: Man, you throw boxers to the throne of your heart.
4: We come back, I beg.
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3: Why?
2: Which station won't give me joy?
1: Like, why I go do myself this kind of thing?
2: With all the joy, what they give you, with all the, you know, dopamine, all the good vibes, all they give you, all the better but what they give you, you all can't leave us.
3: Joy, where one won't do it, one won't do it. Energy.
1: I don't find when I try.
2: Rest of mine,
3: one won't do that.
2: You're going to another station, a zone now.
3: So you go to
2: the pressure, one won't do another station. You don't go carry, you go collect peace of mind.
3: No, so you go.
2: Now, why?
3: Quarter say you won't change that, your radio.
2: Zone now, who they deceive you? Who they deceive you?
1: No, vex. Some text from Yoruba Road, you say for cement seller and buyer, is there an agreement that he will come back in the next 4 months? If not, cement seller has no case with the buyer.
2: Look
1: now,
2: at
1: how
2: that.
1: You take reason now?
2: All right, you say good morning. So, you are in my own opinion, the cement man is very rough because 4 months is not enough for him to add money. Say the man,
1: he gave you.
2: Exactly. Now, the cement price just go up. Oh, not being add the money. You say your name now, update man from Brigade.
1: And you owe message too. You say, Wazobia, the one way touched me. He said that the appointment of Alex Ekubo. I mean, so rest inside peaceful. Now, Mike Alex from Brigade said this message this morning.
2: You say, good morning, esteemed sir, Abokiza area father. You say all Wazobia OAPs and listeners, you they greet all of us and we they answer you too. You say God go help us for Naija. Oh, every day na different news where we they receive, where if it make person disorganized. You say it is well. I beg help me wish my esteemed mommy pastor Mrs. Esther EGME a sumptuous birthday celebration. She's 55 years today. Thanks a lot to her and make una remain blessed. Your name is Natafix.
1: I beg my heartfelt condolences to Bros Alex Ekubo family for and all the people for inside Nollywood. This one, Junta, I send them. Junta too, na actor. He did for inside that film, Hijack 93. So Junta, we greet you this bunch
2: of
1: morning.
2: We greet you too. As they greet you, another person they greet us for here. He said, please let the man give him the cemento. If not, your name na Charles from Badawa.
1: And you say good morning, National Father. I have witnessed the so-called seller has no fault. I have witnessed this. So the seller has no fault. Let him collect his money back, or he should add another money. Remember, the dealer bring another truck of cement. Now, Baba Samson from Brigade, and I hear we go close mouth on top the messages them.
2: Yes.
1: And I will go close mouth on top area G's this morning.
2: Yes. When we come back, we go enter inside as it is.

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Your dream of becoming whoever you aspire to be is within reach, with the right learning, education, and qualifications. 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Over the next 10 years, 650 students are expected to benefit from this life-changing program. Eligibility criteria are a minimum current UTME score of 220, O-level requirements, 5 O-level credits including mathematics and English language in not more than 2 sittings. 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The scholarship covers tuition fees, accommodation and living expenses, internship and career support, mentorship and leadership development, and networking opportunities. 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
3: My people, this na how it is hot every day for inside we country and for obodo the world. 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
6: All right, we for still there on top of the other worker, but we don't come out from the other worker, enter inside another worker. 5 minutes on top, 8 o'clock, this bounteous morning. Wonderful Wednesday on top Wazobia FM na WWW. I hear that time you say wonderful Wednesday for Wazobia. Now the same thing with wonderful Wednesday on top Wazobia FM na WWW.

0: where they go study abroad, now it don't rise up by 98%. So now the things what would they bring on the table for you now make you see as it be.
1: Yes, and if you also want to continue to the torchlight, some of the data now from Naira Metrics, now then sabi things on top economy for Nigeria.
0: Yeah,
1: and Business Day too. Business Day then sabi things on top the Nigeria economics matter. So now data including the National Bureau of Statistics, you feel find out that one, even including the Nigeria immigration report, you go to see how many people they come up for inside country, but now in billions. In billions.
0: So anyway, may we continue to take all the messages we will get for here. You say Aboki, that's why you like people like Una CJ here will just paste address, make we move to like Dakata, London.
2: Now only Ozigi fit on that.
0: You see where you will understand Wazobia well. He say you feel say the reason why so many people they go outside, go study, you know, they actually about the system, but greatly about strike and delay. Also, many courses where you go compile your brain to malfunction. You say many courses where go make your brain not they function well, and also most of them they hope say they go get better job when they come back to Nigeria, and no job or regards. Okay, and no job or regard for your degree if you day for inside Nigeria. Your name now Ozigi, Mr. Ozigi Dakata, London.
1: The reason for jackpot for education is because insecurity. Nobody will be happy when your child is in school and he will be kidnapped and be demanding for ransom. So banditry and scatter the nation. Now confirm Agun Achebe, now I don't send this message this morning. But another way to look at again, Sabigi Elanjibi, another way to look at again, the last message where you read say,
0: yes,
1: now to stay there. But you go reason say, people from the north, we study abroad, they hardly stay there.
0: They always come back most times.
1: They hardly you go see somebody from the north when Jakpa.
0: Hardly. That one day. But I feel say now because they look say.
1: Home not be always home.
0: I beg. Hey, you say the way we would not talk about the person we don't buy. You know, like a you know sweetie for body. Your name now Urobo Man. How want to talk the matter now? How want to talk him? Anyhow, we would say talk like this. We guys just talk him like that because. Not every day, nine somebody they cry every
2: but
0: day.
2: But me, I get one question for really area father.
1: Yeah, ask me.
2: All the Obodo Ibo waka wey you don't do.
1: No, all na AI.
0: Look at that.
2: I don't see that one. They come. I don't see the coming of that one.
0: He just say so poorly. He break us in the AI.
1: Why Photoshop.
2: You don't stay for DI?
1: No. So me, what did I even the reason be say? You get people when they, it be like say then design them to live abroad. I no be amongst them.
2: Okay.
1: And I know fi stay abroad.
2: Na food. I mean, the way of living. I mean, waiting.
1: Everything.
2: Okay.
1: In fact, number one, they say they don't need me abroad. Now for inbroad they need me.
0: They need
1: why I say they don't need me abroad? They say abroad people.
2: My head inbroad.
1: Now inbroad because me are the reason say all these people outside the country. Now my personal conviction, all these people outside the country, they don't take time, build and develop their countries.
0: Yeah.
1: Now why their countries be like this? So they don't need me to solve any problem.
0: To go ahead
1: so my answer. Job now to see the problem. They go learn, go charge my phone, come back. Solve the problem for my own country. So if you think of Jakpa, if you think of Jakpa, I know they.
2: And Una the same future governor of Gombe State. Una the vote sense.
1: So the most important, I get the most important visas. I get. In fact, Canada, how many years? They give me 10 years till 2034.
0: Hold on, dear.
1: After selling to 2 years.
0: Be calming down, You see, you know, the kind of people where MTN they talk about be this, then be one person, but inside different many ways. Now then be, you see, you be professional by day, and then you be artist by night. In be professional by day, be artist by night. Oh, no, no, wait, they do for night, sha. But you say you be friend, you be lover, you be biker, you be believer.

0: All this one, you they enter inside all these personalities even before night reach for one day. Just imagine, only you one, you they barb hair, you they sing, you they sell clothes, only you one inside one body now you day. And somehow where inside every version where they show up, you they show up full time, you they show up full, you know they give half measures. Whether not the film producer where you be, you they show up full time. Whether not the radio broadcaster where you be, you they show up full time. Whether not the person where they sell something for inside market where you be, you still they show up full time. You know they apologize on top who you be. Yeah, so that's not the reality of so many Nigerians for inside we country. Nigerian youth most especially. You say no be no be one thing, no be one lane. Many lives where they live inside one body, and then they show up 100 inside all of them. You they show up 100 inside all of them. Make it just continue to be you and empty, and they see you even as they leave them 100. Yeah, so you don't need to shrink to fit in, and you don't need permission to be who you be. You don't need to explain yourself. All you need to do now to just show up inside whatever version where the day they ask of you, where today say make you be another version, you could just be, and you deliver them 100. You they give them your everything. Make you just continue to do you, continue to be you, and continue to leave it 100 with MTN. Yeah, so now the message where MTN say make I bring can't give you be that. MTN say make I bring this message, and when they give us another message where they get again, we'll come back.
1: Every day is day one. Day one for you to give 100. 100 on the tracks, on the road, at work. Because it's your job to give your all. 100 with the gang. And on the dance floor. Truth is, you're not wired to give less. Your future is now. So live it real.

0: 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Now empty and carry a palapala put. Say every time from 8:45 go reach 9 o'clock when Sports Morning Waka go enter. Make you talk the color of your belly on to the Waka of as it is hot. The collabo still kajat. Now the collabo of Aboki the area father, Sabi Girl, the Star Girl, and Jay Baby. So anytime when they talk, we're gonna go chorus up. Okay, somebody by this time they ask how we night. Education in Nigeria is not as real as it should be. No practical, no skill, no value for teachers and teaching sector. Learning abroad is the way you can study to show yourself approved because education is giving value and priority. I hope all this convinced that studying abroad is better than studying in Nigeria. You don't turn on to debate. Ezra Michael, aka
1: Panel of Judges.
0: Mr. Dynamics, that you send up.
1: Accurate.
0: Nigeria is the only country that maths and English is compulsory for Africa. Education and economics are optional. That the standard of education is still high, but in theory, not in practice. If both medical and education is done domestically, and any politician or public office holder are stopped from overseas education and the heat treatment for their family, and treatment for their family, everything go kajad. 1 month, everything he go said. Now, boss Q. Now I send this message.
2: All right. You say, apart from, say, security of lives and years where you plan to study, where you no go fee succeed to do them, for you, you feel, say, the main reason why we make some people, they go study abroad, not to get good jobs for Niger based on experience. Based on your own experience. You say, you fit beat your chest, say, tell your employer, say him prefer to consider students with foreign certificates before them consider the other ones. Aboki, I beg, do research on the things where you talk, so we go see. Your name na Man City number one fan.
0: What him be the thing when I talk?
2: I don't know. You say the thing where you talk when I talk, and you go see.
0: Oh, okay. Are they confused? You forgive me.
2: Okay. Maybe in they talk about this whole, apart from the security of life, say the fact say people they travel go abroad, now say now to go get job, and then the fact say employers they prefer people where go get foreign certificates.
0: Now me talk am.
2: No, he say make you do research.
0: Then make I do it. What you would do research?
2: Say you go see him.
0: Okay. So all this in winning talk, make I follow do research.
2: Yeah, maybe you check and you go see say not true. Henry from Etihad State.
0: So now like go and verify.
2: Yes, verify. You go see say true.
0: All right. Before we come out, good morning. From olden days, government used to send young graduates abroad for advancement. Rich parents joined later because overseas are more advanced than us. Other countries also send their young graduates too. So there is nothing bad in doing so. But those who have no qualification for advancement should not go abroad. And I get my money, Abi. To suffer themselves from mommy C for Shagari quarters. Yeah, so mommy C, the reason say, if you don't get business abroad, don't go to abroad. But I go answer JBB before we even come out. Say, I know be person who want to stay abroad.
1: Okay.
0: I don't even like cold first.
2: Yes.
0: And then I also want to be able to go and then come back. Yeah, so I feel go anywhere at any time.
1: You know, because
0: when
1: they like,
0: they need me.
1: You know, because they like for now. For say now because of the amalai we do and the I just discover say you know, because we really the same food. So make I just close that chapter off.
0: I just feel say I get solution to some of the problems of Nigeria.
1: Okay.
0: And now from here I want to give the solution. And I no get anything against anybody where they go abroad.
1: Yes.
0: Nothing. If you go.
1: Jack-pow.
0: But some people like us.
2: Yeah, some people like us.
0: No, we're there here.
2: If
0: some of the early motivational speakers and preachers will tell us, see, may we stay here. All of them don't run, but we stay here. We're there here. So are they here? No worry yourself.
1: You
0: no
1: catch it.
0: But if you see road, though, Mona come out.
1: Jack-pow.
2: If you see road, if you go, you come out. make we go bring you with sports guys go come into the building as a 9 sharp don't reach. If we go bring you, you know, all the updates on top of sports and our sports guys, our sports docking to all of them, they go follow Gaja, give you all the confirm updates this morning. After that one, now Yoruba news, now we go enter, and after there we go show back again.
0: Yes, and when we show back inside Yusef Tinkam, one of the things we will go follow Luke be say, I get proof to convince Suna. Say before women, they did more understanding than present women. I get even scriptural backing. Yeah. But now when we come back.
2: It's okay.
3: Oh my God.

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2: Now the teams comparing and arrive is unbelievable. When I arrive, all the keepers long ball. Now all the keepers are central defenders. You know, the midfielders make the central defenders wide, and they make a process. They come a lot of players. Everyone is in the pocket, and everyone. And the people now, you are struggling more to regain the ball than wasn't before when I arrived 9 years ago. You've been making it, the ball was for us. Now you have to sweat it. But what is the problem when you had the ball? Better process it. And maybe we have to change something to, you know, to make them with the ball comfortable. You know, the shape or something. But the essence will be the same. But.
3: Right, so well, I can't know the voice of Pep Guardiola, the coach of Manchester City. As today, GD for the Spaniard. Even as he and say, as Bill Edison say, you know, get to believe instead of a VAR. But top game, when to welcome the Eagles of Crystal Palace. As they look to hope instead of a small hope of catching up with the Gunners. As also big news instead of Spain. After instead of a press conference where Florentino Perez, the president of Real Madrid, be organized yesterday. As if you invite journalists, can they enter them. You can also enter Barcelona, enter the free. And of course, Akadu, good morning to you. Welcome to the show. Wazobia Sports Morning Wakadu, voice of MVP this Wahoo Wednesday. As well as, you know, the big desk will go join me also instead of a chingle of time. Well, of course, we'll get here with all the big Tori for instead of the world of sports. I like always to be today part of the show where you talk to us for your WhatsApp number 080-9526-7188.
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open your ear and mokwe sama una all auditory inside of the world of sports. And we go shout telling us, say yes, strong performances by the Nigerian team. Yes, they don't go on. And they collect them a greeting from home supporters for inside of the velodrome with riders as they impress inside of speed, endurance, and technical sabiness throughout the event. The competition also, it don't go on, and a draw praise for the quality of the facilities inside of Abuja with the velodrome. Anyway, they provide a high standard platform for continental competition. Nigeria now go don't host the championship.

0: The NBA playoffs are underway, and now you can trade every game on Kalshi. 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
1: 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My game changer.
2: I get a sleeping tea. They take link people for morning time. One cup, one half an hour. I see they go.
3: Hey, I get gist for you. You no go believe what happened yesterday.
4: Good morning to you.
3: I beg you, no vex. I be forget saying that tea before I broke.
4: Oh, yawa. Now, what do you be want gist to me, self?
2: With Lipton tea, warmness not the only full couple. It did draw people come near. Lipton tea, not for togetherness.
5: I dig in you and me exactly. That is who say tarry the table me, Safi.
6: Mohammed.
5: Eh?
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0: Good morning. Good morning. Once again, and welcome back for the show. What's up, Sports Morning Worker, on a Wawushos Wednesday morning like this, with Big Days Handsome and MVP, the People's Champion, Mokotelo Nase, Nigeria Premier Football League side, Abia Warriors. Now they don't suspend their technical advisor Imam Amapakabo and chief coach Bethel Oji because of the show lack of respect to former Super Eagles goalkeeper Ike Soromu. The show lack of respect to Oga, aka insubordination. Oga, talk and you talk back.
1: You know, say, Mama, I speak plenty English.
0: Yeah, they blow grammar well. Well, as it be like this now, former Super Eagles goalkeeper Ike Soromu, immediately that they don't put him inside of the Cochino job with immediate alacrity, as the decision had been contained inside of official letter with the release on the 11th of May and signed by the club chairman John Sam Obu, were obtained by their correspondent. And the letter, if you go on and hear, and say both the two both coaches, they don't suspend them from all football matter pending on when they go finish their investigation. Abia Warriors don't suspend Imam Amapakabo and Bethel Oji from club activities. Now within the letter, it be right to be that, and they say senior man Soromu, come and hold this thing for us, small.
2: There are things that don't happen in Europe. I feel pity for spectators. Sometimes I really want that people pay money to watch games, because I can't imagine myself, you know, going

0: pay to watch a 2 hours movie. And at the end of the day, the producer or whatever is caught in the movie. That's what happened. Rangers were leading 2-0. You had the game in your hands. So why from the very first minute of the second half, we had about 10 balls to play with. All of a sudden, the ball disappeared. I think it's appalling. You know, it does not actually tell what about to do.
1: You see what's in a repeat, dog? In a blog, grammar.
2: Yes, yes, correct somebody. Well,
1: it's appalling. Yeah.
2: Well, instead of the camp of Remo Stars, as Remo Stars head coach Usman Abdallah, it was a idea positive. He says he's sure and die about inside chance to escape relegation near this season as they prepare for a tribute to Accra as Bendel Insurance for their final game of the season there. Just a year ago, Remo Stars, they've been crowned champions of the MPFL 2025 Nigerian champions, but they fortune, you don't tumbulu for the current campaign as they battle to stay up with 46 points from the 7 games. So the big days on Sunday, we now go push them down. Abi, we now go help them.
3: I never know it will be the situation for Benin now.
2: Okay,
3: I will call my people and ask. We want to push them or want to give them a helping hand. But anyway. Voilà. We self want to play on the continent now.
2: All right.
3: Well, as it be like this, Presido, Oga Bola Ahmed Tinubu, he don't approve it. He say Nigeria mokuna go on and host the CAF Football Award as well as the 48th CAF Ordinary General Assembly. According to the statement released by Nigeria Football Federation yesterday, the approve it. It been come during the ongoing Africa Forward Summit for the side of Nairobi, Kenya, as the meeting between Tinubu and the CAF President Patrice Motsepe, it been happened. Nigeria, the Minister of Foreign Affairs, so they call Bianca Odumegu Ojuku. You now remember her now? Yes. The NFF President Ibrahim Gusau and the former President NFF Maju Pinnick, all of them, then did here. And Gada, and as well as the General Secretary of CAF, Webby Samson Adamu, all of them, they're present for the meeting. And after they don't talk, do Jojo, Tinubu, he say, when I want to host CAF Awards, I have given my blessing.
2: Well, instead of the pitch, also as the Super Falcons, they don't suffer another setback for their preparation for the 2026 Women WAF Corner following Jamaica withdrawal from their planned international friendly for the UK. It will go up later this month. What's supposed to happen later this month? Yeah, and Nigeria and Jamaica, they've been pushed there, said they will meet during the Super Falcons training camp scheduled to take place from May 23 to 28 with the Nigerian Football Federation using the opportunity to keep the squad active even with the absence of a FIFA international window and Jamaica withdrawal. It don't, however, scatter the chance and the plans, compounding their recent lack of a friendly way, they don't affect the team preparation there for the WAF corner will go happen for Morocco from July 26 to August 16 after being postponed the kickoff earlier on. And the Super Falcons, then they and then be 10-time winners of the continental showpiece as they win their 10th one there for Morocco, also coming from a 2 goals down to win 3-2. And this after that, another country don't want to play Nigeria, then withdraw. And now again, why did they what are they afraid of?
3: Why are women withdrawing? What kind of a thing is this?
2: It's unusual.
3: Anyway, Ademola Lookman, he been scored the opening goal as Atletico Madrid been get a qualification for next year UEFA Champions League with 2-1 win on top of the head of Osasuna inside of Estadio El Sada. The Nigeria international, he been go on and he come down and score from a penalty to set up Diego Simeone inside on their way to this very important win. As it be like this now, if you carry plus and the minus put together, they don't get the number 4 place inside of La Liga. Lukman in contribution, he been come after Osasuna defender Javi Galan, he been go and use hand and touch the ball inside of the penalty area inside of 11 minutes. As VAR then check him, they say it is true. And so Ademola Lukman, he go on and he score in 8 goal for the Roger Blancos this season. 8 goal, you have do well, our son.
2: And instead of a speed, Mukmova enter for Turkey as a poor on a tree. He got a look to rediscover in goal scoring touch as Trabzonspor continue their push for Turkish Cup glory for today's semi-final game against Gençlerbirliği for Ankara. And the Nigerian striker, where you don't enjoy a prolific scoring season with 22 goals by early match before so far in form, he can't slow down small and just 2 more goals for the following 2 months to take entirely to 24 in all competition there. But even with the recent slowdown in earlier run of form, you don't actually push him go up and now. Like last 8 games, the last 6 to 8 games,
3: you never score.
2: Yes, you don't miss him go scoring boot.
3: May God help and discover. discover that boot. Well, Blackburn Rovers defender Ryan Alebiosu, he done the inside of the eye of a Serie A side at Genoa after the Italian club had been failed to go and sign him for January. And after my 1 year, you know, I've reached 1 year with 24-year-old right back, he been land inside of Blackburn Rovers from Belgium club, or they call KV McCutrich. Alebiosu, he don't grow to become one of a Blackburn better players under the manager that they call Michael O'Neill, and it also make the Nigerian national football team squad for the 2025 Africa Cup of Nations for Morocco, as he make in a very good start first game, aka debut against Uganda. Genoa now, they don't show a serious interest for the player for January, and they been submit a bid of 5 million, but Blackburn say 5 million is too small. They say this time around, Moku try una again, whether una will reject our money.

0: Alright, instead of Europe as well, Diamoku started things up there for England as master manager Pep Guardiola. Yes, he never ever trust anything with a referees and VAR after a decision for the Premier League title race here. And this one, say Arsenal fan go talk say,
1: you gonna explain tire.
0: As Arsenal been moved 5 points clear of a City with 2 games remaining after they've been go past West Ham 1-0 on Sunday as the host, they've been denied them a late equalizer there. But the Pep Kondi Yana, he said, what is important, he said, today we will see what will happen when we get to the next one. I always learn that when you lose focus, you live for dangerous situation. Only we can do what we have to do, and it is better. That is only what in the instead of our own control. As the end of their game, we will welcome Crystal Palace.
2: For inside of the Holy Land of Saudi Arabia, goalkeeper Bento, in injury time, our own goal, he go on and deny Cristiano Ronaldo in first Saudi Pro League title on Tuesday as Al Nassr been draw 1-1 with Ali Hilal. We did their back for second. And the home fans, they don't have small seconds remain. I made they begin celebrate the Saudi Championship where the Brazil goalkeeper, he go on and then fumbles. Then throw long throw in, he want to catch him. Now, so he put an inside of a net. Al Nassr now they get one game remainder for this season. They're going to need to play their last game and win it before they celebrate the title.
0: Chai, well, inside of Spain, I saw Real Madrid president Florentino Perez yesterday, he called club elections and announced he will stand again. He said, I'm not going to resign. The 79-year-old Baba, he been take talk for Giorgio with plenty of journalists as he said he will go on to contest again for the election.
2: Now, so Barcelona don't confirm, say their legal department, they get carefully, they check, they put eye for the accusation where Real Madrid, the president Florentino Perez, he been make during an emergency press conference on Tuesday afternoon. Just 2 days after the Los Blancos have been chopped beating of 2-0 for El Clasico for the hand of Barcelona, the man, he been talk for over 1 hour, say waiting, waiting describe as very yeshous exchanging of talk. He can go on and add another wrinkle alias a squeeze for the club disastrous season. Perez been announced new elections instead of new elections, attack journalists and condemn La Liga and Barcelona, say then they corrupt like this. And now Barcelona say we want to carry him to the court.
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0: Right, Kano, welcome back. As we're ready to pack our Ngongo and Njanja this morning, still now, we'll be a sports morning workout with the big desk, handsome surveyor, and MVP. Well, for the camp of Barca, we have to tell you, Real Madrid, where they are pressed to Florentino Perez. He did drag everybody for Spain. And no, I've been in a damn course, he did not win the league. He said, this journalist, which kind of people are you? La Liga, everybody, Barcelona. But Barca said, don't worry, you hear from our lawyers. Back, I said, wait, we're going to come down there. So I said, Flick, he said, he's thankful for Marcus Rashford and Robert Lewandowski, their country. Contribution to Barcelona title winning campaign, but it would delay any decision on their future until after this season. Chai, as Rashford will be 28 years of age, this small boy just start from my eyes. When? You don't become 28 now. He opened the scoring for the Clasico on Sunday as Barca beat Real Madrid 2-0 to collect their La Liga title with 3 games remaining. He said, but this Rashford and Lewandowski already, you don't know the old Rashford. He's blinking, he's shaking. So Moku first wait. Moku will listen to the matter well. Well, for WhatsApp, this and say good morning, sport guys. A good one for Real Betis as they come back to UCL for more than 21 years. Martha, thank you very much. Yes, this is the power of Anthony. What Anthony can do. And buy one from Kaduna. He said, good morning, your sport presenters. I wish Man City very nice bad luck today in their Premier League game against Crystal Palace Gunners all the way. Confirm buy one. Name me this one. For Ikara, for Kaduna. I say, yes, this place, I want to hang this ball up, where Barcelona hand, even Haaland way tall, hand, you know, go reach there. And I wrote from Brigade, from one Arsenal fan to another Arsenal fan. He say, well, now, good morning, MVP and the big desk, handsome surveyor. Now, only Bad Belego, see that West Ham goal, waiver, cancel now, Joro. CR Ronaldo almost enter ground yesterday when their keeper push the ball inside instead of their own net. You don't see, and I know already, you already arrange Jalabia, different colors, different color of Jalabia, we want to use and celebrate. But now, they can't cause them this Saudi league. See, don't worry, of course.
1: They will still win them now.
0: With one more game for
1: one
0: them.
1: One more game, they win them.
0: But Hilal get 2 games. What if then draw the last game, Al Hilal? And
1: if Al Nassr
0: draw their last game, and Hilal win the 2.
1: Yes, they will score plenty of goals because they get better goal difference passes to Al Hilal.
0: So, no way out.
1: No way out. Nah, more na pity Ronaldo now.
0: Well, to him. Canon, I go match break. We'll go see Saraba later in the evening, 5, go to 6. But up next, Shoshotori for Yoruba language with a Balkis.
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1: All right, we don't show.
2: We don't show, yes. I mean, we never show.
1: Oh. We say we never show.
2: Feel like say we never show. We no, don't show
1: that. We don't show.
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0: Did you know that the European Union has committed over 1.2 trillion naira to projects across Nigeria? From healthcare and education to infrastructure, agriculture, and humanitarian aid, these investments are shaping lives across the country. But what do Nigerians actually think about this work? We went out to the streets of Abuja, Kano, and Lagos to find out.
1: Actually, this is my first time hearing about this humanitarian work.
2: Well, I've heard of EU, European Union. I can say I'm aware of what EU are doing in Nigeria.
3: Yes,
4: I have quite some knowledge about EU's humanitarian work in Nigeria.
0: Here's what we shared with them.
5: Through European Union, the support project in Nigeria, what over 731 million euros. That's with some 1.2 trillion naira. When a project to provide clean, reliable energy supporting emergency food, Bada, Abunchizua, Wenuskip, Ata, Aikam, Aspetu, Chido, Kuma, Gine, Gine, Dokuma, Saurang, Abuwa, the Gondo.
6: I feel like Ayuka need us to tame a car mana, especially here in the north that we lack all Abuwan and Zaska. So I feel like it's a very good thing.
5: I think it's an amazing project, given the fact that we are a developing country here in Nigeria, and most of this projects have not been done, or should I say have not been executed well. So I think it's an amazing project.
4: In a way, they are doing a good job because it helps to relieve some of these victims or that are being caught in, some of these victims in those difficult situations.
2: Well, for me, yeah, the EU are moving in the right direction.
6: I feel like they are moving in a positive direction because this is what we need. And definitely, India Mutunya saying make it come sure one, he would definitely accept it. So I feel like they are moving in the right direction.
1: For the EU to start this project targeting the north and other states, I think this is a good suggestion and this is a good start.
7: It was a sinazua, so say to what's up, Makaga, but unless it's in the IK, so CG, just having yourself. I don't know if you got a week or so, say rural areas in the.
0: Across Nigeria, opinions may differ, but one thing is clear. People are paying attention. Now we want to hear from you. What do you think about the work the European Union is doing in Nigeria? Are they moving in the right direction? And what more would you like to see? Join the conversation on our live call-in segment today at 4 p.m.

0: Yes, so Folake don't pump us.
1: Who they come back from break with yes, so?
0: Me.
1: Even though the person with the reason
0: to the current.
1: Now, line of current.
0: Don't pump us.
1: Yes, line of pump us.
0: Yes, so. You know, the reason why I actually play this better song, mm-hmm. now because of what you say, you go tell us.
1: Yes, sir. Yes, sir. Yes, sir.
0: So, you get reason.
1: Yeah, so, see, I say women, before,
0: mm.
1: they more understanding than women of nowadays.
0: Exactly.
1: And I say, I get proof to prove them.
0: You see them? I don't talk them.
1: Yes.
0: Lock it down, pump us.
1: Yes, I get proof. Before, women, then get... more understanding than the women of today.
0: Okay.
1: Yes.
0: So why you feel so?
1: It is very, very simple. It is very, very simple. I will go use the scripture. I can't talk him. Now, you remember the story of Jonah and his wife?
0: Mm.
1: Jonah, when they say, fish don't swallow for 3 days.
0: Yes.
1: When Jonah come back, what did Jonah do? Jonah explained to his wife. Because she asked him, where you go, where you day, only there, where you go, where you day. Jonah tell him, say for the 3 days, he did the belly of fish.
0: Okay. So you feel say now all the conversation where they get be that?
1: No, not correct. You just tell him, say, in there inside belly of fish. So imagine now, Percy's wife, Percy's husband come back after 3 days. Then find out they no see him. Then call him for phone. He no answer. Then find out. So after 3 days, he can't come back.
0: So now you feel say the fact say she no quarrel him. She no do. Hey, why you come?
1: Yes. It means she don't understand.
0: It means say peace day.
1: Yeah, she don't understand.
0: No, it means say peace day.
1: Yeah, understanding no be the beginning of peace.
0: What if she just tell her say, since you don't come back?
1: Mm.
0: Go see your food there on top of the table.
1: No, be what you happen. We for hear the correct. But if you carry on, we for hear the correct.
0: Not be every time where woman they para for person, now woman they correct.
1: Okay.
0: Yes.
1: Okay.
0: If I say you say, your food is on the table, go and eat.
1: Whether you correct or not, so imagine now.
0: And we go close door for the other room. Part of that one too. We no quarrel, but we don't do that one too.
1: Anyway, before women get they more understanding than now women, and I don't prove them for you because if now this man come back, let's imagine say Jonah come back now, can't meet you now, where being wife, you can't ask him all these questions. Tell you say, na inside fish belly I did for all the 3 days.
0: Why do they do like this? Come meet you. Come meet you.
1: No, example so that I go drive the example home.
0: Okay.
1: So he can't tell you. Now man can't come back
0: not
1: after
0: me,
1: 3 days.
0: Not
1: can't
0: be
1: tell
0: me,
1: you say, na inside fish belly I did.
0: But not be me, yo. Not be me, yo.
1: Okay.
0: This you, where the
1: you.
0: Point. Imagine saying na you.
1: Imagine saying na you now.
0: So plenty things there for the back of this matter. But you, where they listen, now you go help us scatter them down.
1: Yes, so. You see, say I don't give point. Say before women they more understanding because as in can't tell them no wahala. But now you can't come back, can't tell your wife, say after 3 days where you come off a house, where nobody know where you did, you can't come back, say you did inside the belly of fish.
0: I'm not gonna talk anything before
1: the first way you go hear Jonah.
0: You're not all true.
1: You're all right, 09023209053. Alos to you.
2: Hello. Good morning.
1: Morning good to you.
0: Good morning to you.
2: Sabi girl. How
0: yes,
2: are you?
0: So I dare.
1: No use your credit. No finish your credit for greeting.
0: Exactly.
2: No shaking. God is provide.
0: All right.
1: Amen. I like your feet.
2: Royal Majesty.
1: True. Madam Kwakwa. Madam Kwakwa.
0: Madam Kwakwa.
2: Thank you, my dear. You see all these days women go? All them say, see this fire. No good here. And they're no good. You they hear go? Maintain them. But these new ones then, Daddy baby.
0: And they hear you.
2: On that.
0: Our type them. How you tell me our type? Do you know me? Where you know me from?
2: No,
0: you first say Gen Z or this generation. Not my type. Not be my type.
2: Some of them. You go tell them say, this fire, no go there.
1: My daughter, she won't go.
2: You go ask him why. You go tell them what the reason
1: sorry, Madam Papa, before you go, you reason say, imagine saying that now, Jonah, come back, come tell him why, say, for the 3 days, the day inside fish, belle. How you go reason say the wife go react?
0: Shey, you don't see her. No, see the way when you tell say they react to her.
1: Say which fish?
0: And now not be just our time.
2: Some of my men are trying to understand. I think they're better now.
1: Thank you very much, Madam Kwa Kwa.
0: Right.
1: Don't come back. See, you there for inside fish belly for 3 days.
0: How you say inside the fish belly? Where fish?
3: You go explain, Taya.
0: You go to explain. You go explain.
1: Even if you
0: explain.
1: Do selfie with the fish.
0: You go need to do selfie inside the fish belly.
1: You go the reason say you there inside.
0: So that you go explain to us why your network not they go.
1: Yes, now because what if you there inside fish belly, network go. Network go.
0: You guys explain. Say you not really put your phone for flight mode. Yes.
1: If you're inside fish, how you go take your network?
0: No worry. Network go reach you anywhere. You know what I mean? Now you know inside fish, but like you day, not be underground, you day.
1: All right. 0809-526-7180 at the WhatsApp number 0902-320-9053. Come find your name and location. Over.
4: My name is Mommy G.
1: Oga, we greet you.
4: This copy, this thing will just land here now. Like, it's scatter my head.
0: Look at that.
4: But I beg. I just hope say Monica is one of the, you know, toughest contributors on this platform. I hope Monica did hear this thing.
1: Monica, your number don't come out too.
4: Answer this question, I beg. If not she, what did she go do? Monica, over to you.
0: All right, thank you very much.
1: Thank you very much, Mommy G. Don't come out for 3 days. Don't come back. Say this I fish belle.
0: Hey,
1: your wife go just look you like this.
0: Okay, now I like
1: inside fish belle.
0: Oh my god,
1: fish, and you survive for 3 days.
0: And you dare alive.
1: So you see, say she did more understanding than the women of nowadays.
0: So now
1: 0809
0: Where you they come from?
1: Who you?
0: Where you they come from?
5: My name be Prince McDavid. I dey come from Savungiri.
1: Thank you very much, brotherly.
5: Walai. Hey, now this. Marry don't scatter. With this kind of ladies we have now. Remember one songwriter says, "If you know the truth, will hurt me. Don't tell me." Now see me talk. He said, "Well, you know, say this thing where you won't tell me not true. No, tell me." That has affected this generation a lot. Even what they see, they still believe there is something behind it that you may not see. And that explains why things were never the way it used to be in the time of old. A man will marry 2, 3, 4, 5 wives. And yet, there will be no wahala. But you will still see a man with just one wife these days, and the life of the man will still be cut short. Because there were no trust. Either the woman is coming from somewhere and equating her own journey to that the one she's coming from, or to that one she had. And so many.
1: You agree? Say the women of before they more understanding than the women of nowadays.
5: What are you talking? Understanding is one small word. When you talk about obedience, they are there. When you talk about listening to instruction, they are there. There's something they call delay obedience. You are just talking about disobedience. Delay obedience is even more worse than disobedience.
1: But not forget, it be like say before, now because women know too get the education or understanding or when these present women get to?
5: No.
1: And maybe like say also men just want cage women for one corner. And now women no agree.
5: No, I don't think so. If you observe the women now, they even want to make women get belly.
0: Not
5: so that they will not do anything. Forgetting that it is the plan of God that woman should carry belly, man should impregnate them. But if you observe them now, they want to turn it upside down. And that is why you hear a woman telling her children, I'm the one that carried you in my belly. The one is my
1: Now she carry her now. Maybe she carry her.
0: Who carry her?
5: It was God's instruction now.
1: Okay.
5: It wasn't that we call a round table meeting and we say, oh, women carry belly. No. It was God's instruction. And our own responsibility is love your wife. Woman, submit.
1: But men know they too love and they want made they submit.
5: Because they were not submitting again, so
1: Because we know they love again.
0: Because
1: sorry,
0: men
1: know they love again, so women want no one submit again.
0: Yes,
5: that's what we are saying. But if you read the Bible very well, sir, submission came before love.
1: They say men love. Okay, now submission before women submit. I be men love.
5: And that's what I'm saying. If you read the Bible very well, submission came before love. You understand? So. Love is a proceed of submission.
1: Take way to the world.
3: If you ask me, I think is love before submission.
1: Now, love before submission.
3: That's why even the son was sent to die. That was
1: because of love.
3: Act of love and sacrifice on the highest.
5: And say you want to take a dividend. Is it possible?
1: Okay, well, thank you very much, huh?
5: God bless you.
1: Thank you very, very much. No, it is very simple. That time when the Jonah wife, when Jonah come back after 3 days, then find her no see him. He can't tell her where he did. She no quarrel. Peace, nothing. But today, make man come back now, can't tell him wife.
0: I say, don't tell you say the your definition of quarrel and I be the first problem. Yes. They get many
1: but
0: things.
1: But she give Jonah peace.
0: They get so many things where you go do.
1: No, she give
0: you
1: Jonah
0: peace. You go get
1: peace,
0: but then you go no say peace not day. You go get peace, but you know everywhere.
1: Okay,
0: now
1: like
0: clients, peace
1: it means say, it means they go feel correct peacefully.
0: Yes.
1: Like may they fight peacefully.
0: You understand?
1: No, so now imagine say Jonah disappear. Make we imagine now say me I be Jonah. I know they no come see me 3 days. My phone 3 days. I can't they tell you say. Na inside fish belly I did. What you go do?
0: You go to explain yourself.
3: But I hope say all of us also know say the only reason you get waiting they call precedence. Alias the things where you've been done the
1: you don't set up for God.
3: Your ways and your behavior before. If you guys you go tell me say you did fish belly, well I go say okay.
1: Okay.
0: Now you guys.
3: But again, so as if you go tell me
1: for down.
3: If your way been pure before, the next thing I go likely do, because I don't know the arrangement of Jonah family. You understand? If the arrangement of Jonah family now say for that there are days that time, Jonah they work out with Almighty. The wife they aware. Say her husband they work out with Almighty. She joined the worker, so now family worker with Almighty. Yeah.
1: So RNG dig down.
3: So he gets an understanding where they ground. The understanding here now say before my husband Jonah, our tradition for the place now say we they get prophets. We don't read about a few prophets. We don't understand say the God where these prophets them they follow, they walk in mysterious ways. My husband now a highly responsible person because he won't make sure say in family they save, he they come back house every night.
1: But
3: somehow
1: it disappear.
3: He can't disappear. In all honesty, if not a responsible man, the first thing I worry.
1: So boy,
3: and at in return, the first thing na celebration.
1: Okay.
3: Yes. But, if not a responsible person.
1: But reason person where Baba God is send and he say no one go.
3: Yes.
1: So it means say he has strong.
3: It means say
1: and
3: like,
1: then before that time, we not hear anywhere say fish
3: don't swallow person somebody.
1: And this time around, now this same person where Baba God they been sent.
3: Yes,
1: go never say, you know, they go.
3: Yes.
1: Because in one may they destroy them. So that means in get precedence for down, saying head too. They do coconut from time to time.
3: The precedent why I talk about now relationship between husband say, you know, and they do wife. Say, they do like that. And your behavior leading to that time. Might give you an example. A responsible man go naturally stand up for middle of night. Check if doors of house they close.
0: Yeah.
1: So anybody when they know they do it like that, no too responsible.
3: I not talk like that. Depending the area neighborhood where you live.
0: Okay. Why you go right? quick conclusion?
3: Me I
0: like
3: grow
0: that.
3: Up.
1: No, that's because now our parents now our fathers they do that kind.
3: Me I grow up see man where they ensure safety of members of the house. I know uncles. I get uncles them where they ask their children. This person never come out, so where he did? When six don't they knock? So for a man to ask that question, chances they say majority of the time that man they quick come house himself.
0: Yeah.
3: Now when he they quick come house, he go know the behavior of that one child where they wait till night. Just now for a man like that, if 12 knock midnight and he know the house, you the wife, if you get worried. Sense the next thing that they worried and when he comes
1: not be to start to the suspect
3: now worry because not be in normal behavior be that
0: not be way
3: and naturally if he come back house if you see the woman we get sense the next thing will be say ah, my husband you don't come thank God though problem not
1: they learn.
0: Rest the place where this
1: but let no

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0: Kivo 3 in 1 Gary Mix mai sai ka ƙara ruwa kawai ka ji dadin ka.
1: Gary Mix.
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1: 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I salute to you this better Wednesday morning, you know. You know, it's a very big opportunity, say, Yide, alive and well, Abby. Yes. You know, yesterday, as we've been the end, the day yesterday, the news of this filmmaker and actor Alex Ekubo, yes, the news of him passing been just bust everywhere. Really sad, you know. A very young man, I learned say in around like 40 years old. Yeah, our prayers not saying so go rest in peace. Sometimes you just see news like that one, and if you just the extra conscious of the fact, say, walking, breathing, living, gift, you know. And every day we complain about our life, so, you know, if you know what they talk about, just look front, all right? No, raise your hand up, just look front, okay? Especially if you they listen to me right now from where every other person, the people there around, no talk, just keep quiet and look front, Every day we complain. If you be like Tin Tomato and you they complain about heat. Every day. You know. You need to quickly recognize, say, life in itself. A gift. And a gift where you don't even get any control whatsoever over. Now, back to Tatafo. Good morning to you. You day welcome on top of Tatafo this better Wednesday morning. We're going to talk about the minister on top of Educate, Mr. Tunji Alausa, and in recent, you know, interview with Ben Grant, talking about how Nigerian students, you know, they go abroad plenty again to go study because waka of Educate, the jail where well for countries. A lot of improvements don't happen, you know, more investment from the domain of government for Educate matter. You know, everything for Educate on the gallant, so students don't need to go abroad to go study again. While UNESCO, they talk, say, okay, across the globe, we still be like number three, you know, with a lead when it comes to number of students, them, outside of Nigeria, where they study for other people, land, other countries, them, you know. UNESCO, they talk, say, the number, they go up. Mr. Tunji Alausa talks, say, the number, they come down because of, you know, all of the investment of the government in education. Which one be which, we'll not really know. But then the question really now, say, Moko even go with Mr. Tunji Alausa. If the number truly

0: they come down, why? If the number of the students where they go abroad to go study, they come down, why? Now, the why way you tell us now that one why truly be the why? Good morning to you. Welcome. Maddie greets you. Abalu, I've been reading your message before the break, Abi. Good morning. No, you talk say the reason the number is dropping is simple, because this administration have stopped subsidizing dollar. Ainde from Naiba, thank you very much. Ainde from Naiba. Oh, so before we dollar been day very, you know, where the way been day like less than 400, they been the subsidizer. I mean, they talk about, you know, subsidizing specifically for educational purposes, right? If now wait till they talk, but that's okay, that makes sense, yeah, because they've been they subsidized to some extent, you know, if they work now for educational purposes, right? But dollar being actually day somewhere around 400 naira before this administration, all right, without any form of subsidy, like dollar, even for waiting be the name of that street market. I don't mean inside bank now. I mean WAPA, around WAPA side. For normal markets, you know, Bureau de Change, you know, if you go, there are offices there. Now, without any form of subsidy, it was less than 400. Mr. Ainde from Naiba, just to state the obvious, of course, Mr. Ainde. Good morning, Cyrus Cake Empire. How far? It talks say now who don't chop food get assurance. Say in get money for tomorrow food. Now ain't go reason to send picking abroad. Some of these are politicians, they go just open mouth. Wow. People they use school fees, buy food to survive these days. Don't play. Don't do what? Don't play. Yes, so okay now. They want, yes, so people they use school fees to take buy food these days to be to survive. Cyrus Cake, thank you for your message. Good morning, Tinti. I totally disagree with Mr. Tunji Alausa. Can he tell us the number of out of school students? There are many crazy factors that leads to the so-called drop on top of the international students. Then please let him put his facts right before giving some information for public domains. Then make it calculate the calculate correct first. Ezra Michael, aka Mr. Dynamics, thank you very much, Mr. Dynamics, for your message. Mr. Ozigi Dakata London talks, say good morning, Tintin. Kai Jama, Tintin. If to say we no sabi read or write or even go school small at all for this country, problem for day. These are our guys at the top, They for just they feed us bobo on a steady. They go just they bobo us. So say I'm not surprised at all. Election is around the corner. So we're even yet to hear the best of their speeches, them. We they wait. May the soul of Mr. Alex Ekubo rest in peace. Life indeed is short. Mr. Ozigi, thank you very much for your message. It also Ogatunji Alausa knew he knows he's not saying the entire truth. Tinti, make I see the money first. In my good day. What data did he use? I take collating data. As compared to the formats where UNESCO follow gather, I ain't collating data when it's the young, the one way the young. So it also this is to tell us that education in this country, if he not kajad as we be the reason say he supposed be for future. It also it all may God forbid bad things, because Nigeria now our country. Even if we go abroad, we will still come back house. May Alex's soul rest in peace. Amen. Omalicha Bensi, aka Mommy Best. Thank you very much, Mommy Best. Mungudi, now you try pass. Mubarak from Dakota. Good morning, Mubarak. You talk say the reason may be because of the hardship in the country and the ease of getting loan and proof of funds isn't as easy as it used to be. Thank you very much, Mr. Mubarak from Dakota. Yes, now if you go send Pikin go abroad to go study, you guys show with some workings for your bank. You understand? Yes, so proof of funds, guys, deal. No be say the calculates now say by the grace of God we will get the next school fees. No be they run that parols like that too. Yesterday night I've been they think about something, you know. I've been they think about how we get this thing about wishing things away. You know, for Nigeria, we they do that thing. We sabi wish things away. Now on why any small thing will say, God forbid bad thing, any small thing. Again, we just get this thing about wishing things away. You know? Be like, your wife get belay, you don't make preparation. God go do one. The pregnancy in 4 months, oh God go do one. Now the pregnancy in 7 months, oh don't worry, you know, God go run out for us. Abi, God, I beg, don't worry, good day, all right. Now one of them be this. Now that statement I just make now, just wishing things away, can't wait. Now one of those statements, don't worry, good day, everything good day, all right. My name is Natin Tomato. I mean, they tell to you about these bros where they beat. Yes, now the word five chairman of All Progressive Congress for Enugu South local government area. We don't know the full gist, the underground background to read for the level, but him been day assaulted unfortunately by some party members during their meeting where they've been doing on Saturday, May 9, following disagreement. And allegedly, they say the disagreement now on top a money sharing formula. Yes, so they say the man they tear includes for him body. The video can they go round on top of .com. If I... oh, it's too much. A fine bro. My goodness. Oh boy. One loo. Fabada Silara. Well, they beat. Please don't try that at home and pardon this girl's behavior. Nobody should ever experience something like that. But please, you're allowed to laugh because we're going through a lot. Just laugh. For just 1 second, quick laugh before they go catch me and you. Just, you know, sneak in that laughter there. Wahoo! You want to share something, and before you know, giddy, bozai, they don't tear Baba clothes. I'll be like, sir, you are going through a lot. May I? Okay, now that's enough laughter for one day. Yeah, okay, let's go and do other things. Let me be serious. But you don't taste it's Monday now. I don't want to give you this gist. And I know say I'm not gonna forgive myself if I'm not giving you this gist. I've been just defined how to sneak in the gist at some point, but I be like, no now, or wrong. How can it be only you that will see this gist? Ogal Balu, stop it. Stop it. I just reason say, if I no talk this thing where the full week go, you go to pay me. They beat Baba. They come tear in shirts. Part of the places where they native wear, you know, a red cap, a titles man, or for that matter. Dare I say he wore a red cap. You know, the tear includes part of include can they show, you know, the in chest. All right. Now here we close my critical on top of that. Please forgive my bad behavior. It does happen to me once in a while. Holy, hi, Kai Goda Beg Uzigi, good body to you. Eh, okay. You talk say good morning, Otintin. This matter, you know, clear me like that, because I'm schooling in Egypt almost 3 years, and every year the number of Nigerians coming back to school they drop. Totesman. We've been they wonder why you reason say the number they drop. Powerful beauty from Ibadan Road, you know now. Eh, powerful beauty doc say good morning Cincy. Your laugh they make me laugh. Oh, eh, your laugh just the they make me they laugh. I beg, no allow me choke. I try to enjoy my balanced diet. Oh, shay, powerful beauty when they try balanced diet. on Wednesday morning. By the way, I hope say you know say okpa with a side portion of vegetable na very good balanced diet. Not allow all these people though before they come to press your neck, want to pressure you. Fire correct hot okpa. All those mamas them that year where they pass for area, they shall buy a hot okpa. Yeah, nobody they pass my area now again. No, I don't know why. I need to relocate our house. This place will move good now. No. It's not working out for me at all like I thought it will. You then pass. Buy your sweet talk by your hot talk by this morning. Please, because we need all this kind of breakfast arrangement to help our life. Things aren't funny. It's not funny anymore. That I'm laughing. See, now they don't beat Baba for where men them day they drag something. We not know what thing that they drag. Oh, allegedly, they say that money sharing formula is not adding together. Ah, we never see anything. That's a man, but I'm putting
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3: Nine million people in Nigeria are living in extreme poverty, with about 3-5 per day. Mr. Jude's kids don't know about arithmetic operations or how the minimum wage sums up. Yet all they know is that he will provide. A person's asset is his intellectual property, yet he has no audacity, no dream, no food to fall this creativity and no fall to chase possibilities. And you tell me this isn't poverty. Poverty looks like insecurity, malaria and tuberculosis, premature mortality from HPP and working multiple jobs to make ends meet. And on the flip side, poverty looks like greed. As a result, there are those who are uneducated, those who don't wait for God to give them their daily bread, those who are worn out from holding the government accountable, those who tarnish the image of Nigeria, and those who can't even imagine themselves or future kids in Nigeria. And all our wise men are asleep. Yet I want to say, how about we still dream? To see possibilities far better than the roofing. Become the nation we wish was suffering. Do we not know that we are the super eagle eagles want to imitate? We are the sound that makes the Afrobeat. So swing your hips to the team and refuse rice as an incentive. The frustration is real and there are genuine needs. But at the end of the day, survival is on you. Don't forget that you are the sun and the moon needs you to shine. So I dare.

by young people in Africa today. I am imprisoned by Arsenal and Manchester United and Barcelona and Real Madrid, and our young girls are imprisoned by cheap South American soap operas and Beyonce knows. How can that be? How can a continent be so accursed that our young people have no sense of our history, no sense of our presence, no sense of our future? No wonder the Chinese are conquering us by the day. And we are wondering. John F. Kennedy said in 1960, a society whose young men and women are in a constant state of slumber will never realize their potential. Our young people must wake up. It is only the day that they wake up that they will be able to send a clear message to those in positions of leadership that you cannot continue to misgovern us. I look forward to those days. 95.1 was

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2: 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That one are why, you know, with a ginger all the time for our security people, for their welfare, you know, for them generally, because their work no day easy. And I go tell you why I talk like that. You know, before you try understand one pattern of crime, another one don't they develop already in the works? You wonder what tonight they talk about. for in the last 1 month, this one are the second story why they bring to you about how kidnappers them they set trap for people them where they find work, job seekers. Yes, this one are the second story where they bring to you about kidnappers them setting traps for job seekers. Like this thing right now, it don't make any sense again. You they plan to kidnap person and you want kidnap who they find work. Like, what be the end goal here? Because how person where they find work, who you want reach out to, how they want to raise ransom money for you? A graduate of the University of Jos, a name na John Arum Azi. God help him, oh, after him been stay for captivity for 11 days, right? And because this guy dey find work, yes, they been use a job take deceive him, fake job offer. Now they use deceive him. And then the kidnappers them, they lure on, and so they kidnap him. Mm-hmm. This guy, man, they just, normally. And na so, he be say, yes, they work, they making they come. Na so they abduct him. Shortly after he been travel from Jos to Zaria, Kaduna State, for waiting in believed to be legitimate welding job opportunity. He explained, say, the suspected kidnappers them, they been contact them through phone. They offer them welding job. They even send them transport fare to convince them, say they offer they genuine. They continue to call and ask them when he go come for the job. Now, so he can't reason, say, okay, oh, since they even send transport for the job, he means say if he be re-level be that, the contractor for a welding job. Now, so he travel on arriving Zaria, in contact the individual, we can instruct him to board a motorcycle heading to a village. He can't say he can't later begin to the day very suspicious about the journey. But he ignore all of the warning signs, because he desperate to get work to do. You know? Now, so they can't carry and they enter one village like that. So, after they carry and enter the village finish, now so the bike man can't drop him. Now, so another man can't approach him, where they claim, say, now he be the person where he been done they talk to on top of phone about a job. They can't bring another motorcycle now, so he can't climb on top. They can't carry an enter inside one forest like that. It will say, they don't enter this forest now. So he can't notice heavily armed men. Not be security personnel, armed, you know, to the teeth men them. He say he see guns them where he never ever see for his life before. Before he know what they sup, now so they seize him phone, collect him bag, collect him work tools. And they can't hand them some strange clothes them and mask to use cover in face. Now so they move them. Ashay, this move where they move on like this, they don't move on from Kaduna through Giwa local government area, connect her into Zamfara State. Pew, they don't pew enter another state. So, and he said they move for more than 6 hours on top of motorcycle. No security anywhere to wave them down, to stop them or anything. To cut the long story short, sha, you feel shout saying God na in save him. But hey, now the new target now who no get work. We need to sit down and reason the matter. Oh yes. we need to sit down. Me and you now, we get like 12 to 15 minutes. We'll go pull head together. Decide how to detect if the job is legit or if not just one chance arrangement. Yes, so we need to shine our eye. Now, true, say everybody they hustle, everywhere they find money. Omo, you sure say every money you want collect to? You sure say you get some kind of money where you no go turn down, where you no go say no to?

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8: 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Hey.

0: I'd agree to you. Welcome back on Top 95.1 Wazobi FM, Kano, your Chukman station. So real quick, in the next 15 minutes, we'll talk about how to, you know, confirm if the job where they call you for is legit or not. Now, if you get them wrong sometimes, all right, if you reason say a legit job now a fake job and you go turn them down, see, a better day may you day safe than may you day sorry, all right? I go, rather you lose out on an opportunity, you know, of a lifetime, because many of opportunity of a lifetime go still show your domot, than to land for the den of kidnappers, okay? Yeah, so right now, what be the things and where you reason say we supposed to look out for, you know, because I'm one person they find money true, sakpa, they blow left, right, center. Person of you even want they pay attention to some of these things then we're supposed to pay attention to. I'd agree to you, they welcome.
1: Good morning.
0: Morning,
1: good
0: sir.
1: Afternoon, rather.
0: Welcome.
1: How you doing? How work?
0: We they doing small, thank God.
1: So, thinking these things, you cannot really say you can be smart around it, because when people mean you, they've already put plans on place, on ground. So, because they think ahead, look at Nana, they will send transport for them.
0: And they tell you.
1: They want to employ them and all that. Because I have friends who, they don't carry them, go show them, carry with their own buy. They saw the car, no, they see them, they they go pay money, they go to no go to the place again, they no go to the car again. So,
0: oh my God.
1: The person will be saying, get it for mind, you cannot really, really. It takes the intervention of God. One thing I've got to tell people will say, if you are going anywhere now, as it stands now in this country,
0: yes,
1: make sure a family member is aware. Any people don't have friends, you all follow commands, make sure someone is aware of where you are going. And if you go meet the person, try to let them know, say, I just spoke to my son, to my person about you, but I'm coming to meet you. You know, because it stuff like that, because you cannot be too sure. Sometimes they get you through your friend, they get you through your family member. Sometimes they get you through even your bank. So which one, how you want to explain this thing now? It's just, one just has to be very, very,
0: very careful and attentive.
1: These people, they are 10 steps ahead. Do you believe that there were some people that were arrested? They saw Starlink's internet and this thing in their place, in their possession.
0: Yeah, I saw the news. Yeah.
1: How many of us use Starlink? Starlink, you know, say they cover almost everywhere. So how can you explain that? These people are 10 steps ahead. So one just has to be very, very, very...
0: Tell me your name before you go, sir.
1: His name is Ewan.
0: Thank you. Very well. Thank you.
1: You're welcome.
0: On Martins, they will call. You tell say good morning, Tintin. If I'm looking for a job, someone I don't know call me and send me transportation fee, Tintin. What is my relationship with the divine helper that make him to love me to that extent? People should be careful, though, because things have changed, though, and a lot of evil people are out there. May God continue to protect us in this country. Wazobia Diamond, thank you very much. 95.1 Wazobia FM Kano. 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Good morning.
2: Hey, Engineer Fela, good morning.
0: Engineer Fela, welcome.
2: You know what happened? God saved me one time. You know this, there is just 17 years to this time. So, as we get older, I come here, look. Good morning, Oga. You don't win your lottery, you don't win a machine, a motorcycle, something like a GTO 125 Kawasaki. He said, make a come collect them. I said, for where is it? He said, it's for along that Amadia line. I said, when time I play the lottery? I don't play lottery, you say I win. Okay, so I will drag them. So, I go to carry my last money. I enter taxi. So when I reach the Amadia line, I can never reach where they are living. Okay, now, Mr. Man, come and meet me for that Amadia burial ground. for that day again. So he say that is so as in the time he say make they come. I said I don't reach Amadia gate. Amadia me the Raja gate. He say make they come. I say you say come now. I didn't want to there. But if I follow them like that, if I go straight to where he say make I come, well, anything can happen. We come on motorcycle. Okay, now come. If you see the drive with me, not you say maybe I'm a dear line. It's not far from that line of that diagram.
0: I beg, help me wrap up your story, sir, so that we fit pick multiple calls. I beg, help me bring the story to a close. Thank you.
2: So I thank God. That's why I know Greek, and then they know Greek come. I thank God. I use my sense too.
0: We thank God for your safety. Thank you very much, Engineer Fela. Mungo de Ozigi. Warabe Ozigi. You don't come back again. Ozigi can find trouble in this canoe. Good morning, Team Tomato. Happy New Day to you too, Jerry. So say these people are very smart. They are thinking ahead of you. And for one not to even have negative thoughts towards their move, one just needs to be very vigilant and do findings before making any move. Tolu Niger for real. Thank you, Oga Tolu Niger for real. Mongodi 95.1 was OBI FM Kano. Adi great.
3: Thank you. Good afternoon.
0: Welcome, sir. Tell me your name, sir, and go ahead.
3: I'm Timothy Bayonsa.
0: Go ahead, Oga Timothy. Yeah.
3: Very, very sensitive. Concerning the Nigeria of today, let me tell you, every poor man in Nigeria, especially the situation we are in Nigeria, can easily enter into such a temptation. We can only pray that God will guide us. Because everybody at the end of the day wants to put something in his pocket and take it to go and buy one or two things to cook for your children.
0: For his family.
3: Only pray that such condition or situation will not come for us.
0: Amen.
3: Money is not circulating. Everything just stand by. And then eventually they call you for work, so please. So the pressure will take you there. To go and see how far, what you can get at the end of the day. Only pray that God will help us so that such situation will not meet us. So that's all.
0: Amen. Thank you, man. Thank you very much, sir. Ogatok saying, a desperation, as Agbada steadily the hook wire. People need money. People won't feed their families them. People won't take care of their loved ones them. And as a result, anywhere where they see opportunity day, person go naturally just run towards that place immediately. Ade Grito, welcome.
4: Hello, Asisi, good morning.
0: Morning, ma, your side.
4: This is Mommy Joshua. I'm from Tudu, Mada.
0: Welcome, Mommy Joshua.
4: My prayer be say, may they shine our eye and again, may they look very well before we make a move, because Nigeria has not done another thing.
0: Chai.
4: So our prayer is may God will protect everyone, both the one way they find work, may God they let us know they shine, may we shine our eyes at the same time. May God give us better work, because most of them will finish work where they find work, that is finished school, they find work. So everybody they desperate now to
0: everybody
4: they won't remember how they spend the amount where they spend for school, that wahala where they do for school. They won't get work now, so that they will recover quick.
0: Yes,
4: so I pray, by the grace of God, may God help us.
0: Amen. Thank you.
4: May God give them better work.
0: Amen. Thank you.
4: My prayer.
0: Mongo day for your contribute. I see your message. Victor B. Van Tok say, good morning, Madam Tintin. In this issue, I think there is an inside out. Imagine how they plan to pay his TP. But my question is, how did they get his phone number? We need to be very careful and watchful. Please let us always carry our family members along. Always tell your family member where you are going because of the safety of your waka about. May God help us and save us from these wicked people. Amen. Talking about how they get your phone number, you go entrust your Gabi Van to tell you, over the last 15 plus years, you know, all the trainings, all the sites them where you don't click, all the places them where you don't log in, all the newsletters where you don't sign up for all the places where they don't collect your data at one point or be another. I hope say you know say people they sell data. Yeah. All these conferences then where you go where you go feel, you know, you feel form, you go put your number. I hope say you know say some people they steal those data and they sell them. Data na a lot of money. Yes. Yeah. A lot of the times people they steal those datas and they sell those datas. So if you ever wonder how they come about your number, that now one of the ways them. It was a good morning, Tinte. Welcome to Oga Madam Office Show. It was a things they happen. No. Now so one number been they call me yesterday. They tell me say someone wahala. It was another person call me yesterday. They tell me say somebody day after my life that I should cut the call and call him back immediately. I asked him if he's a native doctor or a pastor, and he said he's a native doctor. Now so I run for my dear life last night to what did they happen here now, madam? Madam, come, this matter never finish you. I don't understand, say, you run for your dear life. Where you run, go. So, you just there on your own. Somebody call you and somebody tell you, say, make you run for your... Okay, I need to come back to this matter after the news. Because we don't get all the whole time to sit down for this matter right now. But something they hear where we need to talk about. But for now, Moko, come back to this gist where they ground about this whole new trick where they lure people them where they find job, they lure them to kidnap them. I don't know what's in the soap. I hope say circle people they gather all the intelligence about this new style of crime now, new style of kidnapping. I hope say they do their background work on top of them. But see the thing why I need to tell you here. Even though this thing, what I won't tell you now, like, you know, they scientific or anything like that, but... And I know, say, we did desperate for money. I know. We did very desperate for work. So that we provide for ourselves and for our loved ones. So, if you ever doubt waiting what happened next, right? If you ever feel like, say, something no day right, I advise you turn around. Yeah. If you ever feel like say something they wrong, something no they right, turn around. I know say somebody go say Shebina because you know we see you go chop in the afternoon. Right? What about person we wake up today? We never chop anything today and you don't know till you go chop next. Right? Now that person you they tell say if you feel like say anything they fishy make it turn around. I get. But then again I go ask you. Waiting day important past your safety. Waiting day important past your life. And I need you to honestly answer me. If nothing day more important than your safety, than your life, then I go advise, say, if you feel like, say, something no day right. If you feel like, say, you know day safe. If anything about that movement be you like, say, something day wrong, I beg, stop immediately. Turn around, because that moment fee be the last moment where you get to save yourself from that situation where no clear you. So if it be you like say something they wrong, something no they right about the situation, turn around and turn around fast. Okay? Because if we say verify if the company, if it they registered, if not legit business, hello. My guy. Yes, even with the registration now, some people they do fake ones, so and if you go actually believe say na the real deal, you get. So we guys they very very vigilant na the word be that. Shine your eye where shine your eye, make you shine your eye well. Moko bring you with Igbo news shortly after the news. That message where that auntie leave give me. I don't tell her make she give me full gist too. Because that message no complete. Somebody call you, tell you, say somebody day after your life make you run. Ah, that gist more day on top of the matter. And I they wait. I hope say she go chat me back up. Eh? Won't go bring you the news. No go anywhere. Good morning. Person say I like her, my boy. I hear you.
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0: 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So things don't

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1: Yeah, man! As I wake up for money, and as I do my daily hustle, I got no trouble, cause I listen to

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0: I'd agree to you. 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Thank you very much for your messages, them, the ones we've been dropped during the news. I've been seeing message from Mommy Jade Sakupako of no picking up. Him being the gingerous, to try to live within our means. And, Moku, they very, very watchful and prayerful as well. Florence been share a story about how somebody been call her to tell her, say, say the day after her life and the rest. She been send me more messages where she been explain, give me, say she been share the story with me, just to point us finger on top of why they very important for us to be very watchful and careful, right? Yeah. the person call her and then they tell her, say, some persons day after her life, they won't destroy her. She go ahead to ask a few questions, but the person we call her just day majorly after her ending the call and calling them back. They push, they insist. They call her like 2 times and then they insist, may they drop the call, may she call them back. Some really strange things. Yeah, very strange things, because you go, they wonder, say, even if you call her like 2 times, why did he insist make she drop the call and call them back? Really strange things, you get. Very, very strange. So we guys, they very, very careful. Pay close attention to the things them where they happen around you. And make you day very, very watchful as well. All right? They very important. Make you day watchful. So that person no go fall victim for the trap of some of these very, very crazy individuals them and the things them where did they do. Because if you get the resource, to call the person, why you they insist somebody drop the call and call you back, and she not do like that, and then the call drop and then you call back again. Waiting exactly you define. So we guys, they very, very watchful and prayerful. Thank you very much for all of your amazing contributes. Good afternoon to you. 28 minutes, not here is come up from 12 o'clock this better afternoon. I mean, Gary, this gist too. Wow, what we'll talk about inside me and Una time. Nah, drama for relationship. But all the married mommy and daddies there, Finofi relates for this gist because, they be senior people already. So if you be a teenager or a young adult or a currently an unmarried adult, right? This gist now majorly for you, okay? But all of our mommies and daddies them, they feel just the reason say, wait till this one's come to talk now this Wednesday afternoon. You to still feel joining on top of the discourse. So a lady don't come outside to talk about something we recently happened for her relationship. She say normally, she dey help her boyfriend wash clothes them and stuff like that. Say, but recently the boyfriend give her some clothes to help him wash. And when she look the clothes well, she see say nah woman clothes, okay? And when she asks her boyfriend, say, why na woman clothes now you give me to wash? The boyfriend say, oh, na his younger sister clothes, say make she help him wash those clothes. But one thing leads to another, because she know say the younger sister went in, they talk about the younger sister know they around there, and the younger sister na little girl. All right, so little girl clothes, they different from adult lady clothes now. So because of the size and fit of the clothes, she no say no be the little girl get them. But when she press to know who get the clothes and everything from her boyfriend, the guy can't turn the matter to vex. The guy can't tell her say, "Thought if she no go wash her, me she leave her now, me she get out, come out from me house." So yeah, the guy shall turn on to vex, and if you see, based on the girl do video pufo.com, if you see where she did pack her items, and the guy being the shout for her for the background, they tell her say, "Ain't she no go help and wash the clothes, make she pack her things, get out from your house." She go ahead to pick up some of her things then with they inside of the house, I believe, and she picked them up to actually leave. Yeah. So me they wonder to myself, say, for relationship, yeah, you and your darling dear, like, because that situation there, he gets so many things about that situation where they absolutely wrong. Okay, so you didn't make your girl to wash your younger sister clothes. What thing you did teach your younger sister about your woman, right? If the relationship can later become something serious, what thing you did teach that girl about your woman? That one now, one aspect of them. And then to can't even can't realize again, say, you know, the clothes where she did wash herself, not before the little girl, right? Now another woman get that clothes. If you just begin to imagine the amount of disrespect, if you be the girl, waiting you go do. And what are you reason about the situation generally for that story, you know, where a lady they help her guy, you know, her boyfriend to washing clothes, and you know, now their theme be that, because no be the first time, but this time around Baba add another woman clothes inside for her to help wash. What do you think about that situation? If you be the lady for that situation, or if you know the lady, she be your person, you know, what do you go tell her? How you go tell her to handle that particular kind of situation? If you join in on top of the discourse, you know, may you follow Chukma out. I would like to hear what you reason. For me, you know, I believe say you don't already sense what I think about them. I feel say a very, very huge disrespect. You know, anyway, whether now the sister clothes, you know, whether now another woman clothes, you know, I strongly believe say a very, very huge disrespect. And I don't know, but it just be like, say, sometimes we young adults, them both man and woman, sometimes it'd be like, say, we did tolerate some kind of things them we're not supposed to tolerate. And why? I really don't know. Because when you tolerate this kind of things, right, it will become normal. It will become part of the way where the person go they treat you, whether you like him or not. Good afternoon. Now, who did you? So, welcome.
1: Good afternoon. Thank you.
0: I greet you. How are your side?
1: Hello. I'm Monica.
0: Welcome, Monica.
1: Thank you. You say that me, I don't go wash. I leave that lady now, my sister, I go tell her, say, me, she don't wash the clothes.
0: Mm.
1: Because if you start to wash now, I think my relationship, now they see the
0: now, relationship, oh, yes, so.
1: If you start to wash the girl clothes now, make she get up for her mind, say, if you marry now, so you will continue to wash the clothes. So, what you know, if you do, no start up.
0: Hmm.
1: If you say that me, I don't go wash. And I don't even tell her, say, me, she don't wash. If you say the lady now, my sister.
0: Thank you.
1: So, what you know?
0: The question now, I say, we don't even know who be the woman we get the clothes up until now.
1: Now,
0: wow.
1: Okay.
0: Imagine, come pack the clothes, come give her, say, me she wash.
1: But that one, no make sense. No make sense at all.
0: Thank you very much, Madam Monica. You do well. Because to me, not like huge disrespect. Not disrespect. Okay. Not disrespect. You know? And nothing pain. Rich disrespect. Right for her front like this. Baba one day make her feel like say she did stupid. Like say she don't know size of picking clothes. Now who did so I agree to?
2: Hello?
0: Good afternoon. Welcome.
2: I'm from Konaguja. Understanding girlfriend is so fast.
0: Azin. Hey.
2: Firstly, he's a cheating bastard. I've calmed down. Let me know you.
0: Oh yeah, calm down. Well, thank you.
2: He's cheating on her. He's disrespectful. He's egoistic. I don't know what would you be doing with such ass?
0: You don't vest.
2: This is a boyfriend's clothes in the first place.
0: You two guys ask that question, Abi. Okay, tough. She wants to say she be wife material now. She be wife material 2,000 yard.
2: Out of his life because he doesn't deserve her.
0: He doesn't.
2: Like that's just it.
0: He doesn't. He doesn't. He doesn't.
2: For this Oscar, the wife is supposed to be as they chill.
0: Make small hot breeze they blow her. He not even stop for the man clothes. Now say the man get the mind to add another woman clothes join for her to wash.
2: Maybe like his main girlfriend that just came and maybe left her clothes and then using the side piece
0: to wash. Hey, now wow, disrespect. It be much. Thank you very much for your contribute. But to me, for this whole scene, now the disrespect. No, now you just a very, very big disrespect, self.
3: And I like this, eh, it take the start to with time. If she wash either, you know, for his sister or for another person, she will even very soon they go add more work join for her. He wants to just die the case. That's why he started to quarrel with the lady. Tolu Ninja for real. Thank you very much, Tolu Ninja for real. Good afternoon, no, you're welcome. Are they great?
4: Thank you.
3: How your side? Welcome. What good?
4: They wash the man's clothes. No, don't look at it. Whether I get there, I didn't know.
3: She, you get.
4: My feet finish, and I didn't wash.
3: Habba. Thank you, Jerry. And if you see for the video, she still they tell her, I'm saying, who get the clothes? I don't say, no, be your sister clothes for this, be this one. My guy still they shout, if you not wash the clothes, then pack your teeth. I guess I say, hey, kai. Tuesday, Oko. Now, where you see rich, now you know. Now, who did there? So, good afternoon.
5: Good afternoon.
3: I greet you. How your side, ma?
5: Fine, no, I'm Mommy Angel.
3: Welcome, Mommy Angel.
5: By 3,000 years.
3: Yes, so wife material.
5: If it be like that for this issue now. You get who be backing, come get who then the pamper where they the other side.
3: Yes, so
5: I don't know whether it's like that.
3: You get who they do the dirty work where they wash clothes. You can't get who they pamper. Yes, so
5: then the pamper. You understand? Honestly, the guy do the right thing. Thank God, sir, he not allow love to cover his eyes. Well, people will say love is blind. Love is everything. Love covers all things. It's an amazing nonsense.
3: Love will cover your yeti and nonsense. Join again now.
5: Cover disrespect. Cover all manner of nonsense. Thank God, sir, he do the right thing. Start in property. So, hell with him and the friendship head. Hell. I'm with the friendship, my way not even get respect.
3: This one, this one not even the beneficial for the girl at all. Where it be that one?
5: We are on earth. Who does that?
3: People
5: that one that happen. So like nine months, when your sister, where you even have to show, it allow make you work in your sister clothes.
3: Say you get, because even if my sister clothes is still wrong, even if my sister clothes is wrong.
5: Is that very make my gender they shine their eyes. Make them know about this behavior of them, blind their eyes are there. Shine your eyes when you see that light. When you don't see that red light, almost go. If make you get two heads and you say you get a relationship before you know it, you know where you take it. Before you go take it to some for it, when they go carry the other
3: thing. Thank you. I see your message. You talk, say good afternoon, Tintin. Ordinary relationship, she don't they wash boyfriend clothes, gone safe. When she come marry, she go they wash waiting. But waiting do her papa house where she can't go they stay with boyfriend. Where she been they live before? Now waiting she go get be that now. When she go they give wife vibe inside relationship. Anyways, she deserve that disrespect from the guy. You see this talk. You be girlfriend, you they give vibe of wife. See, talk day. The day for the talk just never reach Nikawe. You be girlfriend, you they give vibe of wife. You not stay where God puts you. Now, who they there? So, good afternoon.
6: Good afternoon.
3: I greet you, ma. Good afternoon.
6: Happy Wednesday to you. Same it's to Mama you Junior too, Jabba.
3: Welcome, Mama Junior.
6: Thank you. And the team, they say don't start what you cannot finish.
3: Now the team be that. Now if they go here, be that.
6: The guy can't see her finish. That relationship, not the relationship, now use it.
3: So.
6: You get the one way in love. You just use that girl for cleaner.
3: Okay,
6: house cleaner she turned to.
3: Oh, yeah, no.
6: I never pray to train my children for anybody to belittle them.
3: Do you get, extent. Mama? Habba.
6: I'm telling
3: you, very disrespectful.
6: What is disrespectful now? Somebody has to respect somebody.
3: Habba.
6: You bring your clothes for me to wash for you. Habba, your own, I never wash and finish. I they bring your.
3: Then you can't add another woman's own joint for inside. Like,
6: it's a different thing. But somebody I don't even know. I bet make she shine her. But these things happen in real life. Oh,
3: they do.
6: This is what you start. It continues.
3: It continues. Yes, so.
6: the guy no love her.
3: At all.
6: Who to live. But if the man really loves her, even if the sister brings the thing, he will shout on her.
3: Yes, now, you hand they pay you, you not feel wash your clothes by yourself.
6: For my babe to watch. No love inside. Habba. Then she shine her eye, find who truly loves her. That's my own version. Let others put mouth.
3: Thank you very much. Good afternoon, Tintin. The man have told the lady that you are not the only one. Please, the lady should be wise. Oh, if I'm the one, I will not wash that clue to. Yeah, they worry the man. Wazobia Diamond, thank you. Mommy Bakita from Kumantaka Talk say, this matter, they very disrespectful. Why is she washing his clothes in the first place? So he wants her to wash another woman's clothes, claiming it's his sister's clothes. That's very disrespectful now. He doesn't respect her at all. And she should better leave that relationship. She don't turn laundry woman before they even marry her, put for house. Eh? If you go even marry her, be that. People, they look for who go pamper them. You, they find laundry vibe. Eh? You now who you go, they do laundry work for. Now you, they find. Okay, oh, thank you, Mommy Boykita. Good afternoon, oh.
7: Hello, Auntie Vipay.
3: I greet you. Welcome.
7: This massage, they make my mind a boil. I don't even know where to start from. And if now my sister is out there, I will go that house, go
3: you can take flog here, come out first, drag and come out from there.
7: What kind of sense is that? You don't go stay for my house, so they bring another woman.
3: So they bring another woman clothes for you to wash. Aye!
7: If to say she has said to wash, even the other one, when they bring her clothes, come to this one, then they wash. Another one, he goes, this time, another one, is
3: okay.
7: Another one, give that one to. Thank you.
3: You do well, ma. Thank you very much. Well, God bring you the news. See, if you get sister, draw your sister ear. If you get brother, draw your brother ear. If you be girl, where you dey hear me, get sense. No man won't marry laundry woman, no. Hey, no man. And they tell you, no man won't marry young woman. Not be like, say, you be a widow, nine day they call her, maybe you don't give birth to like two children. No, maybe you be mature woman like that. Maybe you're in your late 30s, early 40s. That one, they different. Nobody won't marry a 25-year-old girl way back of her hand on the wrinkle because now laundry woman vibe, she they give. Girls, ladies, some of them don't even wash their mama clothes. They don't even wash their papa clothes. You go to wash man clothes. You where you know they wash clothes for your mama and your papa house. You go to pack boyfriend clothes. Mind yourself.
8: Wife material.
3: Mind yourself. Hey, Oziki talks say why you got laundry wife material. I am speaking laundry wife. Mind yourself. Respect yourself. And they tell you, if you don't respect yourself, you go add me anybody respect you. So you see now, not be you wash clothes. So tell you, your bobona don't they give you another woman clothes, join your own clothes, may help and wash. Now there they start from now. You never hear stories of broskies there where go carry another woman come house. Tell the wife, make she leave mattress, leave their own bedroom because they carry another. Hey, not to say and not tell you, more go bring you the news. Not to say you not know. Respect yourself. Respect who you they date, oh. But not use yourself. They do carpet for ground where they go. They match. They climb on top. They do you anya. 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
4: 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You're welcome back on Top 95.1 Wazobia FM, Kano, your Chukmao station. We've been playing you Uyomeyo by Tenny Makanaki. We've been still on play you Maraba by Kiss Daniel Marhaba. Yes, welcome back on top of the show this better afternoon. I hope so your day did go well for that side. And markets, they move gently and one only small by small. Talking about how market take the move, I'm a problem, you know, near castle. Yeah, they tell you. So imagine, say, you say kaya, right? Just imagine, you say, you know, some goods. And this kaya where you sell, me and you know how market take be these days, Abby. Yeah, so if you enter market today, see something for 200 naira, go back next tomorrow, now 205 naira already. Yeah. So this guy, man, in the sale things for building, in the sale cement, you get, yes, so in the sale cement. And him been get this customer, we can pay for 50 bags of cement. You know, the customer can pay for 50 bags of cement 4 months ago. 4 months ago.

0: Yes. And the customer no pack the kaya we been pay for. So now, like, say you call me, for instance, and you say you won't buy 50 bags of cement, and I'll be like, oh, okay. Will they sell them 11,000 naira per bags, per bag of the cement? So I punch calculator, I do the maths, I send you invoice, send you account details and everything, and I tell you, say, oh, okay, oh, see, oh, now 11,000 naira per bag, so, and if they carry 50 bags, it will be just a little over 500,000, 550,000 naira. Oh, yeah, oh, when I come pack on a cement, oh, right? The guy make payment and everything, but he no can carry the cement. They're not sure to come pack the 50 bags of cement. And months later, plenty months later, the guy now don't come show back, won't come pack in cement. But the seller now don't begin the para. The seller say, no, now, right now, no be 11K with a sell cement. Now, so amount of money with a sell cement. So the seller now, they insist, say, the current price gas hold. Say the customer gas add more money or accept a refund of the exact initial payment. So now either you add money to get your 50 bags of cement or make we refund you the 550,000 naira where you been pay earlier. Now, so make I ask you, how you go take handle this situation? If now you be the cement seller right now, you dey listen to me, how you can take handle this particular situation? I would like to hear all about them. If you call in. So all my businessmen, I know say this gist for sweet way for how market I be. But no, we already get gist. We want gist tomorrow for our market. The one will be start yesterday. Yes, so that one I want reason say, okay, I'm going to calculate this one this afternoon. So make I hear your calculate. How you go take handle this matter? You know, we'll see you go do. If na you be the seller, if na you be the buyer, what thing will be your reaction? I mean, don't pay for 50 bags of cement. Just go in there, pack my 50 bags of cement, give them to me. Mari, go. Simple. If na you, how you go handle this situation? I would like to hear about them. Calling number inside of studio na 0902-320-9053. If you call in to Chook Mount. Good afternoon.
1: Good afternoon.
0: I greet you, ma. Welcome.
1: Welcome. It's me, Mama Junior Jabba.
0: Yeah, Chook Mount, Mama Junior.
1: Auntie, this man should have kept this man's cement somewhere.
0: Okay.
1: He has paid you the amount as at that time.
0: Yes.
1: And you know, life is full of uncertainty.
0: True.
1: You don't know what would have happened. Maybe he was ill or something must have happened, or he traveled, or he had to attend to something. And maybe from one thing or the other. So
0: true.
1: You have the you have to fulfill the
0: contract.
1: Yes, you have to pay the person, give him back his cement, tell him, because he has paid you. So,
0: but he say he won't refund the money. He say he go refund the 550.
1: The customer has come to tell you that he wants his cement back. He doesn't want refund. He
0: does
1: have to refund back.
0: They ain't too talk. Say add money, make it be current price. I know they sell for old price.
1: Ah, we go police, make we settle them now. Walai. Now police go settle us now, because I gave you the money as at that time. You understand?
0: Yes.
1: So he's supposed to pay, give him his cement.
0: All right. But you know, collect the cement as at that time. Why you know, collect cement as at that time?
1: You know what, I'm sick. Oh,
0: trouble. Oh, yeah, no. I said, may I give you back your money, your 500. Why you to know what, collect your 550K back? Why you to know what, collect your money back?
1: Cement. You must give me back my.
0: The reason why you don't want to collect your money now, because you know, say, if you carry that same 550K enter market, you know, if you get 50 bags of cement. That one, now, why, Abby?
1: But he should know that he should have fear of God.
0: Okay, all right. Thank you, ma. I appreciate you.
1: That's a good thing he has to do. Thank you very much.
0: Thank you, ma. Now, goody, God bless you too. I make a hear. Wait till you to reason. Eh? Now, I don't come now. Me give my cement 50 bags. Hey,
2: more go warehouse, go pack my cement. Good afternoon. Who did here? So welcome.
3: Good afternoon, Tuesday.
2: Are they greet you at your side?
3: Hi, I'm Monica the top.
2: Welcome, Madam Monica.
3: Let the seller give the buyer his cement. Already, according to my mommy Dino.
2: Yes.
3: He said already the buyer don't pay.
2: Yes.
3: He's supposed to pack the cement, put for one corner for him. Even though he might not see the man, he don't already pay for the cement. He's supposed to keep the cement for him.
2: Okay.
3: No, we say, of course, they can't add another money again. And the man say, no one collect money, that cement ain't one. He pay for cement, no money he pay for. So you have to give the man the cement.
2: Okay.
3: And this, I want to ask for it, though.
2: Yes, ma.
3: If to say this seller, this seller, if to say the cement be dropped price, he go balance the man.
2: Monica, don't carry us, they go where I don't know.
3: No, the question that. No, check up for that side like that.
2: Madam Monica, see, if the cement come down, now me make profits. That me will be the seller, now me make profits. Stop to the play rough play, Madam Monica.
3: Okay. It's not work like that, though.
2: Okay, thank you. Now you try pass, Madam Monica. Madam Monica. What is this? Good afternoon, Tintin. I will do exactly what the seller did do. I know come Lagos to call Count Bridge. Amanda Wisdom. Amanda, they say this style where me and you, the reason. So, Amanda, they say this is not the way to go. That me and you, we should have fear of God. 95.1 was Zobia FM Kano. Good afternoon.
4: Good afternoon, Tintin.
2: I greet you. Welcome.
4: I don't know. I have already the topic. Hello.
2: Are they hear you, sir? I didn't hear you.
4: My name is Sunday Onyema.
2: Welcome, Mr. Sunday.
4: And a new caller from Makwada local government.
2: Shaka for you. Welcome all the way from Makwada. Oh, yeah, chuk mouth.
4: You see, in life, some people, they way than they think.
2: Okay.
4: This man, the person that is the student seller has been using the money.
2: He's
4: making profit.
2: Of course.
4: Making profit. Making profit as a human being, you're supposed to consider at least one time, which as the first caller said, maybe something happened.
2: True.
4: To that person.
2: To the buyer.
4: To the buyer, and now he comes to collect his cement. The man begins to show him that he is a white person. How many profit? Because the money is not a small money. If you put half a million in a business. One month, 2 months, no give more money.
2: Something will show, something will come out. True.
4: Something will come out.
2: Mm-hmm.
4: What I'm saying, man is supposed to consider the person.
2: Okay.
4: If the money, if you had 1,000, maybe you will consider put 300, something like that. They're supposed to settle amicably. There are plenty sellers in that go, you can drop more than half a million in his hand. He continues to use it for months. He's no good. And I believe that the seller of the cement maybe God got the fund. Sometimes the person may be religious in person. Naive, they just know. But if you put fear of God inside the business, you're supposed to know that this man is a human being.
2: Of
4: and
2: course.
4: If he come to his shop to buy the cement, he use the money and they make it profit. And the profit he will make, he will put on top and go and come and buy the cement at the present
2: price.
4: You see, they're supposed to settle amicably because if police enter the case now, the man don't know whether they go charge him to put more money to give the man more because it's when he money man. They go tell them how many profit you make and the man go get extra money for this money.
2: Thank you very much, sir, for your contributes. Mongode. I will do exactly what the seller did. Oh, Amanda Wisdom, me and you been the talk earlier. Thank you, Amanda. We'll take more calls immediately after this break. You told say both seller and buyer need to come to a balance, but if the buyer refuses refund, then he should pay for safekeeping for not coming to pack his items during that period. Somehow, the seller needs to sell his cement because cement, they expire.
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4: Before we bring you the headline news for Hausa, we'll take one or two more calls. And of course, you know now, say after the headline news for Hausa, we'll continue with this discourse. 95.1 Wazobia FM. Kano, good afternoon.
5: Good afternoon.
4: I greet you. Welcome.
5: Thank you. I'm very, very talk.
4: Welcome, Mami Abubia. I chuk mount, ma.
5: See, I don't know why they say the seller go refund the seller go pack the goods, give the man. No, things are not done like that.
4: Okay.
5: Remember one, the seller no get warehouse where you the packing kaya.
4: Okay.
5: If you go pack and for warehouse, go they pay. And that is an agreement when you are forwarding the money. Mm. You told me that you come and pack your car. After some months, thank God for the seller says that he did not deny the thing.
4: Mm.
5: I go and deposit something because the thing is a huge money. It's not something that you can pay them. The man tell me that till you finish, we will stop price. Business are not done like that. If you are doing like that, everybody will come and deposit and go. Everybody will come and deposit. After 1 year, you will come back and tell me, this is what is happening in my shop. I tell the woman, I give you 1 week. If you do not come 1 week to carry this cloth, if you come next time, I don't know, any price will go start afresh.
4: Hmm.
5: Business is pure business. When you talk, if you want to deposit and I will store it for you, we will talk, you will pay for package store. You will pay for everything. The mega that is taking care of it, the thing will be there. Anytime you come, you carry it. But not telling you pay after some months. Abba. No. They should come to agreement. That is the only thing.
4: All right. Thank you. Now you try pass Mungoji. Good afternoon, Tinti. How your day they go? For this matter, assuming the buyer pay half of the money for the cement, that's a different case, but the buyer paid in full, so the seller is wrong for telling the buyer to add more money again. Make with a fear God, do. Florence from Brigade 90 Yanda or 95.1 Wazobia FM. Kano, good afternoon.
6: Good afternoon. Good afternoon.
4: I agree to who are the follow talk.
6: Thank you. Talk.
4: Welcome. Work they go fine. Thank you. Turn down the volume of your radio. May you go ahead. Thank you, sir.
6: Okay, this kind of thing don't happen for me before. My own, I pay for 11 bags of cement.
4: Okay.
6: For 100 bags. So I make it of 50 bags.
4: Okay.
6: After 3 years, and I bought it 2,800 that I didn't know. So when I go to, 3 years later, I can't get safe for my business. 3 years later, when I want to make it of 50 bags, you got to pay for 11,000.
4: So money don't increase that time?
6: Money that increase. I bought it 2,800 naira.
4: Okay.
6: So when I want to, after 3 years, now when I want, because I can't get sales out of my business.
4: Hmm.
6: 3 years later, when I want to go and make it on China, I don't think it's price down high. There I go, now 11,000. So now I'm trying to get to the end of that. I can't add 8,000 naira extra for me.
4: Hi!
6: So the money I take by the 100 back, I can't pay the money I can't pay for the 40 back.
4: Ew. Now, wow. But you've been paid for RAM keep, Abi, you've been deposit.
6: I did use and do work.
4: But oh, you've been paid for RAM keep. You can't they collect small from inside, they use do work.
6: Yeah, I pay for RAM cash. I can't use 60 but do work that time.
4: Oh, you can't remain 40.
6: When I want to make use of the 40 bags, I tell me that the thing don't hide the 11,000 naira.
4: So the money where you pay for the 40 come plenty past the original money where you even been paid for 100. Wow, my brother. Thank you for this one where you share with us, eh?
6: My own
4: Chai. More go bring you the news, no go anywhere. See, somebody don't experience the same. Will they come back with the headline news for Hausa? Good afternoon to you too. No touch that dial. Stay with us.
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0: Twale to you. Good afternoon. You're there. Welcome back on Top 95.1 Wazobia FM, Kano, your Chukmau station. A recent drama be makeham2.com and at the story we share this afternoon. Now, a quick drama between a cement seller and a cement buyer. So, allegedly, this cement buyer been don't pay for some bags of cement, for 50 bags of cement at 11,000 naira per bag. So him been leave the cement for some time, for like 4 months, you know, for the hand of the seller, only for the cement buyer now to return. He won't come collecting cement where him been paid for fully that time. He won't come back on collector now, and the cement seller say, bam, bam, bam, bam, bam. My brother, things are not done like that. Now, when you don't ready to pack your cement, we'll go sit down and do the maths again, and we'll go answer the question, how much be cement now? And you go top up the original money where you been pay for the bags of cement. Now, there the quarrel start, because the buyer say, but I be don't pay you before, I just come to pack my cement. And the seller say, na true say you been pay, but you not carry what you pay for. And between that time and now, market price don't shift. We fee pay you back your money, return your 550,000 naira, give you, but we not fee exchange that same amount as the right value for 50 bags of cement. Now, exactly where the drama dey be that. And I ask you, say, how you go take solve this matter? You tell say, if I must collect my money, I go collect her with interest though. I no see your name, but your number finish with 384. Thank you. Tintin, as a businessman, and I have this cement based on he already paid for the money, which I now use for business as well, and then there is turnover on his money to earn some profits before he come for his cement. Nothing to worry much here than this person to provide this man his cement to. Tolu Ninja for real talks it all. You don't use my money take do business, you go surrender my 50 bags of cement. 95.1 was Obia FM Kano. Good afternoon.
1: Good afternoon.
0: I greet. Welcome.
1: I
0: hear the Hotoro pass, but I don't hear your name. All right. Go ahead.
1: Hello.
0: Hi. I dropped the call because you did echo. Your background already did noisy. I did hear sounds of chickens or something. But then you did make them worse because you did try to hear yourself. Those two no go work together. All right? You know, if you did try talk to me, they try hear yourself at the same time. So when you're ready to just focus on just me, focus your focus on talking to just me, then call back. Vita Posa JP talks, same thing. The two have to come to a compromise. Or the buyer occupied his space. What of if the man must evacuate before he can restock, and you occupy the little space he has? They should divide the difference into two. Vita Posa JP talks it all. You go pay a little bit, and then the seller go forgive and pardon a little bit. Now, who did here? So, good afternoon. Welcome.
2: Good afternoon again. I'm here, Sunday. I'm back.
0: Welcome, Mr. Sunday. Go ahead, sir.
2: At the initial time, the seller of this money, I told him that if he no come in time, then he ain't go earn money.
0: I doubt say the buyer also tell the seller say he no go come on time to come pack the goods.
2: Okay, he tell him that he no go come in time.
0: No. Are they tell you? You they ask me if the seller tell the buyer say he go add money if you no quick come pack him, abi? And me too now they answer you say, I doubt say the buyer tell the seller say he no go come carry the kaya now. If person they pay you for a product right now, they calculate now say they won't pick up their item right now. Nobody go carry money come give you say they won't buy something only to leave the kaya for your hand now, abi?
2: What I'm saying, they're supposed to study it amicably, because the way I'm seeing it now, the man is not he's not in the picture of the nature of the business, that if he stay long, that something thing will come up.
0: Okay.
2: But what I'm saying, that let the seller of this man consider him. Because to be frank, I don't think the thing will go well with the buyer that made him to stay long.
0: Of course.
2: If the seller is in the shoe of the buyer, he's supposed to understand what I'm saying.
0: The man
2: may be something or something into not
0: something where you no plan. Nine call Sam. I be down a while. No, if you come back, compact the cement on time.
2: Maybe something bad happened to him.
0: All right.
2: What I said that what I'm saying. The man, the seller, is supposed to consider him.
0: Okay.
2: Because this world, we supposed to be careful in everything we are doing.
0: Of course. Thank you, sir.
2: Because God said that he's supposed to love your neighbor as yourself. The man, I don't believe that he be happy when another person tell him to do so.
0: Okay. When I come back after this break, stay with us. No go anywhere. Good afternoon to you too. When we come back, we'll take your calls and your messages. My name is Natin Tomato. I hope say work they go well for your side this afternoon. Good afternoon.
3: I don't want peace. I want problems always.

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Good afternoon. I see all of your messages. Damn, Wazobia Diamond. Thank you, Wazobia Diamond. You talk say the buyer should go and collect his money or add the complete money. The seller keep his money in the bank because he does not want stories that touches. So the seller be no use the money take do business. Eh? The seller be keep the money for bank. Right. I hear you, Azobia Diamond. I see what you do there. Kai, Monica Gogo, bless you for that question where you asked Tintin. Tintin, some of us are just selfish, new and self-centered. If the price had reduced, would the seller have bothered to, you know, tell the buyer, wouldn't the seller count it as its profit by now just because he's seen it as a loss? That one and why it insists make the buyer top up something on top, something they already paid for months ago just because he did not come to pick up the item. What if he was ill, the buyer? Now what about if the buyer been there ill? Did the seller try reaching out to know the reason why the buyer had not come to pick up the cement? On a normal case, he is even supposed to pay me profit on each cement because he already sold mine and made profit off of it. So we will calculate each bag profit and split it. One for his shop, one for me. If he refuses, I will leave both the money and the cement for him. He will hear from my native doctor, Kawe. Oh, Ziggy, you talk say he will hear from your native doctor because police no go act fast. Your native doctor go act faster, Abby. Mr. Ozigi Dakata London, thank you for your message. Good afternoon, Tintin. It will be good if the seller would give the buyer his cement, even though cement cannot be kept for a long time. But just for the fear of God, make the seller hand over the cement to the buyer. Mommy C from Shagari Quarters, thank you, Mommy C. Tintin, the best solution for that cement dealer is to give the cement at the price, then charge for storage for 4 months. Shike, now that way he covers the difference. Olga Tony Almeida, thank you, sir. You talk say Tintin, good day. The seller has to give me the cement too that I paid for because there was no written agreement that shows that if I don't come back at a particular time, I would add more money before I collect my bags of cement. So the seller must give me my cement bags that I paid for because he has used my money for turnover many times and would have made a lot of profit from the money I had deposited. I had paid for my goods. I deposited with him. So if it were that he took loan from bank, he would have paid plenty interest. So I helped him to run his business smoothly. Mama Junior from Java. Thank you, Mama Junior. Good afternoon, Mr. Ali from John Ali from Tokarawa Hadeja Road. You talk say good afternoon, Tintin. I beg help me ask the man assuming when the man comes to collect the cement and the price reduced to like 9K, will he refund the customer the balance? Thank you very much, Mr. John Ali from Tokara. Zintex talks say if the man collected receipt the day he bought the cement, there is no case. He should proceed to court to claim his cement. Zintex from Zintex Avenue. Thank you very much, Olga Zintex. Now you try pass. Confirm to Nero Toxic. Good afternoon. On both ways, the buyer and the seller, they correct. Confirm to Nero, now exactly what I've been thinking with it. Yeah. They have to come to a compromise since there was no initial agreement made in writing that when prices change, it would be affected on the products we don't pay for already. The buyer kept the money for 4 months, which is a good turnover period for a seller to leverage on and make good profit off of it. And the buyer also have to consider how long the seller has kept the cement and the cost of space for storage. Of course, in business, this is a cost incurred as he or she is paying for rent for the space allotted. Let it be that they both share in the increment on a 50-50% basis. That's simple. So the seller and the buyer will learn going forward. Tonero, thank you very much.
I mean, I think about how two truths and two rights fee exist side by side each other. Yeah, and I wish I've been to think about the story, be that how two truths or two rights, like something fee happen, you fee they right and I fee they right. We both fee actually they right. Weirdly. Now wish I've been to think about be that. Yeah. You know, the possibility of two truths existing side by side, you know. Then it could be very difficult to say, you know, this person do wrong or that person do bad, you know, and things like that. Come to think of it, so that means the clients whose clothes is still in my shop months ago and just came back to pick it, does that mean I will add my own sewing money, since sewing material added money now? Tinti, please tell me so I can decide. Anyways, in all honesty, moku no lie, give ourselves ozige. If, you know, I bring clothes, can't give you, for instance, right? Mm-hmm. Say, maybe a wedding dress, right? And I want to make something really beautiful. But now the main material I bring comes. So it means, say, you guys buy some additional materials, okay? And a wedding. So I don't talk to you about the clothes. You know, you don't take my measurements. We don't agree. So I will send you 100K. To visit the market to buy additional material. So we agree on 100K. Ozigi, now you already talked to. Or if you be tailor and you dey listen right now. So we agree. Say I go send you 100K to buy some additional material. The wedding, they happen in July. They happen in August-ish. We dey May like this, Abi. I need to give them space. So January, February, March, April, May, June, July. So it happen for August. The wedding, they happen for August. And you guys make this clothes. So the deal, now say I suppose send you 100,000 for you to buy other materials where you go use. And the main piece, the main material don't dey your hand since February this year. You don't call me a number of time. Tinti, well, what's up this your dress now? I'd be like, wait, I do this routine right now, make I lose weight so that you go get the right measurements. You'd be like, come, moku fit you first. Bring the money, moku buy the material, moku start the work. If we adjust the clothes later by July to fit you. I'd be like, no, just wait. I push. Then by the ending of May, I can call you, tell you, say, they don't shift the wedding, no. Go December. You'd be like, oh, okay, no wahala, right? They don't shift the wedding we're supposed to happen for August, go December. So the materials where you've been, don't go market, go price for me sometimes around March. Now I never give you the money, you never buy them. Now they don't shift wedding, go say December, right? Then by September

0: sinadarin Dangote Classic an yi shi ne musamman domin ya baiwa girkin ku mafi dadin dandano da kuma kanshi mai tsangaya ku martaba girkin ku da sabon sinadarin Dangote Classic.
1: Welcome, Daddy. 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
1: Is it okay to make fun of our tooth gap? Let's have a talk.

0: that are being caught in, some of these victims in those difficult situations?
1: Well, for me, yeah, the EU are moving in the right direction.
2: I feel like they are moving in a positive direction because this is what we need. And definitely, India Mutunyase Meke Akam Shirwana, he would definitely accept it. So I feel like they are moving in the right direction.
3: For the EU to start this project targeting the North and other states, I think this is a good suggestion and this is a good start.
4: It was a sinazua, so say, to what's the Kumakaga, but unless it's in the IK, so CGM, but sure, sir, because I don't know, sugar, I don't know, you guys will say rural areas in the Abinya Kamata, ACIG, chance will say.
5: Across Nigeria, opinions may differ. But one thing is clear, people are paying attention. Now we want to hear from you. What do you think about the work the European Union is doing in Nigeria? Are they moving in the right direction? And what more would you like to see? Join the conversation on our live call-in segment today at 4 p.m.

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3: I carry my hand, put up for head, I throw a salam, I give you, I greet you, a great graciously on top of Aproko this evening for your bomb shots to Chukma Station 95.1, Wazobia FM Kano. Me, Adon Lando, and my name, Caleb Jacob. Inside the Aproko website, carry call for you this evening. A clip for inside Kano State, they don't grab two more suspects with the link. Say they get hand inside that April 28 violence. We happen for Farm Center GSM Market. And this one don't make the number of people with the grab inside that badness to reach 7. Now, the person of a clip for inside Kano State, CSP Abdullahi Kiyawa. He say one of these suspects, he carry on mat now. Come on, sir, come on, confess. Say the person will send them, will come pay them money. Say the person name, na Malam Hassan. We say this man now they don't find and left the carter center. He said now he sent them who made they go attack the market and even people where they follow AA Zora.
4: He don't want place and they regret his life. He cry.
3: Come out from Kano State now, Ekelebe for inside worry. They don't worry you. Now so they worry go rescue 1-2 years old Pekin with the suspect to say bless say they don't keep another move. And they come make sure say I beg with this lynch, this beating, beating we say they won't beat the suspect. market. We be said the catch for Ibudu market for worry, they stop and move. The 29-year-old suspect we her name na Fejiro or Baduembu. On Sunday night, they block and move, and now some people now will say that the suspect say Ibila say this is Nadina Bomo Bomo because she carried this pekin inside one nylon bag. Now so they come begin to shout to say, hey, whoa, and make una consi bomo bomo, he don't carry pekin one go to farm. Meanwhile, Eklebi now so they trace this pekin mule and pule. The Congo give amo in the presence of leaders of the Hausa community for instance, worry, same kuna take una pekin, no, we don't carry our hand, come out, we don't clean and wash them like a Pontius Pilate.
5: So, me, Gold, I would like to ask the president, is it surely love the country?
3: And the commenting from that gist, now we could enter some matter with still concern small pekin as Niger fashion designer will follow the businesswoman, Ruth Erikon James, aka Vicky James, plus including of her husband will be Femi Atere. The two both of them had done born their first pekin. Inside Instagram video today, now so she come as a conductor, say the pekin wear name na Eliana Adife Atere. They've been born amu on May 2, 2026. Even as she come the explanator, say the meaning of her name now say, my God, he don't answer.
6: Oh my God!
3: And finally, some YouTube see their body, they do them boom for inside the headquarter of Langtan South local government area of Plateau State today. Now, so the boss to come out for streets. Can't they do we no go green worker because of say water not there for inside the community? They can't they want to say if water not come, they feel not vote for inside the election if they not settle this matter sharply. One of the youth leader will be Mr. Nanil Gambo. He be talk will say people now that they use dirty water take do other things for inside the community. So therefore they ginger the government to send me the come and answer them or yes they no go see chicken vote from these areas.
7: I just must speak my mind. I don't want to die in silence.
3: And that now the apocalypse are drag come for you this evening for 95.1 was Zobia FM Kano. Until I land your demote again continue to shine your eye.

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0: Play football.

0: So, man, yeah, it's where it is.
1: Hi, Pat. The end of this season is 10 years that you've been at City. I wanted to ask about the change that you've gone through at the club in terms of kind of the playing style, because...
0: Playing style,
1: because the principles are the same, but each of the different versions of your team have had kind of different ways to play. How much has that been driven by you?
0: Well, it would be so boring doing 10 years, the same training sessions, the same way you had to play against the same different opponents. It would be so boring. So boring. If I had to do game plan every day the same, and they play five in the back, no? Crystal Palace, more zonal, so the opponents, they don't play five in the back sometimes, so it's different. So it would be so boring. I had to change. No, I don't want to do the same. And especially because the players are different 10 years ago. I don't have company now. Company is playing the semi-finals, the Champions League, so we are not the same.
1: How much of it is also driven by kind of what the opposition do to try and stop you? Like how much is you having to adapt to what other teams have done to adadapt to you?
0: Okay, we are an unstoppable team, so that's why they have to adapt.
2: All right, so well, here I'm there, the voice of Pep Guardiola, the coach of Man City. So this is a Man City team with their unstoppable, and how unstoppable they fit to go on to do them today. As I don't do them time and time again during time here for instead of England. But today, a tough test, and as it is, instead of the Etihad, as a game where we hold plenty of importance, can City go on and put them and keep this title fight alive as small? I mean, no, we're in for a surprise. Can Crystal Palace, the Eagles, they fit to go on and fly inside of Etihad? I be prepared, because you know I go clip this one in a week, like a singlet where I wash a dry for line. Well, all that by 8 o'clock today, as Duhala continue the pile instead of paying for Real Madrid and their owners. Oh yes, I kind of good evening to you. Welcome to the show. Want to be a sports fan? The month today will be Wahoo Wednesday, day number 13 for the month of May. Yes, this show may continue. Welcome to the show. My name is MVP, and I'm here with the guys, the big dance of us, as well as Nathan. Box to box, let me start from you with a long diagonal pass. Good evening to you.
3: I want to ask you, Kokasha BKT.
2: What do you mean that one? The only one I want to say now, that musical group.
3: Yeah?
2: BKT. Yes. That's the one I know that.
3: That's BTS, music. Me, I know.
2: You know those music group?
3: BTS, me, I know.
2: That way, Omerion D. I think they do.

0: who's finishing the season really strongly. He's still only, what, 23? And presumably, is there a lot more to come from him? What are the sort of limits on him and how far he can progress?
1: I think not just finish. I think all the season has been really good. Really, really good. And the limits in him?
2: Well, of course, the Pep Guardiola just ran about that man. Jeremy Doku, one of the top performers here for City. But of course, Kano, over to you.

0: thank you. I like as this talk they come from you.
1: Yes, it's a body boy now. If the father hold the boy, and the mother is going to look at her, he's, oh, my picking, talk, do like this, can he do that?
0: Oh.
1: Papa, may we pay the exam, we take time for certain things.
0: Thank you very much, Ogasa Shetumatu.
1: You as you do not, if you need to have to, your father is there, say, wait, your father will say no. My mother will look after the picking. He won't look good. Show you back. Why you really talk like that? No, the father is following the boy.
0: All right. Thank you very much, Oga Sashe Tomato. On don't hear Dan Banasa contribute, Sashe Tomato contribute. I want to make everybody shook man for this matter. Man, oh, woman, oh, papa, mama, even small picking self, I for like, may they shook man, may they say follow talk the color of their belly. Ndi Gen Z, ndi youth, may guna shook man for this call. I really want to know exactly, what you know, think about this matter. Hello, good evening to you. Good evening, no money, Anka.
2: This one don't spoil. Where don't spoil. So our time not there like that, oh. Aba, but MC Jolly Jolly, I want to.
0: Okay.
2: It gets some people where they shame, sha.
0: Yes.
2: But this one where the father of the boy, cause they support the boy, Naomi, and no come like where they can go.
0: He
2: gets some. He gets some children where they are age even more than that one. They cannot shame. Some they feel some in their presence wear cloth. For some not shame. Maybe not shame. Now they make the boy. You understand?
0: For your own mama. For your own mother.
2: It don't happen. It happen now. It happen not shame.
0: Okay.
2: The boy say, hey, the mother no to see the boy. So what of his father? He didn't father man. No allow his father to see. Don't check.
0: Now the boy no talk whether now who goes. He just say make the mama no see him. Now the mama now they insist say she must see him because now she be the mother. She won't know how the thing they reach, whether they infected or anything. So the mama call the talk say since if he get the mind to go show doctor, because this doctor where would they go see now? Oh, because if they go hospital now, if now woman doctor,
2: the way they matter, they go now. If
0: they go
2: refuse that,
0: if they go enter with that, you don't hear the sound of the woman voice now. Say their voice don't they change on top the matter.
2: If they go enter with that, so what did the boy go do? May just respect his own call.
0: Oh, quite the labor. Chayo, Monica, thank you very much. As himself there for inside of WhatsApp, same see Jolly Jolly. He said, I be millennial. He said, during my time at the age of 15, Momsi and Popsi fi see anything. He said, but times don't change. He said, what we did not know at the age of 19, children of nowadays, they don't know and finish at the age of 12. So if small picking, don't they aware of in body, please make we respect the picking space. If small picking of this generation don't they aware of in body, make we respect the picking decision and in space. He said, na parent, na then they buy children Android phone na. Say maybe parents they buy children Android phone and una they leave them to do anything where they want. He said so make una bear the consequences of una decision. Make una know they surprise. Say the pikin don't stabi waiting dump. That pikin don't stabi waiting they sob. So make una respect him. Make una respect his pace because una don't let him to know waiting he no supposed to know. Child, are they emotional right now? Hello, good evening to you. Yes, so.
3: Hey, Madam Quality say I don't like what I hear.
0: Geskia, bam.
3: So if he wear children now take this point. That is why small girl where they primary school get how many letters? Not before this was not their wear them. How many love letters inside back? Because they give them privacy. Why is privacy? Who bore you? Guys, what have no one stand up? What we are this country, they can't, Jesus. Oh my God.
0: You go need to candle. Where that bucket of water? Pour water. Like holy water.
3: Hey.
0: Adam Vanessa, wait, make her pour you water. Breathe. Adam Vanessa, breathe. Calm down.
3: Blow your mouth. Breathe for
0: anything. Oh, make help. Somebody help me check on Adam Vanessa. Because no. Make una help me.

0: check on Adam Banasa. Adam Banasa, are you okay? You there all right? Abe, calm down. Oh, ne. Mm? Hello, good evening to you.
1: Hello, I'm Sikure. Good evening.
0: Good evening to you, sir.
1: Sonny the Evangelist.
0: Oga Sonny the Evangelist. Thank God, Evangelist, Uncle, now. Nah. Chukma, sir.
1: Yeah, I'm Sikure. Let me start with accepting that what our children don't do, they're exposed to follow the course of all these things. All the kind of things that they watch. Films, movies, foreign culture, you get. I was more than that age. I was more than that age when I had boy in my private class. So this is my grandmother. Now my uncle's wife. In there. And I could not, he said, I went to that because I was feeling pain. He said, I have to undress. That's what we're talking about. So because we're in a place where we have been corrupted by, you know, all kind of Oyibo lifestyle, the king of the cell might say, no, your mom is in knock, trying to my room. Who would be? You get, I had a friend, I had a friend, my former office. He had a problem with the wife. The wife carried his update. Chop. One cut his penis come out. They had some issues. You know, say that night when they ended up in hospital, now all female doctors based on this. So tell me what you're going to do as an adult, at 40. You say, no. Hold your body, say, no, you can't. Then you have to surrender because it was between life and death. So that father will open his mouth and tell the mother, say, no, allow the boy have his privacy. Not helping matter. And like somebody says, all these things that they buy, give them phones. They say that they watch. We are not even there to control what they watch. But you've got to get something they call parental control. Parental this thing on phones. TV. How many of our parents, they didn't know how to use this thing. So when children, they come up with this kind of attitude, at a point, a parent should be able to ask himself, maybe I get harm from what with this boy or this child, and it's like this.
0: Let go
1: help us.
0: May God help us, Daddy. Thank you, Evangelist. I like as the Evangelist can end this matter with may God help us, child. Thank you very much. Somebody there for inside of WhatsApp there say, good evening, Jolly Jolly. He say, make we dey honest. If reverse we are the case, will most mothers of nowadays allow their husband to even bath their 12-year-old daughters? He say, let all Wazobia listeners give honest answer for this question. This man, they ask, say, if reverse be the case, so he say, woman for allow make her husband even bath her 12-year-old daughter. He say, if we must judge the matter, we must look for other side as well. He say, to be frank, things don't change, time don't change, and it no be a big deal for this boy to talk, say, make him mama no shame private area. Somewhere from Jabba, and I drop that one, MC7 enter again, cause say, make I add this one. He say, waiting don't spoil. Now manage, you go manage him. Say, if you use power and power by force to force things on them, then go naturally try to outsmart you. He says, so once speaking, don't they behave like this speaking, where they behave like this? He said, you need wisdom to tackle this matter and to tackle this speaking. He said, if not, you go regret waiting, you won't use gra-gra to push them. He said, no use gra-gra to push them. Is it a love or a love so? Na love of so help me God. I would like to pick your call, but you go count down, make a read some message. If you pick your call now, you know, go talk your time finish because market. Don't they call me? Somebody say, good evening, Jolly Jolly. Say, this matter now. Wow, at that age, I did bath for outside, and I pass that age, I get boiled. He say, for my pee-pee, he say, my mama and papa use torchlight, they shake everywhere. See, then go find them. He say, they hide something for that boy to they behave like that. He get what the boy they hide. Say, if the boy big na him by himself, go find the mama this time. He say, it is well with our children of nowadays. So, mommy, I mean, from Yan Shana, and I dropped that one. So I go baskelebe, go sell market, make a gada pala pala, me onga no wumio. When I come back, we go see shook mad on top of this matter, no go anywhere. Use a toothpick, the commot number for your teeth. And they come back, no go anywhere. Yes, that number, use toothpick, the commotan. And they come back, no go anywhere.
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0: What takes a plate of jollof rice to the next level of goodness? 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

0: Yes, to all my super women out there, on a good evening. On a day, very, very welcome to Woman to Woman, the mod on top cool Lele Zone. For your Chukma Station 95.1 Wazibia FM Kano. You they come back from work, you they very, very welcome. We they discuss Mama and Pekin matter here. If you just on your radio, this 12 years Pekin he get boiled for in private area, but they refuse in Mama to see him. A sake of say they say make him Mama respect in privacy, make him Mama respect in privacy. In don't turn man, in don't be rich. Jai and Lisha could inside the house with me this evening. Make a follow touchlight. The matter together. Yes, Jael, you there, welcome.
1: Anxious evening to you, and Jali, well done. Oh.
0: Thank you. What do you think about this matter before we pick another call?
1: I don't hear all their feedback, all the chukma where they put. And me, I don't really see. I get two sides of this old drama. You okay. Understand? Okay. First, the matter of before if you go look before where we say would they grow up. If they look before you hear me? Okay.
0: Yes, I
1: hear
0: now.
1: Before where would they grow up? You go see we feedback for our side. Yeah. You understand? As world don't change now, where we say country don't change. Where we say everybody now don't keep this, everybody don't get fence for us. So we say they feedback for us, everybody get bathroom, get bathtub, where children go bath. Now why the world don't change now? Okay. You understand? Mm. But before then, what would they play outside? What do we know? This is big self. Our literally see they come on. We see the players, you understand? But now, social media, when I don't give our children screens, like phone, iPads, them, maybe they watch, maybe they watch cartoon. These things, I be say, these children, they hear for cartoons. The privacy, where they say they hear for cartoons, it mold their mind. It give them ideas of waiting their body parts be. The places for their body, where we say they don't go allow anybody. One, I go talk saying a good thing, and the other one again, in a case like this, where we say you no go allow your mama because the child believes say this
0: in don't big,
1: mama no supposed look. You understand? Hey, mama no supposed look in private parts. So now the reason why we say I feel say the Pekin, they try giving mama boundary, make Pekin mama no nearer. But on the other hand, we say you supposed the happy. Okay, this Pekin, you don't know waiting. Be private parts.
0: Okay.
1: We teach children
0: protect your privacy.
1: Protect your privacy. Place you don't. Place where we say person not supposed to touch. You know, even songs where we say that they teach children for school. But right now, it don't reach where we say your mama. So now you now as mama go tell us say oh boy come on. I be your mama. Mama said this video, the mama no handle that matter well.
0: Okay.
1: You understand?
0: Been they too harsh.
1: She too day harsh. This is not matter we say we're supposed to laugh about. Okay, I've been give you story for background of my my younger siblings when we say we they grow. You understand?
0: Yeah.
1: When we say them, but by the time when we say my mama born our last born and a girl, she be. So her immediate elder brother, that one. The hot water where we say they use bath Pekin. The one where we say they never mix. Nine and give her. Baba no say they never mix the water. I call carry and go bath, make it go bath. Although blessing my younger brother, I carry and go bath, make my that one go bath. So as carry and go bath, make it go bath.
0: Okay.
1: You know no say that the first water where this boy go carry bowl of water.
0: Now for there.
1: For now for a private part, go pour out. Now we hear shouts.
0: Hello, good evening to you.
2: Well done,
0: ma.
2: Lion, well done.
1: Thank you very much, ma.
2: Akopa mama, jolly.
0: Twale to you, ma.
2: My one of my grandson is like that, so he never reached 12 years old. You know, the like my own boy like that inside them. The senior one, they see in private part, but that one, if anybody they come, you know, the full rapper in his trousers, in presence of anybody. But me, I above him. He the green maker above him. The mother, they bath him. Better part of me and the mother, nobody again. Even in the shame of him, papa, ma, if the papa, they come, he go run. Even if not towel inside, go run. Children are like that. This one, why they tell you? You know, they use Tesla, you know, they use iPhone, you know, they use anything.
0: Okay.
2: Just now, the father, they tell us, say, the time when he small.
0: Okay, for this case, now it means say the boy just did naturally shy.
2: The boy just did not shy. I never reach 10 years, master. So some children are like that. But me and the baby, if me are walk by him, he go green. That's a part of me. Any children for the house, they know they see in.
0: All right, thank you, mommy. Jolly, God bless you.
1: And see, Jolly, take for instance, okay. Woman where they say she did labor. You go take when man doctor go enter that labor room.
0: No, I don't want a man doctor. When the labor they start small, small. I don't want man doctor.
1: When you go start the push, when, you go know.
0: When
1: you go, you don't go know.
0: Speaking from experience, somebody said, "Hello, good evening." He said, "Me or him, mama need to respect the boy. You make the boy father see whatever is wrong with the boy." See, because if na girl it happened to if na girl it happened to be that boy, he say I don't think say the papa go get the right to see him. Say the mama too, okay. If it's also happened the boy be girl and he go hospital and it happens say na man doctor won't see the girl, he say will they also say na man doctor won't see the girl? They no go allow him. Say anyway, may God help us. Prince from Badawa.
1: May God say that man attend to me. Women matter.
0: You didn't talk. Which one? Even women when they go hospital, yeah. How many? No, somebody say give me a see jolly. He say Gen Z palava. He said, nothing we no go hear, nothing we no go see. He said, may Almighty God help us and see us through. Uncle Glow, aka Daddy Destiny, toilet to you. Ozzy, he said, good evening, Jolly. He said, how are you there? He said, Jolly, time has changed. He said, those days are now not be the same thing. He said, make we understand. While children are growing up, they intend to be shy. He said, but now make we flip this matter. If this boy was a girl at that age, she go allow a. She would have allowed a grown female abi. Okay, when she don't grow some female feature, you say she go willingly allow make her papa, you know, to check and see waiting this up. He say I raised my case. Mr. Oziki from Dakota, London, say the boy deserving privacy and made in respect in privacy. All right, thank you very much for all your contribute. This last call now go pick before base come. Hello, good evening, turn that with us.
3: MCJJ
0: Zadi, Muna the Minty Dia toilet to you, sir.
3: When I don't see us men finish, things don't change. Era has changed. The boy say, you know, I'm making my lady see this. Wait till they're there. Like some people have said, if na girl now, we will not even bother to say, won't check anything. But now, boy, now, when I don't see us finish, when I want to wait, when I want to see.
0: Oga Ewan, good evening to you. Good evening. Have a wonderful day, sir. Oga Ewan, thank you. God bless you. See, as these people just thought this matter, put out for my head. I don't even understand what's in that. So anyway, Sha, I feel say everybody they entitled to their privacy. But he get we monkey go market where no go no road come back. Privacy go need to stay one side do.
1: And when they carry a land ambulance for us, that's how you go for it. Don't reach us.
0: Make we they guided, right? Make we they guided.
4: Use cloth cover that side. No. I know where you are going to. Before you shoot the injection. This cloth cover everywhere. Open only that small hole with the shoot injection. After that, come on the injection. Close my cloth and go. What?
0: You not be holy, sir. You not be ever. This matter, you not be holy, sir.
4: What you want to see there?
0: We need to see now. We born you. Not be we don't bath you from us.
4: It's not an ordinary thing that is standing there. It's a very, very important equipment.
0: This one is on. Oh, now, good evening.
4: To now, listen. Allow us to hold our things here.
0: I will not leave you in peace.
4: Be going.
0: I don't they go.
4: Let me have my privacy.

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2: As men them that they ask for privacy now, court don't jail one before Minister Saleh Mamman say, bros, you no go get privacy again on a 75 years now go stay. And they don't order Interpol say me that go grab this man, no, he didn't have privacy again. Military, they don't come as a conditor, say, bamba. They don't buy any civilian no for Zamfara airstrike, even as UN then said they don't need to say, I beg, make another torchlightment inside this matter. ADC don't accuse Tinubu and APC governors then say they corner 800 billion naira take use do 2027 politics. And one Ghanaian lawmaker, they don't lock him up for inside Netherlands. On top of the gate, say this bros, he gonna do $32 million scam. They say fufu get body order, but you still need them to complete balanced diet. My name na Caleb Jacob. Here the full gist this evening.
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2: Make we start the story this evening for inside matter we concern corruption and wuruwuru we be say one before Minister of Power Saleh Mamman. They don't sentence a man come for 75 years inside prison for inside the Abuja Federal High Court. Now they give this order sake of say this bro so ego thief public money we reach about 33.8 billion naira. Now Justice James Omotosho na inak hammer today. He charged Mamman Guluti on top of all the 12 counts of a scam and say he do money laundry. We be say EFCC they been filed on top in head. Con the talk say this sentence they go run back to back, aka consecutively, without any option of fine except for one of the counts charged. Justice Omotosho can follow the talk, say I beg. May security jumbo D plus includer of international Ekelebe may they go babam and make sure say he serve this sentence when they drag him for trust. And for crime and security matter now, Ekelebe they don't grab two more suspects who will be said they get hand inside that April 28th attack for Farm Center GSM market. And this one now don't mean say the number of people they don't grab because of that badness, it don't reach 7. Talk person of Ekelebe for Insa Kano, Abdullahi Kiyawa, inside to paper today. He said this suspect to one of them, Sadiq Ayuba, and Abdul Geniyu Abba, they crashed them for trouser through one intel. We be say they used to do the investigate. According by Ekelebina, they say Sadiq Ayuba, he used his own mandibles to confess. Say both him and others, so say they recruit them. And one suspect, we name Malam Hassan, now he give them money. Say, mo here, make una go attack Farm Center market and even people where they follow AA Zora. Still for Insa Kano State here, 128-year-old Tiaroba wife will be say she just married new. Her name is Fedelsi Musa, plus includer of her two Pikino. He never told the website they marry this woman. The two, she and her Pikino, they don't born her. And her co-wife, aka the second wife, now just pour petrol on top of their body, put a fire, burn them for Hotoro area for Kano here. The suspect that the woman will be saying that she carried this fire, go burn mama and Pikin, Mariam Muhammad. We hear say she day inside the mouth of Ekelebina for Mariri. Why the people will be saying they burn fire, they collect treatment for hospital inside Kano here. One of the family member to Fidelsi, that not the woman where they burn this fire, she said he never even reach 2 weeks where we say this woman their husband house before this quanta happened between she and her second wife. Meanwhile, AK Nigeria military don't come as a conductor. So I beg, we don't come out our khaki. Look inside our armpits. The hair way dead there, in all brown. No, say no civilians been by. After they do airstrike for Tumfa market for Zurmi local government area of Zamfara State, defense headquarters to person will be Michael Onoja. Nine to say that operates, we say they do. They use and take target militants. The organs them of Kabun guys, based on intel report, I said they do and based on international humanitarian law. But the United Nations now, their High Commissioner for Human Rights, Volker Turk, he don't talk, say, I beg. All this one, we military talk. We know what year that one. We better go do touchlessment inside this matter. And commentary from that matter, make we enter inside politics, where we say the African Democratic Congress, aka ADC, the document said now point a hand for the eye of President Bola Ahmed Tinubu, plus includer of APC Govo, said they don't corner more than 800 billion naira from Federation account allocate. Take use and they ready for 2027 election. Inside top paper, their national publicity secretary will be Bolaji Abdullahi. Even so, say the party, they describe this allegate of cornering of money, saying a criminal badness. Conditor say me they do in the independent investigate. Meanwhile, the Minister of Finance, that the Minister of Money Matter for the country, Taiwo Oyedele, he don't defend all the changing website the government they do for inside economy. And the counter say Nigeria, he don't reach time where we go reduce all this depend. We say we depend on Boroboro Igbese and make sure say we build money system where feel last for the country. Still talking politics now, or your state governor Seyi Makinde, as me and you they talk now, if everything Mirinda as he be, he go officially now declare say he won't run for office of presido during one rally, one event where they want to do for ancient Mapo Hall for Ibadan Southeast local government area of the state tomorrow, will be Thursday. Makinde with the expert say he go follow on there. That means he go launch one political movement collabo between PDP and the Allied People's Movement APM, plus include that of all the people who say they want to contest for both state and national position for the platform of APM. Still talking politics this evening, no, the Nigeria Democratic Congress, that na NDC, they don't fix. Say if we now won't contest, anybody won't contest for presidential ticket for inside their party, say make it bring 60 million naira as a dividend for the 2027 general election. According by NDC National Chairman Moses Clippers, while the governorship people now, the people who want to contest for governorship under their party, they go pay 30 million naira for the two forms. Senate plus includer of House of Rep people who want to contest for this position, they go pay 8 million naira and 6 million naira. Coming from politics matter now, make we enter inside office of the presido as the Odon Polo Polo one for inside the country, Bola Ahmed Tinubu, he don't land for Kigali inside Rwanda as they ready for the number 13th Africa CEO Forum. We go open tomorrow where presido go come talk on top the change in what we see Naija don't do as he consign investment.
3: Oya, make we travel, go here for the news.
2: And outside Nigeria, one Ghanaian lawmaker will be Kwame Ohene Frimpong. But yesterday, don't long come for inside Schiphol Airport for inside Netherlands because of one investigator that do will link him to U.S. Federal Bureau of Investigation, will be FBI. According by the Tory now, the touch statement will be say, Kelebe, they do now involve alligator of say this guy he do money laundry of $32 million romance scam. That means say he go do fake I love you to collect this money. Ghanaian parliament now they don't confirm say true they don't grab this lawmaker and say that they work with the country mission for the Hague to make sure say they get full gist on top of this lawmaker matter.
3: Make we hear the latest story on top entertainment.
2: Inside the world of entertainment now, the family members them of Nollywood actor Alex Ekubo, they don't confirm say true this big bro so he pa inside one hospital for Lagos State based on say he they fight within they call metastatic kidney cancer. Inside the paper for Instagram page, the family members now contact will say, ah, during by the time we say this guy they struggle for in life, come and see, he show say he gets strength, he even show say he gets faith, even the hope say he go survive. They come to tell public of people say, I beg, make una just they put the family in prayer as they do RNG for the burial.
0: Make me hear what's in the happen on top of sport.
2: Inside the world of sports, FIFA, they're ready to give compensate to for clubs and they won't pay them more than 9,000 euros per player every day because of say the clubs they release their footballers for the 2026 World Cup where they go do for United States of America, Canada and even Mexico. This money will be said they want to pay now to support the club and cover all the team will be said they go lose because of say they carry the players them surrender for them to go play that 38-day competition. As at the bounce, close my mandibles on top of the Egbunga Tori this evening. Hear the cook of the G's again. You've been here, say court done jail before Minister of Power Salim Mamman to 75 years, and they don't order Interpol. See me kuna bab these bros anywhere you see them. Army don't talk, say no civilian payo for inside Zamfara airstrike as UN don't talk, say I don't want to hear this one. Oh, do touch lightment. ADC, they don't carry full hand now. Pointer for the eye of President Bola Tinubu and even APC governors them say they corner 800 billionaire take use and run 2027 politics. Outside Nigeria, Ghanaian lawmaker, they don't lock him up for Netherlands because of romance scam of $32 million. Now, Sandra, Kaurana, she gathered this story, give me to come somebody this evening. Remember, say now, when person get wound inside throat, they sabi say even water get bone.
4: ai da gani wannan miyar za ta yi dadi sosai tare da teba mai zafi.
5: Muhammad,
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4: Is it okay to make fun of our tooth gap? Let's have a talk.

And no wahala mommy winner say she don't receive her own akpalakpala. May God bless was a BFM. May God bless Vivon. Thank you very much, mommy winner. God bless you. Yes, videos don't begin to drop in, and normally now first come first after they do. And if your video not there among the first three, I beg you, no go verse. You know, go call Ekelebe for me. Somebody says, Sueba Musa from Motoro, your video never drop. Your name don't drop. And sorry about that. If your video drop late, my letter you, dear. I don't get anything to tell you. Chamsi, make us see what you do here. Make us see. Okay, I see what you know they do there. Make her they gather my video first. Now, based on how the video day, I never tell you drop, I never talk say you win or no win. Make her they come down, they see your video first. Make her see whether your video deserve the akpalakpala or not. Okay. And they see something. You don't quickly go there. That is one of the fail exam. Some of una, you never listen to instruction. You don't go the start exam. Yeah, you never listen to instruction. You don't go the take decision. You go calm down. And they come wait this thing first. Make us see what they happen here. You go wait for instruction. You go listen first before you begin to the take action. Right, right. I see what is some of them that they do. Yeah, my pot belly friend, wish up. I don't see you. Where you did 2 days? I don't miss you. Was it your family miss you? You did welcome back. You did welcome back. All right. Oh, you been travel. I took him. I don't see you. You travel. Welcome, my brother. Somebody say you need the phone number and location where you go buy them. So that go buy them tomorrow. Fine. Amazing. That will not be a problem. You go IK Cosmetics for inside of Sabungeri Market. 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Hey, Mata, good evening. He said, my area, day okay. Mother, he said, yes, our potbelle.com. Yes, our potbelle guy don't show today. Same be travel. Somebody said, good evening, Jolly. I say, good evening to you too. Bamshaw's evening. Now you day. Twale to you. I see what you know they do for there. Well done. Good video. All the video they come in. Oh yeah, now make a begin to they check the time where on a drop on a video. You say for your end, yeah, you go to check your time whether your time they correct. And now according by first confessor, now I go to announce the winner, and now only three people now they go win my akpalakpala today. You see that here, they say patience is a virtue. Patience is a virtue. Yo, wow. As you know, Greek get patience, may 720 need. And now you first same video. As you know, gone Greek get patience, may 720 need reach. It can't they look like, say, you know, go qualify for the match. But no, wahala, just calm down. Enjoy this musicology. Make her the check videos, they come. And they come. Hey. Oh, yeah, shake your body. Are you dancing or what? Who they shake on? Who they count on? Not be smart, you they dance or waiting? You they dance or waiting? Oyana? Abia? Abia? Hey. Tala, tala, de de. Ayakata. Ebe. Who they?

And they see what you now they do for dear. I don't they share videos. I don't feel they tell you, say, if you don't win before, I beg, I use God beg you, no enter inside of this Zanga again. You go rest. You go rest. If you don't win before, allow another person to win. I know say you go buy another one, but now the same family you na did now the same family you na did. You no go verse, you don't win before. Allow another family, made them save, made them follow win. Thank you very much.

0: All right, Odima, go basically be like this. 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All of one away, they try to call. 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They call me for. I be like, when I want to dash me akpala kpala. 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No wahala. They come back again. No, no go anywhere. Just stand there with me. Stand there with me small. I deal with you. I deal with you. What you got? What you got? What you got? What you got? Amy, they see what you they do for there. Amy, this your dance step, na Chinese dance step. Oh. Now the kind of dance where they dance. Hole wa, we sim ya, we sim sim. You know that song? Hole ya, we sha, hole ya, ya, ya, ya, ya, we sha. If they dance like say, won't come fight kung fu with me. Now, wow. Hey, God, I beg, nothing but jolly. I know they see for this domot. Oh, sing la, we shall, oh, we sim sim. Now, your song, now your dancer, they use this thing. And they come for could dance with me, I beg.
1: You know that moment when your skin just feels tired, right? Like it's been through everything, the weather, the rush, the stress.
2: Yeah, I know the feeling too.
1: But not anymore, because Vivon happened to me. It's not magic, but it feels close. 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Because when your skin feels good, you don't have to say a word. You just glow. Vivon Body Lotion, a glow that cares.

mega begin to the call my winners them sharply. This one video drops 720 shakam on the dot. This na blessing from Badawa. Blessing from Badawa. Congratulobia to you. You just win yourself 5,000 akpala kpala. Oh yana, congratulations to you. Oh yeah, drop your aza before my clock enter 7:36. If you not drop your aza, I go call the next person where they very very close to your time to collect that akpala kpala from my hand. I no get time to check time. You know how to do this thing. Write the account number and your phone number, your name. Account number, phone number, your full name. Account number and phone number. If phone number no follow, if account number don't follow. Okay, it's like you know one this morning. Make a look for another person. 1, 2, 3, 4. Where the next video? Where the next video? Somebody is gonna be. All right, my second winner this evening, waiting be your name. Make I see something. This particular person in video enter 722. 722. In name now.

Yes, the second winner this evening in name na Ayakata. You not get patient, you this particular person. Hi. Waiting at the season, waiting at the season, waiting be this. Wait to. This is your video. Now they screen this video well. Thank God say I screen this video well. No be small sense they won't use for me. This your video, you drop on 4:02 p.m. Around tonight you drop your video. Water, mighty God. You can't go. Wait. Okay. Wait, oh, I don't understand. Now 4:02 at the CISO. Abi. I don't understand. You know. Wait. Waiting at the C like this. Why you can't go delete the video? Oh, you know what we know. I don't pass it be that man find another person. Why you can't go delete your video now? You drop one around 4:02. Can't go drop one around 7:22. You can't go delete her again. You don't want to be that man find another person. Wait till be your own name, eh? Who be this?

Oh, now see this Rokaya from Otoroba. You know that thing where they talk say anything will be your own, go be your own, abi. Una know that thing. Mm-hmm. This particular person been sent in video call since 7 o'clock. As I can't talk, say your video too come early. She go back sharply. She drop a video again. As God go ever, she don't qualify now. She don't win my 5,000 naira akpalakpala. As some people no get patience, and you know that they say God go come out another person make it put you now. Waiting happen inside be this. So Rukaya, you don't win yourself 5,000 naira akpalakpala. Congratulobia to you. Drop your azar before 7:40. If you drop all your details, account number, name and phone number before 7:40, I go reason your matter, or else official.

Rokaya, you did very, very smart. 7:39 with 39 seconds. You don't drop your details. Amazing. I like babes like you. If not, be say, no. When I'm a married woman, you be happy now, young girl. I for don't say, make her talk to my brother about you because you too sharp. Yes, you just deliver. You just land them on top of my WhatsApp. Grab. Well done. I like girls where they're very, very fast. Toilet to you, dear.

Samson Osafo. 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Samson Osafo from Brigade to the Murtala. Samson, how you there? Make we talk. 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Who beat you? Why you there dance like who hit don't flock, eh? Samson, oh yeah, reply me. 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Waiting happen, eh? Now so they dance for on a village, Samson. Which kind of dance be that? Eh, Samson? Which kind of dance be that? Samson and they suspect say somebody don't win for una house. Eh? Because your name look familiar. Eh, Samson? Oh yeah, talk to me. 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

0: Samson don't say na heat the summer. 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Samson, you dey very sure say because your face they resemble face of somebody where be say don't win before. I dey try the connect face. Me dey sabi connect face together. And Samson, your face look very similar. It looks similar and familiar and gamelia. Samson. Ava. Oh, you just come back from school. Amazing. No wahala. 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You don't qualify. Congratulations to you. You win yourself 5,000 naira. Palapala. I don't get my theory winner this evening, and may this evening teach you patience. May this evening teach you endurance, and may this patience teach you to the very fast and very smart. Well done, Samson. Drop your aza before this musicology we won't play now. Play finish. Or this more about we won't play now. Play finish. Drop me your aza. Drop me your phone number and your full name. All right. Phone number, aza, and full name. Compris? Say compris? Okay. If I don't see phone number, I go verse. Small thing, I ain't the verse me. I go just change my mind. Your teacher say you do me one serious thing. Yeah? Say compris? All right now. I dey come. So I get there, yeah.
1: 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Now they carry Vivon. Come meet you. Continue to the listen to 95.1 was a BFM Kano, your Chukmouth station. I go leave you for the hand of MC Jolly. May she continue to they give you correct giveaway.
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3: Yeah, I know the feeling too.
2: 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You just glow. Vivon Body Lotion, a glow that cares.

0: Yes, we don't show back again. We've won another product where we say it go make you as you they wake up in the morning, you go they feel brand new. This evening, we've been promised to give 3 people 5,000 naira. And so far, I don't get my 3 winners this evening. Number one, na Blessing from Badawa. Number two, na Rukaya from Otoro. And number three, na Samson from Brigade to the Murtala. Now then be my 3 winners today. Yeah, somebody been send me video and the person can't go delete them. I don't know why and how the person take they disqualify be that. Next time you go send your video on time and you go there patient no matter waiting. Somebody say MC jolly well done. Oh, now wow, how many brothers you get and how many wife your brother won't marry? We are preparing to we are preparing to lay you for road today because some people to do mommy Khadijah. Oh, qua de labor. No. I get 3 brothers in case you don't know. Will be 5 for my house, will be 2 girls and 3 boys. Yes. So not they use me they play. And Nami Biada. Nami be firstborn. Nami go decide who my brother, you know. All of them before they even say, baby, will you marry me? They'll go carry their car, show me say big C's alpha. Now this one and one reason. So mommy Khadijah, no, they use me, they play. I'll be at that. I get mouth on top this worker of a wife for where my brother's day. So if I just see one like this, baby say she get good character, she get sense like this, I'll begin to consider my brothers, you know, and my single bachelor, Sidi Zaga, Kelebu, Pepelicious, and all of them like that. Where we say I don't they put them for my prayer since how many days. Now, so don't worry. No worry. I got you. Toilety, you don't turn up with us. Going to reach this very time. Bamshaw's evening to you, dear. This is Nakulele Zone and Vivon Body Lotion. Now, them been turned with me from 7:20 and they will carry and enter 7:50. Yeah, right about now we don't they gather our bag to basically be come out as Vivon don't share money finish. They won't gather the remaining money made in carrier house. Then tomorrow we go come back for another session. Yeah, you know this thing. Congratulations to the 3 of una. And for those of una will be say on a video no get no enter cut off mark today. And I go come back tomorrow again. 7:20 from 7:20, we begin the journey, we begin the battle. Somebody say for this Gen Z war, you never holla, just the play. Just they play and pray, join. Oh, no worry, Mama Khadijah. I get the 2. I get the play. I get the pray. Yeah, play, pray. Oh, oh, oh, oh. Pay, pay, baby. Good evening to you, Tana. We need for here.
1: Jale.
0: Yes, so who is that?
1: Who they threaten you? Said they will do anything.
0: They go will lay me for road. Now, Mommy Khadijah said they go block me for road.
1: Not them.
0: I don't forget say you deal. Ekelebe ambassador, police ambassador.
1: 24 hours. I be on that the one year. If I know they are the Abuja police station, I know they are. What you? Now you pass it for 20 years. Keep
0: quiet. Mommy Khadijah, they here. Yes, ma'am. God bless you. They hear you.
1: Everything you talk,
0: he stand. Thank you. Adam Banasa, the police ambassador, don't talk. Make every other person make the rest. Police ambassador, Ekelebi ambassador, don't talk like this now. Assurance cover me. Adam Banasa say anything white talk stand. So if I decide say Nami go shoes wife for my brother, he stand. He say kai this woman . He say you don't go pay person. Tell your Ekelebi to hold her dear. We don't hold her network. Well, Adam Banasa, but true, be like they don't hold your network because at some point your network begin to they see wahoo wahoo. Waha, you know, go verse, people where they here, Now that they rot this for you. Good evening to you. If you just they come back from work, in the enter house, you they on your radio, bumptious evening to you, dear. Who turned out with me for there?
1: Madam Manasa, very soon now she will sleep. Highest now, 8:20, she don't sleep. ambassador of police. No one can win. I beg any day one ambassador dance. If you did not send me a video, because my sister will sue you. I have authority over her video. Because I go watch to see how I don't even know the kind camera phone she will use. Whether that her touch light she will use. And then from the way I say call my side, make her use my iPhone. I be that sister at this 17 Pro Max, like A1 phone. I go use that and make she cook my win.
0: Okay.
1: I suppose when she comes, because she will still sleep. Watch out now. I never ever hear a voice from your program.
0: And that Vanessa, they drag you. Well done, Mama. Amigo, congratulations to them. Yes, ma'am. Thank you. So, Adam Banasa, police ambassador, you dey quick sleep. Eh, oh, police ambassador, just supposed quick sleep now. Somebody say, jolly, good evening to you, sir, Twally to you, Bamshell's evening to you, dear. Hello, good evening.
1: Good evening, Auntie Jolly. It's Auntie Funmi from Otoro.
0: Auntie Funmi from
1: Otoro. I started to now sweet this. So even at that banana, she man, I love you. She can sleep for your side.
0: Yeah, way.
1: She gets this thing. What? She gets participants, too.
0: Auntie
1: Jolly, the last 9 minutes was too much for me, but I did with you throughout.
0: No, wahala, mamana.
1: And you're about to leave now.
0: Yes, I'm about to leave. Tomorrow, of course, we'll go meet tomorrow. Thank you, Ajia. God bless you, Auntie Fumi. Thank you very much. Hey, Kelebi Ambassador, they say you the quick sleep. Shall be a Kelebi Ambassador, suppose they stay all night. They guard everywhere. They protect everywhere. Boy, they quick go sleep. Shine. Somebody say, Ewokwa de Libo. Bumptious evening to you. Anyway, I did very, very happy to hear all of una voice this evening. Hello, good evening.
1: Hey,
0: who turned out with me for the again?
1: Yeah, mommy Fumi, yeah?
0: Yeah.
1: Mommy Fumi, in Adam Banasa. He's your fifth squad. Now me like this. Now he talk to like this. I not fit talk to him on the bed. Her own na small case. As my mommy talk to them, mommy bed. Now he can blow me breeze. Will make me the sleep in time.
0: Away.
1: I can rest mommy bed. Mommy bed. You will hear from my squad. Come for. I will come take. Because I not say 1 year trophy carry you. I'm like 3 years.
0: This one I'm quarreling this evening, they sweet me. I don't understand. See where you they live. See where mommy bears they live. Now you say that mommy bears they blow you sleep. Breeze where you they sleep. I mean, where could I leave it this evening? I use God bless you. Oh, get it, Quado. Look at this butter. Hey, where? He said that mommy bears they blow and breeze make it they sleep. Okay, no problem. Well, now we're done. Yeah. When I hear all the better informate where Caleb Jacob in carry come on top of the news, when I hear all the tourists waiting drop for the banger, we they wish everybody well and we they pray say this election where they come next year, may God make it go well. And anybody will come outside to put body for inside the election waka, may the best man win, may the God choosing man win. Any man will be say, God don't design, say, I ain't go be with Presido come 2027, may God make it easy for him. According by A1, where they toss him, may Allah make him easy for us, and may God make it easy for the person. Mommy Khadija say, Adam Banasa, let us meet at the committee of bad character on Sunday. We shall finish the finishable. Hey, I see what you know they do, dear Mommy Khadija. Hello, good evening to you.
2: Finally,
0: good evening. Who's that with us?
2: Is Mommy Sarah.
0: Mommy Sarah, good evening, ma. How you day today, ne?
2: I know.
0: Kai, now it could be network because the network be not really they good for afternoon like that, so
2: yes,
0: yeah,
2: it was the number one.

0: God. Who you want to rally for this scattered evening?
1: My parents.
0: Mm-hmm.
1: Mommy Esther.
0: Mm-hmm.
1: Mommy Wisdom.
0: Madam Monica.
1: The youth leader.
0: Gabriel Mawe Sabi.
1: Moses.
0: Mm-hmm. Thank you very much, Jesus baby. Good to hear your voice. Oh yes, that's not the voice of Jesus baby. I'll first hello to you. Alright, so no time to check time. If you know say your brother is celebrating birthday, make you write up for inside WhatsApp. Or maybe person by motor new you want to celebrate or wedding anniversary, yeah? Anything we say to celebrate. Alright, hello, what's under for Telawar?
2: Finally.
0: The Lord has done it. Actually, you mama. It's maybe this.
2: Why is it they do us like this? How can I do they ask you say bad matter?
0: But where the matter now?
2: We need you to attend apology later because mommy G don't give you man. Mommy Kadita don't give you.
0: Bad matter oh. Bad matter oh.
2: Sponsor the
0: wedding.
2: So why are you like this?
0: You don't see her now.
2: Sunny,
0: I trust I'll look to
2: how
0: you.
2: How everything today? How Yarana?
0: Ah, well, thank God, though, everything they go well.
2: You know, it's in Birana.
0: Lafia Kalo. No, yeah, maybe.
2: I don't know, it's in Birana.
0: Yeah, maybe tell me. Birana. Yeah, tell me now.
2: Eh?
0: Tell me.
2: You say?
0: Make you tell me.
2: Nah, son.
0: Oh, yeah, well. Mama,
2: I greet people.
0: Oh, yeah, now you greet small.
2: Mega, I first greet Jesus baby.
0: It's
2: all the May babies. I didn't look all of them with one eye. May they know the king away.
0: It is him.
2: For God. May greet favor and impression. Get one person who don't greet me.
0: Okay.
2: Then greet her to see me for Toro. Greet Mommy Wisdom.
0: Mommy Wisdom.
2: Monica. Then I say, Monica, traffic don't block him.
0: Powerful
2: beauty. Now don't block Monica. She go come follow.
0: We never block Monica.
2: Mommy Khadija, I don't
0: for me to be
2: a neighbor.
0: I told you.
2: Greet Eldon
0: Ado.
2: Marconi.
0: Mommy Best.
2: Mommy Sarah.
0: Mm.
2: Greet Babati. Babati, you don't tell.
0: Babati.
2: Then
0: all right.
2: Everybody, I've been plenty.
0: I tell you. Thank you very much, Mama.
2: What is it? I don't
0: deny. Tie.
2: Yeah, now I didn't see Mommy Angel.
0: All right.
2: Mighty.
0: Mommy Best, I truly salute you.
2: Everybody,
0: Dana. Thank you, Mama. Mommy Best from Ballatus. Hey. Alright, good evening. Oyubo Pebalicious Shawama. Say welcome to evening, Oyoyo. Say how your day go. Yes, I tell Papa God. You say hope say your day go well. Hey, go see the day weather there. You know, I just realized it's your last now. You said it to only all the ones of your listeners and presenters. You say how far? You say you the shop chicken. Come take your own before you go finish. Alright, that's another with you, Mabel. Alright, inside WhatsApp, I don't see Mommy Donjed, Madam Small, but Mighty, aka Portable. He say, oh, you book me. Say, how work now? I want to Ali, Engineer Nasir Receiver Star, Mr. Paul Ola. He say, Marvy Art Blog. He talks, say, Gabriel Mawe Sabi, they greet you. He say, Madam Quality, and all the words of your listeners, Mama Donjed. Alright, good evening, my swagalicious. He said, welcome to evening, Oyoyo. He said, how could they go? Yes, I thank God. He said, I did greedy. But you boost ya and all the ones of their family. But the silent and active listeners. Alright, oh, mama. Okay, Lady G for Jabba. Alright, you said, what's up, Oyubu? I know if you call that product's name, my brother, turns out to you. Any which way, Sakeni from Hotel Reboka. He say, how your day go? Yes, we thank God. He say, day go well. Say, my greetings to Mama Ike, Barista Nobelai. Say, Allah, Lu from Sahelo. Say, make a greet you, Ziggy. Give it a man with Sabi Mama Nafisat. Eh, Mata Ado from Mijibi Motopaki. Say, Madam Kwa Kwa Kwa Kwa Kwa Kwa Kwa Quality. He say, A1 the youth leader, and my lovely wife and children. Sir Kenny for Hotel Buka, to resell to you. Hello, good evening this evening. What's under for Telawar?
3: Hello.
0: Yes, I greet you.
3: Hey,
0: Ugo Yam.
3: Oyibo tomato.
0: Kai.
3: Ego na 41.
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0: Very fine, what time, Baba God?
1: African Queen from Jabba.
0: African Queen, how you doing?
1: I'm fine.
0: All right, who you want to allay for this gadget evening?
1: I want to allay my make.
0: Yes.
1: Monica.
0: Nobi today.
1: And Ozigi Ozigi.
0: Mm-hmm.
1: And Gabriel Mawesadi.
0: I tell you.
1: And all the Wazobia presenters.
0: Mm-hmm. All right, thank you very much, African Queen. Oh, yes, that's not the voice of African Queen. I'll turn hello to you. Inside one time. Good evening, Ego Nakpomo, one of Kano. Say my name, now Abido Sheka. Inside, I just want to rally two people as usual. My good evening greetings goes to Jesus, baby. And Rebecca. Hey. All right, as the level will be like this, I just want to say happy birthday to all the May celebrants. Person will be saying they do your happy anniversary, wedding anniversary. I congratulate you. Congratulobia. Alright, as level be like this, no time to check time. After you enjoy this sweet musicology, we now come sell a market. After we sell a market, we'll come enter with Inshallah for Obodo Nigeria today. My name now, Ibo Pepe. Just chillas like Chilanto Milanto. 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
1: Samu putin kakawai kakashe. Yo, ladies and gentlemen, aku bare nemo Oji Abani. 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
2: I'm telling you.
1: I'm right here chilling with Oyibo Pepe. 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

Oh yes, my name now Ibukanwa Ganga, and this is Electric Mouth Station 95.1 Wazobi FM. All right, that was the level behind this one new story. We now don't hear say driver he be by an employer for inside the Delta State. He not going jackba with the motor. He carry on go Anambra State. Oh yeah, so they talk say for new story, a personal driver of a Pentecostal bishop of and Reconciliation Ministry for inside the Asaba for Delta State. So this driver said they don't arrest him. Say big pie employer carry the motor jibo. The driver name like this and no put on, so you can see plenty investigations today on top of the matter. Say they be arrested with one suspect for Unpo Idemili North local government area for inside the Anambra State. How did they cash on? In the attempt to sell the motor, give this suspect. Now so police arrest the two of them. Alright, we don't hear the commissioner of police for Insiana Anambra State, CP Ikioye Odutugu. Now I carry this matter come aside for the press briefing for the command's headquarters for Oka for this Wednesday. Say this guy man buying your garu carry motu ego sell for Anambra State. In a context, say this arrest, say now, say police officers say they be do sharp quick response for the matter. Oh yeah, so that one and one we shall have for inside the Anambra State. All right, as the level being like this, and we don't hear see the Edo State Police Command. For yesterday, maybe Tuesday here, I got to say they don't arrest 55 suspected kidnappers. They don't rescue like 58 victims between March reach May 2026. Say as part of the Ginger Operation against violent crimes for inside Edo State. Talk this one come outside now. The commissioner of police for inside the Edo State will be saying name now Monday Agbonika. And as it be like this now, he talks here, no be smart arresting they go down. Oh, want to say the police they don't ginger for that side. Say their goal not to come out badness and bad people for inside the Edo State. Then I can't talk like this now. See, the police command they don't intensify, they don't ginger onto getting drones, digital tracking systems, plus includer of surveillance gadgets to help fight kidnapping for inside the Edo State. Especially and particularly for inside the Edo Central and Edo North senatorial districts. Oh yeah, so we don't hear see the graduate of the University of Jones. We say name na John Aaron Azzi. In another common side, he can't share experience after he be spent like 11 days for inside the kidnapper hand. You go ask and say, how you take enter kidnapper hand? He talks in a fake job offer. Send a fake job offer. Now you go land them in the hands of kidnappers for inside the Zamfara State. Hey, now can they share the testimony from our church for inside the Tudunwada for Jos North Local Government Area for Plateau State on Sunday. How they take cash, He now talk say he just gets message you. They come they tell and say they get a welder job for Ramu opportunity. And as it be like this now, he can't talk say they go send the money for Ram for transport. Make it for carry go.
Yeah, now the level be like this now. He talks say they come, they call her. Say they get a weather job for them all. Say make he can't work for them. Say they even send TP, transport money. So he can't believe say na rich job. If always say Jack Robinson, now so he enter moto. He move go Zaria. He na can't call the people. We be say the person we be say they call her. And as he call her, and so they come meet her for where you do. Before we go see Jack Robinson, they don't carry her for inside the bike. They enter one forest too. He talks in mind, they tell her, say, ah. But he still go with them. Until say he needed the akpala. And he need the job. He say before you go see Jack Robinson, and so you see one man, way who shakabula. Say now from there, he can't see. Oh, quite dilly burning. But any which way, he say he can't pray to Baba God. Oh, say, make God help him for you. For inside this forest, they can't demand a ransom of 13 million naira. Balakbala. He say, but any which way, say, other brother, with the family people, they can't raise the 6 million naira. As they drop 6 million naira, the people know and know a long ago, they constantly demand for extra 4 million naira. But any which way, oh, thank God, him now they are alive and he don't return to his house, but he talks a no be small trauma in the face. Oh yes, so according to the news story from inside the Punch newspaper, we not only say Presido Bola Tinubu live, and he don't return to his house, but he talks a no be small trauma in the face. Oh yes, so according to the news story from inside the Punch newspaper, we not only say Presido Bola Tinubu

Hey, on my own, me song, where the not jazz. This now Peter the King, a Teresa to you, 400 Niger Road. Push on through, so while I'm gone, everything's gonna be alright. Oh yes, inside WhatsApp, well done, Dugu Yaru, make Kiwi. Hey, you see you are doing well, may God continue to strengthen you, we see and appreciate you. Thank you, Lady G from Java. Everything will be alright. Everything will be alright.

yes, a woman, no cry, yo. And as it be like this now to all the women out there, you did wait for Ginger to start that business. Start the business. No look yourself like, say, will I sell? Will I not sell? Am I good enough? Try. At least try. I remember. And to the women, where they hear me now, people, they look you, say, why your body day like this? Why your skin day like this? Because you get some women, where we say, these kind of words, they get to them. Some of them, their husband never even looked and tell them, say, you are beautiful, ne? You are a darling. And to the men, will they hear me? They tell your wife sweet names, call them sweet names. Because some ladies, they maybe say, if they tell them, say they're no fine, if they get to them. So you will be saying you be her man, her protector. Call her sweet names. You are my sunshine, my darling. Sometimes when you day office or you day for work, anywhere where you day, they find a palakbala. When the thoughts of your woman cross your heart, you carry your phone, text her. I was just thinking about beauty and I remembered you, my darling. Make your woman feel special. From Tony Tornaro. With this Abongari, Marga, good evening. I greet Lady P, the White Angel, to my special mom, long life and good health. Play me any Thames music. Not Thames, they sing like this, but go somehow.

0: All right, as a level like this, make a play musicology, we be seeing men, the Samaram, on to see the one use them, they heal their women. Make you enjoy this one, my woman, my everything. After that one, you get one again, we be see they sing about woman. Wait a minute, okay, techno singer. Then say, woman, please, not for kitchen. It's supposed to fry all the chicken. All right, enjoy this one from Pat Rankin and Wonder Cow.
1: Ready!

One day go say, just because say you don't they make small money, you want to thief my woman. That's who you be, you don't see her now. Hey, woo, no be here.

0: They tell you this guy, man, he be like saying that my husband be this. But some of them don't go want to express their feeling. They go think say they did cheap. Hello, what's under for tell a while?
1: How far?
0: Eh, matter. I did very casual, though. Eh, matter, you don't see him now?
1: I
0: bet any lady woman don't ever express love to you before, like, you know, show you say she like you. They ever done before to you?
1: Oh no, it don't happen to me.
0: How you feel?
1: I tell you now that now my first love be that, and now they get even the interest to love me. Now that get even stole my mindset.
0: Chai.
1: I know the figure tell girls. I know the people tell them, say I love them.
0: You get pride?
1: They get pride now.
0: You get pride?
1: No, they say I get pride, you understand? Since that time,
0: nobody
1: say I know they run love, you understand? Now, the girl first come tell me, say she love me.
0: Chai.
1: And I love the girl, where?
0: You see, I'm? Some girls, they tell me, say, hey, you say, if they tell guy now, some girls they tell me say if they tell guy now say like they show and say they love him before you know the guy go come the form, not truth.
1: No, you understand, not true they talk now.
0: Not truth.
1: You know one thing when you know Nova.
0: You get a
1: kind of guy who be say a woman go tell him say she love him.
0: Him
1: go show her pride.
0: So
1: the kind of guys where we say I they tell you whether they talk like this, but
0: yes.
1: Yeah, guys, let me say if you see this guy, you know, say this guy is a booty guy.
0: You see him, ba? Oh, my network 9 cut AA matter. AA matter say yes, you get some guys, they be say if girl go approach them, tell them say, or just a show sign of say you love them, they go con the form. Me, I know they like that too. Alright, you send WhatsApp. Me, I even prefer me for Tepu show me sign, because sometimes most men know they know. I even prefer and say, or Tepu like me, show me sign. You better who? From there, we go not far. No be say you know say you like this guy, man. Oh, you will come the form, the bone. Some serve if they see you, they go hiss. And they love you. Inside their mind, they won't cry you. Alright, make us see what in Oga Sharif talk inside the WhatsApp. So you both, it's not easy for girls to show interest because men are born champions. He said, however, he gets some bold, cute, serious-minded girls. What if you tell a man, one-on-one, guy, I love you. Could you mind if we can be friends? This is a Sharif, FGC, kind of. Me, I like those type, oh. Maybe say they could tell you, say, can we be friends? But the thing now be say, I don't know whether guy's head could deform. Like, guys, their head could be big, or can deform if woman express their love for them. I know the thing, they're embarrassing somehow. Yes, I know say the thing they're embarrassing somehow. Maybe say woman can't express love to you or tell you say, can we be friends? I just find you interesting and attractive. The guy will come start to deform. I know say that one they make most ladies know they express their feelings. Alright, to sharply inside WhatsApp, I don't see Lady G. He say, say it no bad for woman to show her feelings to the man maybe say she love, either directly and through her actions. But the problem is some men know they take that kind of woman seriously. Some go even they laugh her. Yo, man, where they laugh? No laugh now. Nah. Woman they show you say like you come they form me. No good now. Nah. And as for me, if I like a guy, I go actually show him through my actions. But I no go fi express the feelings to you directly. You go only the see and through my actions. Yes. And the way actions. You won't go buy bread, you buy for two. You won't go buy koi koi shoe, you buy for no na one no man no dey buy koi koi shoe. You understand? You go the you gift. You know, as a woman, Mike, I tell you the way we be say. If you put out for that guy mind, say you like him, so that he go, reciprocate. Show him love, gift, just small gift.

0: Oh. Oh yes. Alright, that musicology, all I want. I've been asking me na Instagram. Okay. Hello, what time for tell you?
1: Well, you both
0: okay. I greet you, my Ogama Dodo.
1: Sharif Muhammad on the line.
0: Oga Sharif. Well done, sir.
1: No. Gone are those days.
0: Gone are those days.
1: When girls will cherish a boy.
0: Mm.
1: And will make some time. They may not tell you directly.
0: Mm.
1: Like you have mentioned, if they want to buy something, they buy for two.
0: True.
1: And give the other person.
0: Yes.
1: But sometimes we men, we take that for granted.
0: Oh.
1: I remember about 25, 26 years at Bayero University.
0: Mm-hmm.
1: If you want to count the prominent richest people in Kano, you will count one or two. The daughter of that person is late now.
0: Yes.
1: Fall in love with one boy in a geography department.
0: Hmm.
1: And the boy came from very low parents.
0: Hmm.
1: The boy is always afraid, but every morning she would bring things to him and was financing his education.
0: Wow.
1: But she could not express to him that she loved him.
0: Hmm.
1: And what he told us then was that, who is he now to tell her he loved her? What will he do for her?
0: You see?
1: All the things that he needed that time, she's the one
0: providing everything.
1: And we are always coming around him, whatever he gets from her, we do enjoy. Yes, that is the truth.
0: Ah.
1: But behold, when I met the lady that I want to marry, I just went to her street. Salaam alaikum, Hajia.
0: You see?
1: Any problem? Can I help you? I like you.
0: Chai.
1: I want us to be friends.
0: You see, straight to the point.
1: Yes. Today we are 27 years old in marriage.
0: Hey!
1: With 5 undergraduates.
0: Yes. Don't be so much, you know.
1: Small thing.
0: Like, sir, I'll go approach person too now. I'm in the mood.
1: Small.
0: Make a no rush.
1: Make you no rush. Well, I know you are taking your time and we are praying with you.
0: Yes, sir.
1: Madam Kwa Kwa and Mama Ike, we are all praying for you.
0: Madam Kwa Kwa, they fast. Me, they pray.
1: So that the time that your otepu will come.
0: Hey! Hey!
1: You must have a gorgeous otepu.
0: Oh my God!
1: That fear Jesus.
0: Yes!
1: That is honest and that will take care of you. Good night, sir.
0: Oh, thank you very much, Malga. You see, if you love somebody, walk up to her and tell her you love her. So many people don't lose their opportunity. All right, but as a level, be like this. All right, Ibrahim from BUK News Site, I see your message inside the WhatsApp. You say, some gentle guys, right? They no get problem with that, especially if the lady they jovial. But the majority of guys now red flag to them. Why is it a red flag? If a lady expressing love to you, no be red flag. In short, me, I respect ladies like that. The majority of African ladies avoid such because it's a big taboo. Chai, see the culture and religion. Now some of the factors. The majority of ladies grew up to fear men. Now so their parents train them, but some guys love it because they are not bold enough to face. Okay, yes, Ibrahim from BUK News, thank you. He said ladies need to take chances sometimes, especially if the guy is cool and gentle. Some guys, they like how, but avoid bad guys who in a one. All right, hello, Tanda for Telawaya.
2: Well,
0: you I'm trying to salute to you.
2: God bless you, take my call. You know, this phone, this person call you, make the person calm down, because you know why?
0: Yes.
2: As in, I just say, man, I love, who's going to say my time?
0: I tell you, I saw you be.
2: But me now, I don't call you for almost 4 months now, you go.
0: 10 months?
2: SPJ, 4 months.
0: What a miracle.
2: We before fasting, yes. So 2 months before fasting.
0: Oh, wow.
2: And remember the time why I call you now.
0: The line they busy.
2: I know now. We are not complaining.
0: I tell you. Yes.
2: This particular I'm a very sweet one.
0: Chai.
2: If I get the opportunity to see my uncle, she loves me. Ah.
0: You know, go form for her, ba?
2: She's special, though. That's special drink. You can only expect her careful.
0: Yes.
2: Care of you. But from African men here, they don't understand.
0: Chai.
2: Ego.
0: Ego one key there.
2: That's why. I swear. That's why women they approach them.
0: Chai.
2: She will love you. Come with me. Talk to
0: you. 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
2: 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She will not even make her leave you.
0: Oh, wow.
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